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1: Shower or two today, top of 19. Good morning, I'm Susie Thompson. The Sydney Swans say updates will be provided throughout the day as investigations into an alleged sexual assault continue. Players Isaac Heaney, Chad Warner, James Jordan, Riley Bice and Nick Blakey have spoken with police about an alleged incident at a Melbourne hotel. A journalist who launched a failed bid to join Central Coast Council has been charged with domestic violence offences. Skye Hull is accused of assault occasioning actual bodily harm following an alleged attack on a 53-year-old man. 34-year-old Hull is due back in court on Thursday. Universities could be fined up to $2 million for failing to take action against racism. The Education Minister is preparing to release plans to beef up the higher education regulator's powers. The Central Coast and Newcastle have been named as the locations for next year's Australian Masters Games. It means an expected cash injection into the region of up to $15 million. Games General Manager Hayley Yana says it will be 26 years since the Games have been held in New South Wales.
2: The Masters Games have been running since 1987, and the last time the Games were held in New South Wales was in 2001, and we still hold the record for the largest number of competitors. So I wouldn't be surprised if we actually break records in terms of participants or athletes.
1: They are expecting around 8,000 athletes to compete. Updating sport, and pressure is mounting on Manus Labuschagne ahead of Saturday's second test against Bangladesh. The Queenslander has averaged just 18.4 with the bat from his past nine innings. And Manchester United is expected to reject any offers for Bruno Fernandes ahead of next month's transfer deadline. The Portuguese playmaker is reportedly wanted by Galatasaray, Juventus and AC Milan.
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0: Central Coast weather.
1: A shower or two today, a top of 19. Partly cloudy and 20 tomorrow. Chance of a shower developing Thursday, a top of 23. Right now it's 18 degrees at Wyong on Star 104.5, the home of Gina and Maddie's 20

is Adam with you right now. To get you through your workday, not only could you win $20,000 in Deidre Money's Secret Sound, but you've got more music variety. We'll feel good. Top load of Dancing in the Moonlight on the way. Somber Homewrecker. Yeah, you're loving that at the moment, Central Coast. But first, some Backstreet Boys. Stop.

Most influential people on the Central Coast. The list is being revealed. Surely Gina and Maddie have got to make it. And Gina's going to reveal it. When they are back tomorrow morning, 5:30 a.m. now, for your ball music variety, Sabrina Carpenter. Please, please, please.

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1: 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Some George Ezra, Budapest on Star 104.5. And you know, Taylor Swift is so thankful she did the song for the new Toy Story movie.
2: 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I watched Toy Story when I was 5, and I've watched every single one of the films so many times.
1: 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So for your more music variety, let's play Taylor Swift, I Knew It, I Knew You, before 10:30. And we're feeling good too with a bit of Jamelia and Superstar.
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Star 104.5 with not a single ad in sight right now. Just more music variety. It's song after song after song. Like, what about Justin Bieber and Speed Demon playing after? Oh, this is an absolute shoot. Turn it up. Alanis Morissette, You Ought to Know.

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0: Mate, we love the dedication, but the most important thing now is Gina and Maddie's Secret Sound and knowing what that is.
1: Sounds good, mate.
0: Because it is worth $20,000. Somebody from the Central Coast will be taking their guess before midday. In fact, do not go anywhere, because straight after Zuzi Thompson's news next, I'll tell you the winning song you're listening out for.
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11: Shower or two today, top of 19. Good morning, I'm Suzy Thompson. Sydney and the AFL face a decision on whether to stand down several Swans players who are under investigation over an alleged sexual assault. Victoria Police say they're investigating a report of an assault in the early hours of yesterday morning. A Central Coast woman's been charged with domestic violence offences against a 53-year-old man. 34-year-old journalist Skye Hull fronted court charged with assault occasioning actual bodily harm. The Daily Telegraph says the man suffered lacerations to his face. Hull was just one of 732 people charged during the 14th iteration of Operation Emmerok, which is a three-day crackdown on domestic violence across the state. 118 guns were seized, along with 16 other weapons, and almost 1,600 charges were laid. Police have renewed their appeal for a 15-year-old girl missing from Hamlin Terrace. Zara Pappas hasn't been seen since about 9 o'clock on the night of Sunday, the 9th of August. She's described as being Caucasian in appearance, about 150 centimetres tall, with long brown hair and brown eyes. She was last seen wearing black tights, a black top, a jumper and Nike TN shoes. There's a photo of her on the New South Wales Police Force Facebook page, and anyone with any information on the whereabouts of 15-year-old Zara Pappas is urged to contact Crime Stoppers or Wyong Police. Updating sport, and Alex de Minaur is through to the round of 16 at the Cincinnati Tennis Open following a 7-5, 7-6 win over Britain's Arthur Ferry. Ricky Hijikata plays his third round match later today. And despite Australia's poor form heading into the second test against Bangladesh in Mackay, day one is a sellout. The match gets underway at Great Barrier Reef Arena on Saturday.
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10: Central Coast weather.
11: A shower or two today, top of 19, partly cloudy and 20 tomorrow. Chance of a shower developing Thursday, a top of 23. Right now it's 15 degrees at Saratoga on Star 104.5, the home of Gina and Maddie's $20,000 secret sound.
0: All right, Central Coast, here we go. It is nearly time for you to win $20,000. Take your guess at Gina and Maddie's secret sound. When you hear Ella Langley choosing Texas, 4365 1045, it could play anywhere between now and 11.

Gina and Maddie for breakfast. We are still on at 4.5 and the most influential people on the Central Coast. The list is being released tomorrow. Gina's going to fill us in on who's on it when Gina and Maddie are back from 5:30 a.m. now. All right, Black Eyed Peas, I'll shut up for your more music variety. They're playing. Then I've got some Olivia Rodrigo and Stupid Song for you.

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0: Hey Soul Sister on Star 104.5, and that's what makes your workday sound so good with more music variety. I know, Kristen, you're working at Amcal Pharmacy there in Wong. You guys keep it locked on us to hear all the great tunes, right?
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0: Is everyone in the office playing along with Gina and Maddie's Secret Santa? 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
0: 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Let's just play Gina and Maddie's secret sound. 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But what is it? Because if you know, you're going to win 20 grand right now. So call me 4365 1045. 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

0: Amigala, Cherry Saved Tonight. That's what More Music Variety sounds like on Star Water 4.5. And to end along now, Fletcher, at home chilling today. Don't have to work, bud.
1: Nah, I got the day off.
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0: Well, what are you doing with it? 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
6: Shower or two at 16 degrees. Good afternoon. I'm Susie Thompson. Sydney Swans coach Dean Cox says he's disappointed as a police investigation into an alleged sexual assault in Melbourne continues. Five players understood to have spoken to police have now returned to Sydney. A journalist who launched a failed bid to join Central Coast Council has been charged with domestic violence offences. Sky Hull is accused of assault occasioning actual bodily harm following an alleged attack on a 53-year-old man. The 34-year-old is due back in court on Thursday. Police have renewed their appeal for a 15-year-old girl missing from the Central Coast. Zara Pappas hasn't been seen since about 9 o'clock on the night of Sunday, the 9th of August, in Hamlin Terrace. She's known to frequent Wollongong, Newcastle and the Sydney CBD, as well as the Central Coast. There's a photo of her on the New South Wales Police Force Facebook page, and anyone with any information on the whereabouts of 15-year-old Zara Pappas is urged to contact Crime Stoppers or Tugra Lakes Police. And the Central Coast and Newcastle have been named as the joint hosts of next year's Australian Masters Games. General Manager of the Games, Hayley Yana, says over 8,000 athletes are expected to converge in our region for the 2027 Games next November.
7: We're expecting between, you know, $10 and $15 million of economic input into the local community through tourism, through accommodation, retail, and dining.
6: Updating sport, and Alex de Minaur is through to the round of 16 at the Cincinnati Tennis Open after a straight sets win over Britain's Arthur Ferry. Latrell Mitchell's back in training with South Sydney, sparking hopes he'll be fit to play in the finals if the Bunnies can secure their place in the eight. And Formula One returns for the Dutch Grand Prix this weekend, with Oscar Piastri hopeful McLaren can contend at the front more often.
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6: A shower or two today, top of 19, partly cloudy and 20 tomorrow. Chance of a shower developing Thursday, a top of 23. Right now it's 16 degrees at Gosford on Star 104.5, the home of Gina and Maddie's 20. $1,000 secret sound.
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10: All right, here we go. I feel like this is the moment. We all find out together, Central Coast, that $20,000 has been won in Edelong. Fletcher, are you feeling like that's you right now?
11: I feel like I'm pretty close.
10: so you're pretty confident with the guests you're about to give me?
11: Yeah, I feel pretty confident, 100%.
10: Coasties, stop calling 4365-1045 now. Fletcher's got this. 20 grand, it's going off. He says he's got this.
11: Oh, God.
10: We need to find out if you are correct. We need to take your guess. So, for one last time, let's listen together to Gina and Maddie's secret sounds. And for $20,000. Mate, what is it?
11: I feel like it's a latch unlocking and opening a chest.
10: Okay. Fletcher?
11: Yeah?
10: That guess has been locked in with our adjudicator.
11: Yeah.
10: And for $20,000 that we are putting towards a brand new car for you with another bub on the way, I can tell you...
11: I'm shaking.
10: Oh, you're that nervous. All right, moment of truth. We are finding out if you have won 20 grand right now. Fletcher, your guess.
11: Yep.
10: Oh, it's not Gina and Maddie's Secret Sounds.
11: Oh, well, next time.
10: Buin indeed. But just for taking your guess, you are an instant winner. $100 on its way to you.
11: Oh, awesome. Perfect. Thanks, Darf. Thanks, Adam. Legend.
10: And that also means Central Coast that while you work, you will get another shot at Gina and Maddie's Secret Sound, taking your guess and winning $20,000 again in just minutes. But first, well, more music variety. We're hitting Plow and Jay-Z, Alicia Keys, Empire State of Mind.

0: Your work don't sound so good with more music variety when you're getting Leona Lewis, Bleeding Love there on Star 104.5. And if you're looking for something to do this weekend, then why not take the drive up to the Australian Reptile Park as they're celebrating 30 years of Plotty the Dinosaur being at Somersby. Yeah, can you believe 30 years already? And if you visit before the 23rd of August, you're going in the draw to win an exclusive trip to meet Plotty at a VIP event. 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And next, some Dua Lipa.
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0: What a trio teaming up there. David Guetta, Teddy Swims, Tones and Arnstone at 4.5 for Gone, Gone, Gone, which is what's going to happen to our bank account here. Because somebody on the Central Coast is going to win $10,000 when they correctly guess Gina and Maddie's secret sound. In fact, in Wyong, Kristen, I know you want it to be you. What's the first thing you spend 20K on?
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0: Breakfast for Breakfast, Gina and Maddie, right here on Star 104.5. And you know, tomorrow they are releasing the list of the most influential, powerful people right here on the coast. I mean, of course, our very own Gina and Maddie have to make it onto the list, surely. Well, Gina is going to reveal all when Gina and Maddie are back tomorrow morning from 5:30 a.m. And we are getting back into the more music variety. Lady Gaga spreading her magic with Abracadabra playing at 103.
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0: here comes the piano ending. Adele, I mean, you just got to belt it out and sing along with it, don't you? Someone like you on Star 104.5. And in Lake Mamora, Bonnie, you always keep it locked on us all day while you're working. Why is that?
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0: Yeah, well, that's what we call a more music variety. 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

us while you work. Shout out to Plush Sofas there in Otago, keeping it locked on us. Just getting more music variety on Star 104.5. Like, I'll hit play on some Benson Boone on the way. But first, I'm taking you back to the year 2000. The Maya, Erin Affair is still called Grace Brothers. And you are listening to Nelly Furtado, I'm Like a Bird, now playing on Star 104.5.

0: Marek Mastrojan. I'm still on a 4.5 for your more music variety. And Wombrel, Sherry, what's doing?
1: I had to take the day off. I had my little boy that needed to go to the doctor. So, yeah, I'm just at home now.
0: You know, Sherry, I was really hoping you were going to say, I had to take the day off because I've got to keep it on you to hear the secret sound as many times as I can.
1: Don't worry, it's been playing all day.
0: I was going to say, and call in 4365-1045, get through, play, take a guess, and win $20,000.
1: Wouldn't that be great?
0: I'll make you a deal. Other side of this, I reveal the winning song you're listening out for because somebody on the Central Coast has taken their guess at $20,000 and playing Gina Romani's secret sound in the next hour.
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0: All right, Central Coast. It is Adam here, and when you hear Daisy's from Justin Bieber, that is your winning song to play Gina and Maddie's Secret Sound. Take your guess at $20,000. 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If you want to win 20 grand, I'd say do not go anywhere because that song is playing in just minutes. In fact, for more music variety, it might even get on after Santana, Rob Thomas, Smooth.

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This is where you're getting your faves. So that's sweet, I guess so. For breakfast, Gina and Maddie. Star 104.5, and you know, tomorrow the list of the most powerful, influential people on the Central Coast are being released. Surely Gina and Maddie are making the list. Well, G's going to reveal who is on it tomorrow when Gina and Maddie are back, 5:30 a.m. Also win $5,000 in their 5K pop quiz. But now more music variety with DNCE. Oh.

0: grey skies across the coast. 18 degrees right now on Star 104.5. And Peter and Carry On, you know, we are now just minutes away from somebody on the Central Coast taking their guess at Gina and Maddie's Secrets and potentially winning $20,000.
1: I will also, yeah, it would just be amazing. I can't wait. I'm so in.
0: You're already lost for words, bud.
1: I am. Yeah, no, I get nervous, but I'm all good. I'm excited and nervous.
0: Well, the winning song you're listening out for to call 4365-1045 is Justin Bieber, Daisies. And let me say, for more music variety, it is on the playlist before 2:40. Also on the way is some Avril Lavigne and Complicated.
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0: Justin Bieber, Daisies on Star 104.5. A few more music variety. The phones are already going nuts, so let's play this.
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0: Yeah. Just coasties. Close your eyes for a minute and just picture $20,000. All those zeros in your bank account. It is life-changing, isn't it? Meg is here for the drive home joining me.
3: I've seen that amount of zeros in my account before, but it's debt. It's not in the positive.
0: Well, somebody on the Central Coast is going to get it in the positive. They're going to get...
3: in the green.
0: 2-0-0-0-0 on a big novelty check. And they could do it right now.
3: 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All you have to do, Coasties, is tell me what Gina and Maddie's secret sound is.
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0: 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In fact, as you take your guess with Meg right now, you're a winner for hearing this from More Music Variety. 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

0: so many people on the coast dreaming of what they could do with this $20,000 with Gina and Maddie's Secret Sound on Star 104.5, including Danielle. How confident are you? On a scale of 1 to 10, you've got this in the bag.
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0: Okay. Well, we're going to find out in a sec if you're right. You're through to play Secret Sounds.
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1: Incident free coming home on the M1 from Newcastle southbound to Orimba, northbound over the Hawkesbury River and Moonee Moonee Creek bridges is clear as well. Central Coast Highway into Carryong, a little bit of movement towards Woi Woi Road. Otherwise, all clear from West Gosford to East Gosford eastbound. At Erina, a little bit of traffic building around the lights at the entrance road in Terrigal Drive. All clear the Pacific Highway from Lake Haven down through to Wyong, although starting to slow through Wyong both ways approaching Allison Road. Head to Canberra for Floriade, Australia's biggest celebration of spring from September 12th to October 11th. Entry is free. Visit floriadeaustralia.com to find out more. That's the latest Central Coast traffic on Star 104.5.
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3: Good afternoon, I'm Heidi Tiltons. The opposition has slammed Labor for taking too long to scrap its so-called widow's tax. The loophole was discovered when the federal government decided to rein in property tax concessions in the May budget. Angus Taylor has told Parliament widows, divorcees and victims of domestic violence should never have been forced to pay for Labor's incompetence.
4: But that's what happens when you get a government that is addicted to spending. Now, if the widow's tax is just one of a long list of toxic taxes, if Australians want them all axed, they need to axe this government.
5: Yeah. Order.
3: Meantime, the federal government's gambling legislation will pass Parliament after a deal was struck with the opposition. The changes will restrict the number of betting ads broadcast on radio and TV and remove logos from sporting grounds and uniforms. The RSL is backing calls to scrap a $5,000 annual cap on allied health services for veterans. Ex-service members have met with the Veterans Affairs Minister about the issue, with some accusing Matt Keogh of acting disrespectfully during the talks. The meeting comes as Parliament paused to mark Vietnam Veterans Day. Labor will not extend the Royal Commission into anti-Semitism. The opposition argues extra time is needed to allow more people to have their say, including the PM. But the government has blocked the move, with the commission to hand down its final report by December. And police investigating the disappearance of Nancy Guthrie say remains found near her Arizona home are not connected to the case at this time. The mother of US TV host Savannah Guthrie has been missing since she was kidnapped from her bed in February. Updating sport, and struggling test opener Jake Witherald has paid the price for Australia's shock loss to Bangladesh in Darwin. After scores of just 23 and a duck, Witherald's been replaced by Matt Renshaw. The out-of-form Marnus Labuschagne has been retained in a 13-man squad. Both Cameron Smith and Kevin Walters have ruled themselves out of contention as the Maroons hunt for Billy Slater's replacement as head coach. The former Queensland captain says it's not the right time for him to apply. And in AFL, Suns veteran Nick Holman's announced he'll hang up his boots at the end of the season. The 31-year-old closing the curtain on a career spanning 11 seasons and 154 games across the Gold Coast and Carlton.
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2: Central Coast weather.
3: Partly cloudy this afternoon, getting down to 7 degrees tonight. The chance of morning fog ahead of a partly cloudy day tomorrow with a top of 20. Looking further ahead, partly cloudy for Thursday with showers developing on Friday. Right now it's 18 degrees at Gosford on Star 104.5, the home of Gina and Maddie's $20,000 secret sound.
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9: This really is a life-changing amount of money. $20,000 up for grabs right now. Let's go to Longevity. Danielle, you've got an idea of what you'd spend the money on?
10: Oh, I would love to spend a couple of months travelling Australia.
9: See, everyone is saying a holiday, but they're always saying Bali or Japan. You're going, nah, keeping it close to home.
10: Yes.
9: Like, are we renting a caravan kind of thing?
10: No, we've got a camper trailer. Ooh. So it would be just hook up and go.
9: And tell the boss, bye-bye.
10: Yep.
9: All right, to get you on this, what, two-month-long holiday, you've just got to tell me what Gina O'Matty's secret sound is. What is that sound?
10: Connecting or disconnecting the gas cylinder on a soda stream.
9: All right. So have you got one of them in the camper trailer ready to go?
10: I've got one at home in the kitchen, but ooh, I would love to take it in the camper.
9: I was going to say, take, I don't even know how much a soda stream is these days. Take that out of the 20K and pop one in the camper trailer. If it was the right answer, it is incorrect. I'm sorry.
10: Oh, well.
9: But maybe you could go buy yourself a soda stream. $100 cash coming your way.
10: Oh, awesome.
9: So if you've got a list of possible answers and soda stream is on there, cross it off the list, Coasties. Another chance to guess for that $20,000 later on this afternoon. And more music variety, Alex Warren, Fever Dream, bit of Cyril stumbling in as well after Mark Ronson, Amy Winehouse right now.

0: Tina and Maddie right here on the Central Coast. 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So tomorrow, Gina is going to run through the Central Coast Power List, the most influential people on the Central Coast. And is Maddie going to be competing in the Masters Games here on the Central Coast? 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But feel good for school pickup. You need something everyone in the car can sing along to. I've got you sorted. The Killers, Mr. Brightside in 30 seconds, plus the latest from Sienna Spyro at 3:25.
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2: The Pacific Highway starting to slow southbound through Wyong past Allison Road and gathering around Tuggera at the lights with Wyong Road. No issues, the entrance road from Erina all the way through Wombarool and up to Beddoe Bay. The Central Coast Highway, a bit of traffic coming off the M1, but steady through Carrieong and up into West Gosford. 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Tomorrow, partly cloudy at tops of 20 degrees. That's the latest Central Coast traffic on Star 104.5.

0: 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Rachel in Wyong, you've got a bit of a group chat scenario going on.
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0: Central Coast traffic.
1: Traffic slowing into Point Clair, Brisbane Water Drive from the Central Coast Highway down into the centre of town. The entrance road into Erina westbound is slow approaching Terrigal Drive. A little bit of traffic on the Pacific Highway through Arimba, also through Wyong, slowing both ways at Allison Road. Westbound on Wyong Road, slow into Tuggerah approaching the Pacific Highway lights as well. At Greenpoint, we've got some traffic of Oka Drive near Davistown Road. For children, fighting cancer is one thing, fighting adult treatments is another. Donate to the Children's Cancer Foundation to help fund gentler, kinder treatments for children. Tomorrow, partly cloudy, tops of 20 degrees. That's the latest Central Coast traffic on Star 104.5.

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0: Star for your Tuesday afternoon. That's what we're all about. 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We're all about that carpool karaoke for the drive home as well. Carly Rae Jepsen on the way at 4:07. Plus Craig David is walking away after we head to the newsroom with Heidi. 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
0: In East Gosford, the Central Coast Highway, an accident affecting eastbound traffic past Mason's Parade. Through West Gosford, it's slow westbound on the Central Coast Highway approaching Brisbane Water Drive, and that's congested all the way down into Point Clair. At Carryong, it's busy both ways near Woi Woi Road as well. No issues coming off the M1 onto the Central Coast Highway. Delays on the Pacific Highway southbound through Wyong down past Allison Road, and congestion now building on Wyong Road westbound into Tuggerah. Census night was Tuesday, the 11th of August. There's still time to complete. In the census, every answer matters. Authorised by the Australian Bureau of Statistics, Canberra. That's the latest Central Coast traffic on Star 104.5.
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16: Good afternoon, I'm Heidi Chilterns. Some experts are claiming the government's advertising reforms will do little to protect Australians from predatory gambling companies. Labor has struck a deal with the coalition to pass reforms to restrict the numbers of betting ads broadcast on radio and TV, while inducements will also be reined in. Tim Costello from the Alliance for Gambling Reform warns the bill doesn't go far enough.
17: The big issue is still the ubiquity of ads for an hour. And not banning the inducements. Inducements are really like a drug pusher saying you've been a great customer, here have some free ice and cocaine.
16: The federal government says it has no plan to cut the tobacco excise despite concerns it's fueling the black market trade. It comes as smokers brace for another tobacco tax increase from next month. From September 1, the excise on cigarettes will rise by 1.6%, adding about 60 cents to a 25-pack. One Nation is proposing to slash the excise by 75%. The federal government's revealed more than 22,000 people have called a national bird flu hotline to report sick or dead birds in recent weeks. Agriculture Minister Julie Collins says the vaccination rollout for Australia's most vulnerable species is progressing well. She's told Parliament there are still no cases of the virus in the agriculture industry.
18: If you see sick or dead birds, please do not touch them. Avoid contact, record what you see, and go to birdflu.gov.au.
16: One Nation could emerge as a major force in Victorian politics, with new polling suggesting it could win 10 seats in the state's upper house. The latest Roy Morgan modelling has Labor falling to just 9 seats, with One Nation and the coalition potentially holding a narrow Conservative majority. And Britain's new Prime Minister Andy Burnham has fallen victim to a scam, exchanging text messages with someone he thought was Donald Trump's chief of staff. The imposter was posing as Susie Wiles, although officials insist no sensitive information was shared. Updating sport, and a number of key Sydney Swans players are reportedly facing AFL disciplinary action for bringing the game into disrepute. The league is expected to lay conduct charges over the players' alleged behaviour at a Melbourne hotel, with multiple game suspensions possible. It comes as Victoria Police continue a separate investigation into an alleged sexual assault. And Australian cricket selectors have swung the axe after an embarrassing loss to Bangladesh in the first test. Struggling opener Jake Weatherald has been dropped. He's been replaced by Matt Renshaw for the second test in Macquarie.
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16: Partly cloudy this afternoon, getting down to 7 degrees tonight. The chance of morning fog ahead of a partly cloudy day tomorrow with a top of 20. Looking further ahead, partly cloudy for Thursday with showers developing on Friday. Right now it's 18 degrees at Gosford on Star 104.5, the home of Gina and Maddie's $20,000 secret sound.
19: Thanks so much, Heidi Chilterns. In other music news, Somba's picked up the Variety 2026 Power of Young Hollywood Award for Songwriter of the Year. Congratulations. He's on the way with Homewrecker, Carly Rae Jepsen as well. After Great Day.

0: Star 104.5 is where you wake up with Gina and Maddie for breakfast. Now, is Maddie going to compete in the Masters Games here on the coast? You can find out on their podcast. Download that on the Star Player. But tomorrow, Gina's going to run us through the most influential people on the Central Coast. That is going down tomorrow morning from 5:30. And more music for the drive home. We're going 90s with All Saints at 4:28. Plus, Caddo and John teaming up after we check the roads.
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2: The earlier accident in East Gosford on the Central Coast Highway near Mason's Parade has been moved on. It's still quite busy eastbound. Also, congestion, the entrance road through Erina both ways at Terrigal Drive. There's also congestion coming off the M1 into the Central Coast Highway towards Carryong eastbound as well now. Pacific Highway behaving through Lizaro and Arimba. Very slow southbound through Wyong past Allison Road. Wyong Road also starting to slow eastbound through Tumby, Umby past Tumby Road. KFC's new lunchtime Boxful range packs an unreasonable amount of chicken into mouth-watering $5, $10 and $15 boxes. Until 2 p.m, pick up only, not everywhere and not forever, no swaps. Tomorrow, partly cloudy, tops of 20 degrees. That's the latest Central Coast traffic on Star 104.5.
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6: When I bumped into her in the mosh pit, I immediately went head over flipping heels, I did. 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
8: Looking across the red desert sands, Uluru on the horizon, at sunset. Maybe a kangaroo bounces past for added effect. Now that's an Australian native landscape. 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Just kidding, it's beautiful as it is. 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Soil, sand, rock, organic matter, everything right on the highway, Sparks Road at Warnervale. ANL. 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
0: 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As J-Lo said, my love don't cost a thing. But $20,000 could get you a little bit closer. Just putting it out there. All you have to do is tell me what Gina and Maddie's secret sound is. My instant thought was a balloon, but we had that yesterday, and that's not it. So if you think you can work it out, hit me up, 4365-1045. 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Let's do this, Coasties. 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
3: Heavy traffic on the entrance road northbound through Foresters Beach, up past Bellevue Road, then clear from Baddow Bay up into Long Jetty. The Central Coast Highway, a little bit of traffic coming off the M1 into Carrieong. Brisbane Water Drive crawling southbound from the Central Coast Highway down into Point Clair. There's no issues for the Pacific Highway through Lizza Road, but southbound through Arimba, there's a bit of traffic, and it's busy both ways into Wyong, approaching Allison Road in both directions. Eastbound Wyong Road is busy out of Tuggera. Choose confidence, friends nearby, and a home you'll love at Brentwood Village, Henry Kendall Gardens, and Lakeside Retirement Village. 2- and 3-bedroom villas are selling fast. Book your tour with Keaton. Tomorrow, partly cloudy, tops of 20 degrees. That's the latest Central Coast traffic on Star 104.5.
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0: Anastacia for the drive home on Star 104.5. And Vince is in Sukli and very confident I'm about to transfer you $20,000.
1: I think I'm very confident.
0: Ooh, I like this. Have you been sitting on it for a while?
1: I have. I've been trying to get through and I haven't been able to. This is the first time. I'm very, very excited.
0: You are through to play the secret sound. Well done.
1: Terrific.
0: We're going to head to the newsroom first with Heidi Tiltons and then we'll find out if we're giving away this $20,000. Best of luck, Vince.
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2: Star 104.5, Central Coast traffic.
3: Pacific Highway crawling southbound through Wyong, down past Allison Road. We've got eastbound congestion out of Tuggerah on Wyong Road as well, out towards Chitaway Bay. It's clear through Tumbiumbi past Tumbi Road. The entrance road crawling northbound through Foresters Beach up past Bellevue Road. We've got some congestion at Erinar, entrance road at Terrigal Drive. It's fairly clear. The Central Coast Highway off the M1 into Carryong eastbound, and all steady the Pacific Highway through Arimba and Lizaro. For children, fighting cancer is one thing, fighting adult treatments is another. Donate to the Children's Cancer Foundation to help fund gentler, kinder treatments for children. That's latest Central Coast traffic on Star 104.5.
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5: Good afternoon, I'm Heidi Tiltons. The Health Minister is confident reforms to the NDIS will pass after Labor did a deal with the Coalition to push the reforms through Parliament. The opposition has agreed to back changes aimed at saving around $38 billion over 4 years. In return, Labor's agreed to fast-track the scrapping of the so-called widow tax. Minister Mark Butler says he's confident the reforms will pass the Senate tonight.
6: That bill will be substantially amended with 33 amendments in the Senate following the 30 amendments that we supported in the House of Representatives. And what that reflects is a government that is willing to listen.
5: The opposition claims new gambling reforms strike the right balance after it reached a deal with the federal government. The coalition moved amendments to include an opt-out option for online wagering ads and to rein in marketing inducements. The legislation also restricts the number of betting commercials broadcast on TV and radio. The Veterans Affairs Minister has rejected claims he behaved disrespectfully by rolling his eyes and refusing to shake hands with former defence personnel. Mark Keogh sat down with a coalition of ex-service members last night after they raised concerns about a proposed $5,000 cap on allied health services. The minister telling Parliament he should never have initially declined to hold talks with the group.
7: I acknowledge that I got it wrong in not agreeing to meet with them last week when that initial request came in. I own that. And I met with them and I heard them last night.
5: Former Aussie Test cricketer David Warner's been fined $1,500 for drink driving in Sydney over the Easter long weekend. The 39-year-old recorded a blood alcohol reading of 0.104 and will be required to have an alcohol interlock fitted to his car for 12 months. The court heard Warner tried to switch seats with a female passenger when approaching the random breath testing site. And P. Diddy has been named on the witness list for Tupac's murder trial. 30 years on from the rapper's shooting death, and the prosecution has linked Sean Combs to the man accused of orchestrating the killing. Updating sport, and Aussie selectors have swung the axe ahead of Saturday's must-win second test against Bangladesh in Mackay. Jack Weatherald has been dropped after Australia's shock 9-wicket defeat in Darwin, with Matt Renshaw recalled and expected to open. Marnus Labuschagne has survived the cut despite his ongoing struggles as the Aussies try to avoid a stunning series defeat. 5 Sydney players have missed the team's training today as police investigate a sexual assault allegation made after the Swans win over the Bombers on Sunday. Police have released a statement clarifying that no one has been arrested over the alleged incident in East Melbourne. And Alex de Minaur is chasing a spot in the Cincinnati Open quarterfinals. The Aussie takes on Frenchman Arthur Fils tomorrow, with de Minaur holding a 2-1 advantage in their previous meeting.
4: Central Coast weather.
5: Partly cloudy tonight, getting down to 7 degrees. The chance of morning fog ahead of a partly cloudy day tomorrow with a top of 20. Looking further ahead, partly cloudy on Thursday with showers developing on Friday. Right now it's 17 degrees at Gosford on Star 104.5, the home of Gina and Maddie's $20,000 Secret Sound.
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8: I love that Vince Insukley is super confident about his guests. So, first of all, what are we spending the money on, Vince?
9: I'd like to go on a holiday.
8: Yeah?
9: Me and my wife going on a nice holiday overseas somewhere.
8: Is the passport up to date?
9: Not quite. No, they just expired, so we'll have to fix that up real quick.
8: Get that done before the $20,000 drops into your bank account.
9: Exactly, yeah.
8: All right, for me to transfer you that $20,000, you've got to tell me what this is. All right. What do you think Gina and Maddie's secret sound is?
9: I think it's opening a can of sardines or baked beans with the ring pull tab and pulling the lid open.
8: I couldn't tell you the last time I've had a can of baked beans, and I don't think I've ever owned a can of sardines, to be completely honest.
9: or salmon, something
8: or
9: like
8: salmon.
9: That.
8: Okay, you know. Salmon, tuna, yep. Salmon, anything, yep. Any can with a ring pull, basically.
9: That's right, yes. Except not a drink can.
8: No, not a drink can, but a food can, like soup or something like that.
9: Exactly, yes.
8: I hate to be the bearer of bad news, but that is not the secret sound.
9: Oh, damn. We won't be going on the holiday then.
8: You might be able to go to maybe... You're in Sukli, so maybe you can go to Woi Woi or something like that. $100 cash.
9: Oh, great. That's terrific. Thank you very much.
8: Thank you so much, Vince. What a guess. Some more chances to take your guess and to hear the sound tomorrow morning with Gina and Maddie, 8 a.m. and the feel good for the drive home. Olivia Dean on the way, some Harry Styles after we get low with Flo Rida. Stop 104.5.
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0: Star 104.5, where you wake up with Gina and Marty for breakfast tomorrow. The Central Coast Power List has been revealed. The most influential people here on the coast. Gina is going to run us through that list, and you can head to the podcast to find out if our very own Maddie Baisley is going to be competing in the Masters Games here on the coast. Grab that podcast right now from the Star Player, and that is how you take the Feel Good with you for the drive home. Pink on the way in 30 seconds, plus the latest from Bruno Mars before 5:30.
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2: Coming off the M1 to the Central Coast Highway, a little bit slow off the motorway, but clear through Carrieong. The traffic off the Central Coast Highway onto Brisbane Water Drive starting to ease a little bit, but still busy southbound through town. Terrigal Drive eastbound out of Erina is a little bit slow from the entrance road, and the entrance road from Foresters Beach northbound past Bellevue Road still a bit slow. At Tuggera, we've got delays on Wyong Road eastbound from the Pacific Highway. 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Tomorrow, partly cloudy, tops of 20 degrees. That's the latest Central Coast traffic on Star 104.5.

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8: The morning sun hits the dew on a perfectly ripe orange. 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

0: That originally started out as a ballad. I could not imagine that. Benson Boone for the drive home on Star 104.5. And speaking of home, Alex Warren, Ella Henderson, going to carry you home before 6 o'clock. And I've got Gwen Stefani in 30 seconds after we check your roads.
1: Star 104.5, Central Coast traffic.
2: The earlier congestion on the Pacific Highway through Wyong has eased. There's no delays in either direction. Still a bit of traffic at the lights down into Tuggerah Pacific Highway and Wyong Road. And Wyong Road still under speed eastbound towards Chitaway Bay. Also slow through Tumbiumbi eastbound to Tumbi Road. There's delays on the entrance road northbound through Foresters Beach past Bellevue Road. All clear Terrigal Drive in and out of Erina. Central Coast Highway steady from the M1 into Carrieong. KFC's new lunchtime box will range packs an unreasonable amount of chicken into mouth-watering $5, $10 and $15 boxes. Until 2 p.m, pick-up only, not everywhere and not forever, no swaps. Tomorrow, partly cloudy, tops of 20 degrees. That's the latest Central Coast traffic on Star 104.5.

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0: Now, I've just checked my weather app on my phone and it says rain until next Tuesday. Oh my goodness. 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
13: Central Coast traffic.
14: Incident free on the M1 this evening. No issues from Newcastle southbound to Aroombah. Northbound over the Hawkes River and Moonee Moonee Creek bridges is clear as well, heading back towards Carryong. Central Coast Highway steady from West Gosford to East Gosford. No issues through Erina, the entrance road, and Terrigal Drive. The earlier congestion on the entrance road from Wamberal northbound up into Bateau Bay, that's all cleared up as well. Pacific Highway steady both ways through Wyong and no issues down into Tuggera. 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I'm Philippa. That's the latest Central Coast traffic on Star 104.5.
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17: Good evening, I'm Heidi Tiltons. The opposition has slammed Labor for taking too long to scrap its so-called widow's tax. The loophole was discovered when the federal government decided to rein in property tax concessions in the May budget. Angus Taylor has told Parliament widows, divorcees and victims of domestic violence should never have been forced to pay for Labor's incompetence.
18: But that's what happens when you get a government that is addicted to spending. Now, if the widow's tax is just, it's just one of a long list of toxic taxes, if Australians want them all axed, they need to axe this government.
17: Yeah. Order. Meantime, the federal government's gambling legislation will pass Parliament after a deal was struck with the opposition. The changes will restrict the number of betting ads broadcast on radio and TV and remove logos from sporting grounds and uniforms. Pauline Hanson claims her push to slash the tobacco excise will smash the black market. One Nation argues the excise should come down by 75%, reducing the cost of legal cigarettes to around $21 a pack. Senator Hanson's taken to social media saying Labor's thinking is flawed.
19: Australians are sick and tired of the firebombings, shootings and murders. Cut the tax. Smash the black market.
17: BHP has raked in better than expected profits thanks to soaring copper prices. The red metal generated more than $18 billion US dollars for the mining giant last financial year, outpacing iron ore as BHP's biggest earner. And Rosie O'Donnell has made her talk show return as she guest hosts Jimmy Kimmel this week, the comedian wasting no time taking aim at Donald Trump in her opening monologue.
20: And if you thought the president hated Jimmy Kimmel Live when it was hosted by Jimmy Kimmel, buckle up, people, buckle up!
17: Updating sport, and struggling test opener Jake Weatherald has paid the price for Australia's shock loss to Bangladesh in Darwin. After scores of just 23 and a duck, Weatherald's been replaced by Matt Renshaw. The out-of-form Marnus Labuschagne has been retained in the 13-man squad. Both Cameron Smith and Kevin Walters have ruled themselves out of contention as the Maroons hunt for Billy Slater's replacement as head coach. The former Queensland captain says it's not the right time for him to apply. And in AFL, Suns veteran Nick Holman's announced he'll hang up his boots at the end of the season. The 31-year-old closing the curtain on a career spanning 11 seasons and 154 games across the Gold Coast and Carlton.
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17: Partly cloudy tonight, getting down to 7 degrees. The chance of morning fog ahead of a partly cloudy day tomorrow with a top of 20. Looking further ahead, partly cloudy on Thursday with showers developing on Friday. Right now it's 17 degrees at Gosford on Star 104.5, the home of Gina and Maddie's $20,000 Secret Sound.

0: 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But the guy who got Post Malone famous, Justin Bieber, genres, he doesn't really care what genre of music he makes.
1: 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I just make music that I like, and then it just translates and then becomes pop music, which is totally fine with me.
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3: Coming home from Newcastle, all clear on the M1 down towards Orimba. The Pacific Highway, steady through Wyong now both ways past Allison Road, clear down into Tuggerah approaching Wyong Road. Tumbiumbi, no delays past Tumbi Road either way. And the Central Coast Highway, coming off the M1 into Carrieong, you've got an incident-free run all the way out towards Erina. The entrance road through Foresters Beach is all clear, so to Terrigal Drive past Charles K Drive. Census night was Tuesday the 11th of August. There's still time to complete. 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Tomorrow, partly cloudy and 20 degrees. That's the latest Central Coast traffic on Star 104.5.
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3: The Central Coast Highway looking good from the M1 into Carrieong, and no issues off Carrieong Hill to West Gosford. Through Erina, all is quiet on the entrance road past Terrigal Drive both ways. Avoca Drive running well down in towards Kingcumber on the approach to Empire Bay Drive. At Terrigal, Ocean View Drive, there's no delays, and from Wamaraw northbound to Baddow Bay, you're all clear on the entrance road. Tumbiumbi, a little bit of movement. Wyong Road past Tumbi Road, all steady through Chitaway Bay, and no issues. Pacific Highway through Wyong. How bad do you want good? 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Tomorrow, partly cloudy, tops of 20. That's the latest Central Coast traffic on Star 104.5.
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0: 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These are going to be some fiery responses, that's for sure. I will catch you tomorrow, my friends. Bye. 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
3: Incident free on the M1 this evening. No issues back to the Central Coast from either Newcastle or Sydney. Through Tugra, clear the Pacific Highway and Wyong Road. No delays through Wyong both ways past Allison Road. And the Pacific Highway from Marimba down through Lizaro to Narara is all steady. The Central Coast Highway coming off the M1 into Kerryong is all clear. There's no delays heading out towards East Gosford. Out of Terrigal, Terrigal Drive past Charles K Drive, that's all incident free. 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Sale ends Sunday. That's the latest Central Coast traffic on Star 104.5.

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1: 13, 24, 10. Why was someone at your workplace fired?
2: Fired?
3: Mm. Yeah, why'd they get the arse?
2: Mm.
1: Or performance managed out, which is okay. The new way to do it.
4: Right.
2: That's very HR term, isn't it?
1: It is. 13, 24, 10 is our number. If someone was given the arse from your workplace, why was it?
4: Are you putting your HR hat on this morning?
1: I am indeed.
4: Well,
1: and you know
4: what?
1: That's
4: scary for everybody.
1: I'm actually supporting the businesses rather than the people.
4: Oh.
1: So
2: it's actually very, very hard. More businesses would know.
1: 100%.
2: To get rid of bad employees.
1: Yep.
2: Terrible
4: so
2: employees.
4: So if you're crap at your job,
2: you can't just say,
4: you just can't
2: see ya.
4: Something has to happen.
2: You need like 7 warnings, 15 written letters, a couple of cartwheels, and you can think about it.
1: My mum and dad used to run a small business, and you know, lucky they're not still here and running it today, because they're dodgy staff. There's no way you can get rid of them, and then they can bring down your business.
2: Yeah.
1: I got mates in hospo that are like, you know, young waitresses and waitresses. They know their rules. They can rock up late. They just, you know, they know.
2: I mean, I do think there are rules to protect employees also, but.
1: Well, Aussie workers have revealed how Australian companies are using dodgy tactics to get rid of staff by implementing performance reviews. And they're saying unfairly implemented to justify sacking workers by creating goals that are unachievable within timeframes.
4: Wow.
2: Because I think performance reviews are quite good, because then it's not shocking when all of a sudden everyone's off you. You're like,
4: Excuse my ignorance. Can you campaign for a pay rise in a performance review? Does it go the other way?
2: You can campaign for a pay rise anytime. Doesn't mean you're going to get it.
4: Yeah, but I thought the performance review, it should be both ways, no?
1: I mean, sometimes I'm like, read the writing on the wall, Dale, because if I got dragged into a meeting and they're like, hey, we're going to put you on a performance review, it'll be like, okay, well, there's...
2: No. A performance review is just like giving you a where you're at and where the company's at and where you sit within that, and if you're reaching your goals. Then there's the, what do they call it? That's where they manage you, a management plan or a...
4: Yeah. Is that where you get a strike?
2: Oh, no, that's different again.
1: I just think if you're hearing that you're on a management plan now, it's like, well,
2: different.
1: Read the writing on the wall. You know what I mean?
2: I think you can get 3 strikes. It's like baseball.
4: Have either of you had any strikes?
1: I don't know if it's iPads.
2: Here?
4: Not.
2: I don't think, no.
4: I don't think I've had a strike. Jase, you had any strikes?
2: I think I've given a few people strikes.
1: Yeah, no, you that's not your job.
2: Yeah, oh, yeah. When they see me stomping, they go running.
1: I would say we're very HR friendly.
4: I mean, most of the time.
2: Yeah. I haven't met HR here, so that's a good thing.
1: Yeah, no, that's a good point. I met them at the old place on the day they walked us out.
4: That's right.
1: Yeah, that was nice to meet them.
2: We gave a few people strikes at the old job.
1: We did indeed, yeah.
4: Oh, yeah.
1: But I just, you know what I mean? I think by the time you get to that point, if you're getting dragged into several meetings and you're being told, hey, we're reviewing you and managing you, it's like, mate, the writing's on the wall. Get out of there.
2: Performance managing.
4: So, again, excuse my ignorance, are people meant to have performance reviews in every job? Like, is that what's meant to happen?
1: In the real world,
4: cut and thrust of corporate Australia,
2: maybe once a year.
4: Yeah,
1: yeah. I guess so. They have those things, those KPIs.
4: Oh, they do too.
1: Mm.
4: What's that stand for, Jase?
1: I have no idea.
4: Is that a key performance index?
2: Incentive index.
1: No, you're thinking the money side of things with the incentive. Brody, do you have KPIs?
5: I do, as do you three.
1: Someone should have let us know. Yeah. Rock up?
2: Like in terms of results?
5: Results, but also just the way we conduct ourselves in the workplace.
4: The way we carry ourselves.
2: Yeah, right. We're glass half full people.
1: Are you on a performance review?
5: Oh, no, no, no, no, no.
4: You do the performance reviews, though.
2: Yeah.
4: Well, that fills me with absolute
2: Our boss is in today. Should we get a performance review from her?
1: Well, it's funny you say that, because I think Brody's actually organised one this morning.
2: For us? From Sarah.
5: Coming up after the break, I'm giving the three of you a performance
2: from
5: review.
2: You?
4: Oh, okay. You're doing hooks now as
2: well. Don't worry, we'll give you one straight back, so get ready for that, brother.
1: God, the writing's on the wall, guys. I'll pull the car round up. Right. Grab whatever's not tied down.
4: So am I. How bad could it be?
2: I mean,
4: okay.
2: How long's the piece of
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1: Executive producer Brody's in the house.
2: Hello, sir.
3: Hello, everyone.
1: Oh, please. You've never called him sir in your life.
4: Brody, can I just say straight off the bat that you are doing an exceptional job. You're a great leader.
1: Sucks.
4: And
3: thank you.
2: We appreciate you.
4: Walk with confidence around you.
3: Thank you.
1: Brody, I knew you were doing performance review today because I rocked up at the meeting.
2: You knew you were doing performance reviews because he's wearing a collared shirt. Yeah. He's taking work seriously. Always, and he's got his good hat on.
1: Always pack a collared shirt in the car.
4: Brody, have you ever been to HR?
3: Once or twice, yes. Yep.
4: See, the perfect man to deliver a performance review.
2: Okay, so this is because there's a story about staff being put on performance reviews and performance management plans.
1: Yeah, they're saying it's to get rid of good workers only because AI is coming in and some businesses can go down the AI
2: route.
1: That's
2: why they're doing it.
1: And they need to shed staff. The thing is, they can't get rid of staff unless they're not doing their job.
2: Right.
1: So they're coming up with performance reviews and setting KPIs that are just unreasonable to
2: get. So Jace came up with this bright idea to do performance reviews today. Look,
1: No, I didn't want a performance review on us? Absolutely not. No way.
2: Admittedly, it wasn't the day for me to rock in 1 minute before the show. That's rare for me.
3: That's okay. We'll overlook that for
2: now. At least I was here for the start of my shift, right?
4: We get performance reviews.
1: I was here for the start of our shift today.
2: Sometimes
1: as well.
2: I leave home and drive. I'm like, where's Jace? Where is he?
1: So do you want to start at 5:30 as well? By all means, you can.
2: No.
4: Reading the news really slowly? Padding until
2: when
4: Jace
2: like
4: gets
2: this.
4: Here.
2: Good morning, Melbourne.
1: Hey, that half an hour is voluntary.
3: Oh. We will talk about punctuality at another time.
2: Okay. Is that not part of the performance review?
3: It is not.
1: Let's not turn on each other.
2: Okay.
4: Away you go.
3: The first performance review for today is Jason.
1: Shit.
2: But he's in his good hat.
4: Hi, Jason.
1: Hello, Clint.
3: Here Jason. We go. A fundamental part of your role is to remember the station in which we are broadcasting from.
1: That is correct.
3: Please.
1: Morning, everyone. This is Melbourne's Kiss. Sorry, Nova. Jesus.
2: Fine him.
1: $100 in
2: Fine
1: the kitty.
2: Yeah.
1: That from many years ago when we moved over.
2: No, it's
1: over.
2: Also Jace, Lauren and Clint now. We do still get a welcome back to Jace and Lauren every now and then.
1: The jury's still out.
4: Still on my probation.
1: Have I got another one?
3: No, so please, if that is to happen again, we will take further steps.
4: Oh, is that a strike?
1: Morning, everyone. This is Melbourne's Kiss. Sorry, Nova. Jesus.
2: Yeah, okay.
4: Okay, one strike.
3: Next
4: I like
3: up.
4: That.
3: Next up is Clint.
2: Oh, that's it for him?
1: Yeah.
3: Clint.
2: Oh, surely he gets a strike for when he pretends that we can't hear the callers and it's because he's forgotten to turn their volume up.
3: Clint, you are a respected journalist. In this state and this country.
4: Thank you, Brody.
3: When reading the news, conduct yourself with professionalism. Not
4: the Commonwealth Games opening ceremony has been held in Glasgow. Singer KT Tunstall and Scotland's legendary Loch Ness Monster.
2: What do you mean?
1: Were they all in the TARDIS?
2: Clint, get it together. It's the news. Sorry, Melbourne. We'll get the rest of the news when Clint takes 4 deep breaths.
1: Shit is a couple of games. No, it's great. It's amazing. Our athletes have worked really hard to be there.
4: It's not the opening
2: sport.
4: Ceremony.
2: The sport's amazing.
1: The sport's incredible,
2: It just
1: Lauren.
2: Hasn't started yet.
1: No.
4: Oh, the opening ceremony
2: Clint's
4: is just
2: crap. Been a bit underwhelmed about the opening ceremony.
1: Wow.
2: Did you say our shoot of the Commonwealth Games?
1: Yeah, you did. Yeah, during the news.
2: That's a strike.
4: It's an editorial.
1: That's a strike. No, it's a strike.
2: That's an opinion piece, not the news.
3: And finally.
2: Oh, no.
3: Lauren.
4: Oh, yes.
2: I'll just say myself.
1: You know what? You know what's bad when you're the last in the list? Normally it's me.
3: We here at Nova love music. It is our passion.
1: Absolutely.
3: It is everything that we stand for.
1: I would say it's the lifeblood of a radio station.
3: It is the lifeblood.
1: Yes,
2: I often talk about how much I love songs after we play them, even if
5: What's
2: I don't mean.
5: What's that new Taylor Swift song called? You've got one, I've got one.
1: Don't tell me.
2: I'll get there. You've got me, I've got you. I've been there, you've been there too. Oh, I still don't know what that's called. What is it called?
3: I knew you.
2: You knew
3: it. It's our passion.
1: Absolutely.
3: It is everything that we stand for.
1: I would say it's the lifeblood of a radio station.
3: It is the lifeblood.
1: Yes.
2: Yes, I often talk about how much I love songs after we play them. Even if I don't mind.
5: What's that new Taylor Swift song called? You've got one, I've got one.

0: 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Tomorrow, partly cloudy, 20. I'm Jeff Wallace. That's our Central Coast traffic on Star 104.5.
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1: Let's hear from the expert.
4: Guys, we love this segment. 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Welcome to the show.
5: Morning.
3: Good morning, and thanks for having me, guys.
5: Dina, first of all, where have you been travelling using points and no money?
3: Okay, well, a couple of weeks ago, my husband and I, we had a six-day window of opportunity to go somewhere. And I had a little look on Qantas Reward Finder, amazing for seats. And there was two first-class seats sitting there to Nashville. And we ticked a bucket list item. We went and had some honky-tonk.
4: Oh.
3: And we did the country thing and a night in Graceland.
5: Wow.
3: In Memphis.
5: And you did that with, like, no warning. Because I always think if you're going to book points flights, you have to book it, like, 6 months in advance.
3: Yeah, and that's probably a really good one to chat through, is that a lot of us need, and sometimes when we've got younger kids and school holidays and all that, we need to be very organised. But in fact, as you get a little bit older and get a little bit more flexibility, there's some bargains to be had in terms of flights. And so sometimes we just have a look and go, what's available next week? But in saying that, it's generally always economy seats, but it's the pointy end seats sometimes are that are harder to find.
6: 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What's your strategy and what sort of strategies should we be employing? 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
3: Great. 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
5: 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Which ones are the easiest to use?
3: Yes. My good little tip is, if you're someone that loves to go across to the States or to Bali or Fiji, Vanuatu, any of those destinations, Qantas is the ant's pants for me. I generally find there's always a lot of seats available. If I'm saving and I want to go to Europe, the Velocity program, because they're not just individual programs. They open the world to so many different carriers that are out there. So I tend to go, okay, and you don't want to have your eggs in one basket. You got to spread them, guys. You got to have you got to shop at Coles.
5: Right, you got to do them all.
3: Woolies.
4: Right,
3: you got to do them all, and that's where magic happens. I'm not spending any more money than most other people. It's just I've learnt to never shop pointless.
5: Okay, so what is the best way to get points? Is it Woolworths?
3: Yeah.
5: Is it?
3: Yeah, so lots of things. So via the couple of things that I would say is, make sure that you've got your everyday rewards set up. And set up for every family member. So a lot of people just set up one everyday rewards card in their family. And so you're only getting one lot of bonuses, right? So if you've got four people in your family, you've even got five-year-old kids, set up four cards. Everyone has their own card linked to their own individual.
5: Is everyday rewards Woolworths?
4: Mm-hmm. Yeah.
3: Yep. Everyday rewards is Woolies.
4: Flybys is Coles.
3: Flybys, we've got Velocity. And Flybys is great, because how many of us go to Bunnings on the weekend? Yeah. We've got Officeworks. How many of us shop at Kmart? Target, so many different.
4: Sing it,
3: Dina.
4: I've got a Flybys card myself. Been flybuying,
6: and I love
4: years.
6: It.
5: He's flying and buying. That's for sure. And he's
3: and
5: yapping
3: that's
5: about
3: the thing,
5: it
3: right?
5: too.
3: When you have points in different baskets, you might go over to Bali on Jetstar, and baggage is included with points, which is always good on
5: Sounds
3: Disney,
5: like
3: right?
5: you, Clint. Oh, he's also flying about.
3: And then coming right back there. On Velocity points.
4: Right.
6: Hey, Dina, just finally, how nice is it when you've used points and you get to turn left on that plane and you slip into first class? Isn't it one of the most enjoyable experiences of your life?
3: Oh, my gosh. It is like the biggest dopamine hit. But sadly, you just want to have that all the time, right?
4: Oh, no.
3: So next time you go back to business or to economy, it hurts. But I'm happy to go anywhere on points.
4: Might be a stupid question. Do you get treated different when you fly on points?
3: You know, once again, another little common myth, they do not know the difference. You are just a fare-paying revenue passenger to the flighties on the crew. So they are just, they treated exactly the same, exactly the same.
4: I just don't want to get the fish, like, oh, the chicken's all
6: just
4: gone.
6: Just don't flash your flyby's card.
4: Yeah, right.
3: Well, when you go first class, you get the caviar too, right?
4: Oh, Ross Spinners. Hey, Dina, thank you so much. You've explained this so well.
5: Jason and I in business on the way to the Super Bowl and you sat at the front.
6: Yeah, well, that's you've got to start using your flybys, Lauren.
5: Eating his caviar with
4: founder
5: his flybys points.
4: Of the House of Points. It's definitely worth checking out House of Points online. Hey, Dina, thank you so much for your time this morning.
3: Thank you very much. Star

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2: Guys, quite concerning. There's been a spike in measles cases here in Australia. Yeah, now this is something you just don't hear about because the assumption is that the immunity or herd immunity, as it is sufficient to protect us all.
3: Question. I feel like measles went out in like the
4: 1900s. What are measles? Like, is it like
3: chickenpox, but more hardcore,
2: It's a more, more aggressive, more hardcore version of the pox.
4: And then you've got staph, which is like those little red dots, which can be quite pussy.
3: That's different.
4: Yeah, right. Is that different? Like okay.
2: So based on this National Centre for Immunisation Research, 1.7 million people here in Australia, which is concerning, are actually vulnerable to the virus. That's 7 in every 100 people. Unlikely to be protected. Well, it is, but I guess the concern is that that number is starting to escalate.
3: I think measles can affect you a lot more than like chickenpox.
2: That's right.
3: It's
2: worth pointing out that more cases are being detected from overseas visitors and overseas travellers who are bringing the virus into Australia. And because our immunity isn't as strong because of a drop or a reduction in the immunisation rate, it's leaving more people vulnerable.
3: What's the my mum on her arm has like
2: an
3: immunisation scar. Was that the measles immunisation that people in the, I want to say,
2: the baby boomers?
3: Yeah, the boomers.
2: Yeah, I don't know. But yeah,
3: it's like
2: a scar type situation. I'm sure it has something to do with immunisation.
3: Yeah, it was, but I don't know what it was.
2: I don't know either.
4: See, the doctors were really shocked when I got caught the mumps.
3: Oh, yeah.
4: Like,
3: because that's not common.
4: 10 years ago.
2: Now, just quickly, before you tell us what happened, what is the mumps?
4: So, it's swelling of saliva gland.
2: Highly contagious, yes?
4: Highly contagious. Very rare. Extremely rare. They say in some other countries, especially third world, like it is quite common. In Australia and New Zealand, because I caught it when I was in Kiwi land.
2: Not third world there.
4: No, not third world. Fever, headaches, tiredness, body aches, loss of appetite, and yes, swelling of the saliva glands.
3: Located near your ears and jaw.
4: That's for ladies. For men, it's in the testicular region.
2: Oh, in the gonads.
4: Remember, mine grew up to the size of melons.
2: They grew up, blew up.
4: Blew up, grew up. Hit puberty.
2: And how was that?
4: I would say, like, I'm not even taking the mickey here. Close to a
2: don't
4: small...
2: Don't compare it to childbirth.
3: We've had this discussion so many
2: don't
3: times.
2: Don't ever
3: hear it again.
2: Do that.
3: I just can't.
4: It's like how the size of small oranges.
2: They were, actually.
4: Yes. I did, like, I had to walk in...
3: You guys can do mump nut chat on your own. I'm tapping out.
2: Is that a flex? Are you trying to brag?
4: I wasn't bragging, mate.
2: Okay.
4: I was not excited by it. Huge pain. Couldn't eat. Had to go to the hospital every couple
2: how
4: of days
2: did they
4: to get
2: them
4: on
2: down?
4: The eventually, they go down. But I remember being at the hospital and dropping my pants and the doctor was like...
2: Oh, he was aghast.
4: He goes, I've got to go and get another doctor to have a look at this. I've never seen anything like it.
2: Oh, like embarrassing bodies.
4: It was like embarrassing bodies. Yeah. Yeah. He goes, I've never had a patient that's had the mumps. Let me call my other doctor friends. I was like, okay, great.
3: Everyone, come and look at this guy's massive mumby balls.
2: What do you call them? Mumpy balls.
4: No, they weren't.
3: It's not funny.
4: They didn't have like dots or anything over them. They just swelled.
3: Stop doing that with your hands.
2: Yeah, you were cupping your balls.
4: I had to. It was
3: stop.
4: No, walking. It was extremely painful.
3: I'm sorry you went through that. Sounds
4: thank
3: horrendous.
4: You. Thank you. Bit of sympathy.
3: Let's never speak of it again. Please. Great chat, guys.
2: Okay, but you're well now, clearly.
4: I think so.
3: Is that why he wears board shorts?
4: Yeah, they're back to being raisins.
3: Oh, my God. I don't want to. I just can't talk about private parts.
2: The imagination.
4: Try living it.
3: Trying to block it out.
4: Try living it, guys.
3: I'm sorry that happened to you.
4: Thank you,
3: Lauren. Terrible.
4: No, again, you're sounding patronising.
3: No, I know it sounds terrible.
4: Terrible for me or the doctors that had to witness
3: it? Everyone involved.
4: Right, yeah.
2: Him walking from the car.
3: Don't.
2: Into a merchant's.
4: I had to hold them while I walked.
2: Don't. It's very serious.
4: So I couldn't wear jocks.
2: Just Jay saying jocks is horrible.
4: Are you guys, you right?
3: No, we just don't want to talk about
4: I'm
3: it anymore.
4: I'm bleeding my heart
3: you
4: out here.
3: You just keep talking.
4: I'm bleeding my heart out here. Looking for something.
3: But we've done it before. I've heard about it before and I've...
2: You freaked out.
3: Yeah, done this.
4: 13 24 10 is our number.
2: Oh, goodness me. What are you asking?
4: What old school disease did you catch?
3: Oh, what old school disease?
4: Like, were you a mumps person? Mm. Were you an adult chicken pox? Look at the phone lines light up. 13, 24, 10. We'll take your calls next.
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1: We're talking infectious diseases on the back of some starting new research, which points to the fact that measles might be, I don't want to say making a comeback, but more prevalent in the community.
2: There's been a big shingles outbreak too.
1: Has there?
3: What's old is in again.
1: Yeah. So we're asking you on 13, 24, 10, what old school disease did you catch? Kate, good morning.
4: Hi, guys. Good morning.
1: Hey, what disease did you catch? I can't believe I'm asking that question.
4: I've just recovered from shingles.
2: Shingles is awful, yep. You poor thing. It's so painful.
4: Yeah, it was horrendous. And I was a super spreader. So I gave it, then I gave chicken pox to my two kids, their best friends, my brother-in-law, his three kids, about 10 kids. About 10 people have got chicken pox after I had shingles.
2: Oh, no.
3: You were patient zero.
1: So
4: it was horrendous.
2: Shingles is really bad. And it's very, very painful.
1: Is that the adult version of chicken pox?
2: Kind of.
1: Yeah.
4: Yeah.
2: But it's like they're very sore. It's not so itchy. It's like actually painful and nervy, right?
4: They actually blistered. And it was like, you know, in primary school when you used to graze your skin on the gravel?
2: Yeah.
4: And you'd get that. That's what it was like 24/7.
2: You shed it around.
3: What was the stuff Mum and Dad used to put on our skin?
1: Chamomile?
3: Yes.
2: No, calamine.
3: Calamine lotion.
1: Calamine. What's
2: calamine.
1: That?
3: That's a tea.
1: Calamine.
2: Calamine.
3: Calamine lotion. Yeah.
1: Or Mercurochrome.
3: No, I remember being coated scratches. In that, sitting in the bath when I was a kid.
2: I think you could put it in the bath if chamomile. You had chicken pox.
3: No, not chamomile. That'd make you a dry tea bag.
1: Oh, it's
3: no.
1: Beautiful tea.
2: Probably work.
1: You
2: know,
1: are terrible. You playing Ben Lee Catch My Disease as well?
3: It's Debbie. Song. Right song.
4: Yeah.
1: Here we go.
3: What have you got for us, Debbie?
5: Hi, my son got scarlet fever when he was 2 years old.
3: Oh.
2: What's scarlet fever, Debbie?
5: So scarlet fever was around, it was actually fatal. So it was around in the early 1900s.
3: Jesus.
5: But when they brought penicillin in, penicillin was what you gave to cure it, get rid of it, whatever.
2: Yeah.
1: Scarlet. So, yeah. Do you know how he got it?
5: No idea. He was just.
1: Sick.
5: I don't know. We just
2: and is he okay?
5: It's something to do with, yeah, he's fine. Like it's just, it was almost like a strep throat. It comes from strep throat, I think, or something like that. So it was almost just like having a really bad, I suppose, flu with a really bad throat.
2: But he was a baby.
5: So, yeah, I know, he was a baby. But they actually go all red in the face, like one of the symptoms. And you get a white line around your mouth and a white strip down your nose.
3: Jesus, that would have been terrifying as a parent.
5: And it's just, yeah, I looked at him and went, what is wrong with you? Like, why have you gone this funny colour? And he was just really quiet and just, he was, you know, always running around and he would just sit. And I'm like, okay, something's not right.
3: Yeah, you just.
5: He hadn't seen it for a long time.
3: I honestly think parents know. You just, you have that intuition. You just know.
2: When something's not right with your child. Yeah.
3: Fiona.
6: Hi.
2: Hello. Morning.
3: What did you catch?
6: I got pleurisy in my 30s.
1: Pleurisy?
2: Now talk. Talk to me about pleurisy.
6: It's a swelling of the lining around your heart.
2: Wow.
6: So when you breathe, you feel like you're being stabbed.
2: Is that from like the 18th century?
6: Sorry?
2: Is that from like the 18th century pleurisy?
6: Yes.
1: So did you catch it at Sovereign Hill or something?
2: How do you get it? How did you catch it?
6: I don't know. It just happened. I just woke up feeling like it.
3: Were the doctors like, in shock, like they hadn't seen it before?
6: Yeah, they just sort of said they expected it in someone a lot older.
3: Mm. Yeah, right.
2: And how long was the recovery from it, Fiona?
6: A few weeks.
3: Yeah, right.
2: Poor
3: you
2: thing.
3: Know you're
2: and
3: in
2: any, have you, are there complications that come with that or are you well now?
6: No, I'm fine now.
2: She's fine.
6: Like a long time later and I'm fine now, but it was really weird.
2: Scary at the time, I bet.
3: Well, so, the lasting thing from the mumps was it kills your sperm count.
2: Oh, does it?
3: Yeah. So that's why we had Archie through IVF.
2: It in between the kids?
3: Yeah. Yeah, but it can massively... That's why it's so frightening for, you know, younger people who still want to have kids if they catch it, you know.
2: Is the mumps common now, though?
3: No, still very uncommon. Yeah. It's like winning Powerball. But the negative side. Yeah,
1: really, you know. They were power balls.
3: Yeah, so. Well, you know, halfway there. Star 104.5.

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7: Hello Central Coast, it's Molly Rose with you, back for night two. They didn't fire me, how good is that? I don't know about you, but I'm so over this weather. Usually Tuesday is my favourite day of the week. This is kind of ruining it. We're going to lift the mood. I'm going to put on some Mark Morrison, Return of the Mac, a song that will always make me think of froggies. I know you get it. But first, it's Tame Impala for your more music variety.

about you, but I cannot wake up without these guys. I actually have them set as my alarm clock, so I genuinely wake up to them, which is kind of weird because I work with them. You've got to check out the podcast today. I'm genuinely dying to know if Maddie is going to compete in the Masters Games here on the coast. To be real with you, I did have to ask him, like, what is it? Essentially, it's like a multi-sport festival designed for, I guess what they're saying is, mature age senior athletes. That's not my words, Maddie, okay? Let's get into this. It's the Kid Laroi for your more music variety.

0: up. Thanks to Off Campus. That was G Flip. You're on Star 104.5. My name is Molly Rose. Hi. I really can't believe that we're doing this. The Central Coast's favourite cash contest is back, baby. And this time we've decided to, make it bigger and better than ever. Gina and Maddie's Secret Sound is now worth a life-changing $20,000. David, what do you reckon you would do with that cash?
1: Oh, I don't even know. Probably a holiday and then a bit towards a house, I suppose.
0: Okay. I feel like that answer's kind of like a mullet. Business in the front, party in the back. You've ticked all the boxes. Your next chance to have a guess is tomorrow at 8 a.m. with Gina and Maddie. Ben Lee is up after the break as your more music variety continues.
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0: 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You know this song.
1: Yeah.

0: It's Adelaide's very own Sonny Federa with a fresh hit. I have family in Adelaide. I wonder if anyone's related to him. Maybe he's my cousin. You're on Star 104.5 for your Tuesday night after nine. I want to play you a song that really you can only sing along to with a hairbrush in front of a mirror by yourself. It's very 2000s coded, okay? That's all I'm going to say. Plus, I got Lady Gaga and one of the biggest artists in the world right now, Olivia Dean. 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
8: Central Coast, it's Molly Rose in for your Tuesday night. I am praying for better weather tomorrow. It's saying on the weather app 19 and sunny, but I feel like I'll believe it when I see it, right? I got Olivia Dean coming your way this hour, Lady Gaga. But first, I want to kick this hour off with the ultimate nostalgic 2000s hit.

It's Ed Sheeran on Star 104.5, the home of Gina and Maddie. Tomorrow, Gina is going to run us through the Central Post's power list, the most influential people. No one tell my mum. She probably expects to be on there.

0: 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I'm excited about this. The Central Coast's favourite cash contest is back. You've heard about it, right? 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

Sydney. 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

0: Thank You No Mercy. If you are in the thick of your night shift right now, I feel like that song surely picked you up a little bit, right? After 10, a fresh hit from Cat's Eye is going to play. This one was actually written by Ed Sheeran, so I wonder if you can hear that influence coming through. Plus, we got the latest from Justin Bieber. My name is Molly Rose. I'll be back to keep you company tomorrow night right here on Star 104.5. 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
1: Very soon, your strange old ChatGPT conversations.
2: I love AI.
1: But now, your dumb, dumb moments.
2: Okay, so I saw this, and this is brilliant. I was questioning why this woman was even married to this man after this. So this is a husband,
1: right,
2: asking his wife why she doesn't have to have a maternity test to prove she's the mother of the children she gave birth to. Why do men have to do paternity tests and not mothers?
3: I'm telling you right now, you're the father.
4: Yeah, but how do I know that without you getting a DNA test?
3: I grew them inside of my body. Are you okay?
4: No, it just doesn't make sense why we both wouldn't get a paternity test.
3: You saw me pregnant twice, both of our sons, and then I physically gave birth to both of them. So I don't have to get a DNA test because I birthed myself.
2: He doesn't understand why it's only men that have to have a paternity test.
1: When the woman has grown the baby,
2: yeah,
1: presumably then given birth to it.
2: Fully didn't understand. But,
1: right.
2: But why is it only the guys that have to have the test?
1: Dum, dum, dum.
2: It grew inside her body. It's hers. It's definitely hers.
1: Let's sign off on it.
2: Oh, my God.
1: Okay, let's go to Brooke. Hello.
5: Hey, guys. How you going?
2: Very good, thank you. What was your little dum-dum moment?
5: It was a husband dum-dum moment.
1: Of course, because men are pigs.
5: So a few years ago, we were driving down to Melbourne in the middle of nowhere, and there's this submarine on the side of the road, and he looks at it and he goes, oh, I wonder if they got it here by water. And I just went, oh, my God, like, seriously.
1: Where are you driving where there's a submarine on the side of the road, by the way?
5: It was on the way to Melbourne.
1: Oh, wow. Okay.
2: Awesome. How fun.
1: I remember making a periscope in high school.
2: Really?
1: Yeah. Do you remember those?
2: Oh, goodness.
1: Made a periscope?
2: We never made those in our school. We're making different things at my school.
1: I've driven past your school. That makes sense. Michael.
6: Hello, guys. How are you?
1: Good, mate. What's your dumb, dumb moment?
6: So me and my ex, we went to a Dua Lipa concert.
2: Okay.
6: We had two shows. We unfortunately went to the second show, not realising our tickets for the first show.
2: Oh, no.
1: Oh, that sucks.
2: Oh, that's so upsetting.
1: And you've missed it now.
6: Correct.
2: Oh, no.
1: That's really... I've turned up early for a gig before, but never missed it, you know?
2: Oh, you'd never miss a gig.
1: Like turned up the day before it.
2: Yeah, you're a little gig pig.
1: Yeah. Let's do dumb, dumb moments with you, Victoria. What do you got?
7: Oh, hello. Well, I finished work and went to the car park to go and get my car. Press the remote and it wouldn't work. So I went around the other side, press the remote, it still wouldn't work. So I was getting so upset because the remote wouldn't let me in my car. And then I rang my husband crying because I was upset the car's not working. And then I realised it wasn't my car.
2: Where was your car?
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1: YouTube have inducted some clips into the sound archive. It's nice. It means that we're moving in the right direction. We'll talk about some of our favourites in a second. But now, your strange little chat GPT conversations.
2: Yeah, you can really tell my age with my search history. But I really do love ChatGPT. And I was going through my search history because I saw this video of this person who is like chatting to the actual voice ChatGPT assistant thing. Mm. And I've actually seen quite a few people doing it. I will play it now because they're trying to play a trick on ChatGPT and tell them that they've been swallowed whole by a whale and to see what it tells them to do.
3: That's extremely serious if that's true.
4: It is true. I'm swallowed whole by a whale.
3: Oh my God.
4: This is not going to work.
3: Yeah.
4: What do I do?
3: We need to flag down.
4: There's no one to flag down. I'm in a whale. Should I go up the mouth in the hole, the blowhole?
3: Yeah, whales don't have an open passage from the mouth to the blowhole.
1: There's no one to flag down. I'm in a whale.
2: I'm in a whale. So many people are doing it. And watching the way that ChatGPT tries to answer it is hilarious.
5: Has he never read the Bible? Does he not know about Jonah and the whale?
2: Oh, gosh, I've never read the Bible. What's that all about?
1: I've seen the Bible.
2: But I wanted to go through some of the recent chat history from my ChatGPT just to show how crazy I am. Is that okay, everyone?
1: Yeah.
2: This was me last night. Heart palpitations explanation. Have you been getting heart palpitations at all, Sarah?
5: No, not heart palpitations. Okay. Just the sleep is just killing me.
2: Just deep. I get this like weird like like, that's my heart in the middle.
1: It's like your heart is a Daft Punk song.
2: Like, am I all right? Apparently I'm okay. I'm not. I'm going to be fine, everyone. But then I ran through some of these and I thought you would really like these. You're going to hate this. Tuna quesadilla recipe.
1: Yeah.
2: Jobs that use square roots. Because who uses square root?
1: What jobs?
2: Who needs to know?
1: What jobs use square root?
2: Oh, like engineers and stuff.
1: Math teachers.
2: Like, yeah, like smart people jobs. Travel, Sydney to St. Bart's.
1: fancy.
2: Trenton Owen for hands and neck.
5: Yes. And what did it say?
2: Just go for it. Go hard.
5: Slather
2: basically.
5: It on.
2: And then MailChimp to Squarespace migration. That was just some of my...
1: MailChimp to... What?
5: I thought that was just an ad on the podcast.
2: No, so I use Mail because I have a mailing list on my website and I wanted to get it off MailChimp because they charge too
1: MailChimp's
2: much money.
1: A thing. I thought you were looking up MailChimps.
2: No,
5: mail. Like little monkeys that deliver the mail.
1: I don't understand what's happening.
5: No. Primates, the postage primates. MailChimp,
2: but I wanted to migrate my mailing list over to Squarespace and I needed explicit directions on how to do it.
1: This shows you what a loser I am.
2: It's quite fascinating, the things you can learn.
1: The last 24 hours. The origin of the Lazy Susan.
2: Oh.
1: Which is also very interesting and very detailed.
2: And super important to know.
5: Can you give us the Reader's Digest version of the answer?
1: Oh, there's so many different answers, but no.
5: Why was she lazy?
1: Well, it was actually... It should be
5: a lazy Stephen.
1: It was...
2: Yes.
5: Not a lazy Susan. Susan's out there working hard.
1: It was invented in China during the plague, so people like Ricky didn't have to touch and share food, so they could just take their little bit and then move it along without passing the food.
2: Stunning. I've got my bottle of water here now that you've...
1: Oh, I know. God, dramatic.
2: Okay.
1: Sydney to St. Bart's.
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1: Very soon, some of the sounds being inducted into the National Sound Archives, because it's all about sound and audio. But now I want to tell you about a Sydney tradie who has...

0: he also, guess what, designs jewellery on the weekend.
1: Beautiful.
0: Okay, so you're a blank, but you're also a blank. It all started when a mate dragged him to a little beauty expo. Isn't this nice? At the expo, he bought $2,000 worth of welding machinery.
1: Yes.
0: And then he just started making little jewellery things.
1: I mean, that's kind of amazing. And what an interesting little side hustle he's got there.
0: It's a real side hustle.
1: A real proper one. So does he sell, he sells the jewels?
0: He sells them.
1: How cool.
0: At his first market, he made $40. So that's all right. It's he's starting. But now he pulls in up to $3,000 a week, and he's already used the money to buy an investment property in Mudgee.
1: Wow. My brother-in-law kind of coordinates, I guess, skip-ins and where they go and what they do. He's kind of, does all of that stuff.
0: Yeah.
1: But also on the weekends, he buys and sells like really old cars. Like old cars that don't even look like they should be on the road, but they're kind of,
0: cool.
1: Vintage, awesome, cool cars. And he buys them, he drives out to who knows where, the middle of nowhere, brings them home, kind of does them up and then sells them and makes money on them.
0: See,
1: it's
0: that's
1: kind
0: cool.
1: of amazing.
0: All right, so you're a blank, but you're also a blank, Fiona.
2: So I'm a dance mum. I do hair and makeup for my girls for dance competitions, but I also drive a forklift. So
1: unloading
2: pallets of trucks and things.
1: Amazing. How cool. See, layered.
0: That is very layered. Yeah.
1: Layered. You're a dance mum, you do the hair and makeup, and you're a forklift driver.
0: I would love to drive a forklift.
1: Is it fun?
0: Is it fun?
2: It is, but it's also, people show up and sometimes they just don't expect it. So give them a bit of a shock as well.
1: Get on it and do your little...
0: I know.
1: Little reverse, it'll go forward, pick some shit up.
0: That'd be good.
1: So good.
0: It'd be
1: so fun.
0: Let's go to PSJ. What are you? You're a blank, but you're also a blank.
3: I'm a social worker, but I'm also a songwriter.
1: Amazing. What kind of music do you write?
3: A little bit of everything, some country, pop, bit of rock.
1: Is there anywhere that we can all go and listen to some of your music?
3: I don't currently have anywhere. I produce it on Suno. I know it's a bit of an AI app just so I can listen to it myself, but
1: that's
3: mostly
1: right.
3: I write it just to help people in my life.
1: Amazing.
0: You can't sing
1: that's so cool. That's really beautiful.
0: You can't sing us anything by any chance, can you, SJ?
3: I can if you'd like me to.
1: We
0: go,
1: would love
0: please,
1: that.
0: Please, yes.
3: I wear a smile like stitched on skin. Let everybody see the polished version. But underneath the mask I hide, I'm overwhelmed all of the time.
1: Oh, SJ, that's beautiful.
0: That.
1: Thank you for doing that for us. Thank you for calling.
0: What
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2: Archive.
1: I'm talking about this because 10 YouTube channels have been inducted into the National Sound Archive. So congratulations to you, beautiful stuff. I mean, there's so many. Eddie Wu, who does like maths tutorials.
3: Well, maybe. The first thing we began with, under, indices, powers, exponents. What's the definition of an index?
2: Oh, I was going to say maybe I could take some classes with him, but already I'm out.
1: No, you're out.
2: Whatever he just said made absolutely no sense to this old brain.
1: Tash Sultana, her busking videos.
4: Make believe.
1: Love Tash Sultana. And the very funny Super Wog have also made it into the National Sound Archive.
5: You've been watching the Ashes at all, mate?
6: The f*** that. Ashes of who died?
2: What's that face for, Jermaine?
7: I went on a date with that guy in the video.
1: Really?
2: Yeah,
7: we did pottery class together.
2: That was pottery class.
7: My God.
2: Is he the one that tried to kiss you after the pottery?
7: Yes, I wanted to take a ghost Patrick Swayze kind of photo.
1: Okay. But anyway, well, he and his friends have been inducted into the Sound Archive.
2: Okay, I've got one.
1: Okay.
2: This is my absolute favourite
1: of
2: all time YouTube video.
1: Yeah.
2: And I've been wanting to play this on this show.
1: Which one
2: for
1: is
2: years.
1: It? I've got a lot here. What is it?
2: It's Boom Boom.
1: Oh, that one? Okay.
2: Yeah.
8: Boom Boom Boom. Now let me hear you say, way ho. I say Boom Boom Boom. Now everybody say, way ho. I say Boom Boom Boom. Let me hear you say, way ho.
2: I say Boom Boom Boom. Now everybody say, way ho.
1: Oh, that's brilliant.
2: She doesn't get the timing right one time. It's my favourite thing in the
8: whole
2: world. Boom, boom, boom. Everybody say, wahoo.
1: Actually, Dan, what's our sitting on the toilet lady? Remember that one who had they had like a billion views? My go-to is generally like, oh, here it is.
9: Sitting on the toilet.
1: Yeah.
9: Sitting on the toilet. Sitting on the toilet. Now flush.
1: How many views has that had? Because that's just a lady sitting on a toilet saying, sitting on a toilet.
7: 65,000 views.
1: No, it's not that one. It's the originals had like billions.
2: Oh, it's brilliant.
1: My go-to is always like the Vines, you know, the Australian band The Vines, when they went on to David Letterman and just had that they just started smashing everything up.
2: I've never seen this.
1: It was when they did Get Free on Letterman. It was a huge moment for them. And they just, well, they didn't muck it up, but it just...
2: Oh, my gosh. So, like, throwing the drums and the guitars. What's going on?
1: Craig Nichols.
2: Can't imagine this is great promotion for the actual music, you know?
1: It was, though. I love it. And also, as you know very well, my go-to video clips on YouTube are generally, like, things that have happened at Glastonbury. And I go, I was there for that.
2: Oh, I'm there. No, and you really love playing Sam Fender music videos and concert footage. A huge one in our house at the moment is Gracie Abrams' music video for Hit the Wall.
1: Oh, I haven't seen that.
2: Oh, you have to watch it.
1: Is that good? Okay.
2: Are you sure Rich didn't play it to you on Friday night?
1: I don't think he did.
2: Can't be sure. Can't be sure.
1: Mel, what's your go-to?
10: I'm just so eager because you guys have to watch it. Look up I'm a Snake.
2: I'm a snake.
10: And the guy's like, I'm a snake. I'm a snake.
1: It's just a bloke.
2: Mel, it looks
1: like he's going to book week.
2: Mel, it's so good. I'm a snake.
1: This is the video she's talking about.
11: I'm a snake. I'm a snake. I'm a slithery little snake.
2: It's so good.

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0: Celebrating his 1 year anniversary here.
2: 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Now yeah, we're getting done, an mate. Orange.
0: Yeah. That's what happens when you get comfortable in a relationship, mate. You stop trying.
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2: Joel, I was a little bit disappointed on the weekend and I feel like this is something that you might identify with as well.
3: Yeah.
2: I found out a friend of mine has been lying to me.
3: Oh, babe, I'm a gay man. Like, this is my life. Everyone lies. Although I lie to my friends too. They think I'm hosting Brisbane breakfast right now. Like, they've got no idea what I do.
2: I'm absolutely devastated. I can't believe it. Okay, so a friend of mine said she was going away, which is great. She told me the reason why she was going away. Happy days. I accepted that. And then, you know, over the course of her being away, other people have asked me where she is. And I've continued that lie, telling them what she told me because she's a good friend of mine. So I just, you know, I took what she said as gospel. On the weekend, I was at an appearance and apparently she is not away. Well, she is away, but she's off filming a reality TV show and she didn't want to tell me about it.
3: Oh.
4: How rude. So where did she tell you she was?
2: So she said she was off doing Com Games stuff, which is fair enough because, you know, that's believable because it's, you know, it's true. Lots of my friends have been away either coaching or playing over in Glasgow at the Com Games. And so I just believe that lie. And when people ask me, oh, whereabouts is she? And I just said, oh, no, she's over there. She's probably just going travelling afterwards, but I haven't heard from her. It's been radio silence for a long time. And, yeah, on the weekend, another friend of hers said, no, she's off doing this instead.
3: Well, that other friend's a bit of a naughty one because they're not meant to be saying, if someone's on one of those shows, you're not meant to be dibber-dobbering.
2: I know, but I think most disappointing was like, A, she didn't trust me. I feel like I'm part of the lie now because I told people as well and they might think that I knew, but I honestly haven't.
3: Maybe you should go around telling people that she's doing embarrassing bodies or something.
4: You know
3: then
4: what?
3: When she gets back, it's going to be really like...
2: I mean, I really hope the show she's doing is maths because that would be right up my alley.
3: Right?
2: That would be absolutely fantastic. But I don't know, you guys, have you been lied to?
3: I mean, I had to lie before I did I'm a Celebrity. I had to lie for a long time.
2: Really?
4: Yeah,
3: and I had to lie for 6 weeks whilst on the show that I was a celebrity.
2: No.
3: So the lies kept compounding for me. But I was the last one to leave. So, and people had, you know, they like the cast lists always leak. And people were like, well, he's still in Australia. No, I was just the last one to get there. But yeah, oh no, I love a good lie.
2: How did you feel about lying to your friends? Or did you go, no, I need to lie to this group of friends, but this one person I can trust?
3: Well, one of them was running my social media for me while I was in there campaigning. So I said, don't look in the DMs, Thomas. In that case, fine. Other times, I once had a friend invite us to a party, but decided that some people would go to a bar and they pretended that they were all going to that bar, yet they were actually going back to this friend's house.
2: Ooh.
3: And I was part of the group that went to the bar and we're standing around going, where's this person?
4: Yeah.
3: No, they're at a house party because I saw on someone's green stories. I'm like, that looks like Mm-mm's kitchen.
4: Oh, no.
3: Brutal.
2: Sean, I feel like you would have lied.
4: Is that a compliment? Or Ross, you're looking at me, that's not a compliment.
2: Say that in the nicest way, but like when it comes to contracting time and people are talking about where they're potentially moving next year and things in a sporting team, you'll find out tidbits of information when people come to you and go, oh, so-and-so is going to stick around next year. And you're like, no, I know that they've already signed elsewhere.
4: Oh, yeah, no. I've held a lot of that stuff inside. And even doing interviews where people ask me and I blatantly say, the company line.
2: Yeah.
4: Yeah, absolutely. Star 104.5.

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2: We are talking about when people may have lied to you, particularly friends, and sold you up the river, Seabass. It happened to you. You just over the weekend you found out one.
3: Yes, and another one, because we were talking about Emma O'Driscoll, who was in here the other day and then didn't play on the weekend.
2: I know. I was just talking to Joel. When we were speaking to Emma the other day, she didn't play on the weekend. We're talking about a game coming up for the Dockers.
4: Going to have a talking to her, furious.
2: Yeah, absolutely. So we are talking about that at the moment. There are a pair of Sennheiser Momentum 5 wireless headphones up for grabs. But Fiona, this rings a bell with you.
5: Hello, how are you?
2: Great.
4: Hi, Fiona, good.
5: Good, good. Yeah, it does. So it was actually my mum, not a friend.
4: Yeah.
5: So she was sort of, like for years, like she went away with friends and things like that, and I was sort of telling my dad because he was overseas at the time that mum's away with her friend Lorraine, and she was actually having an affair.
2: So
5: I was her cover story. She kind of used me as a I don't know, like a scapegoat, I guess. I was the one telling people things that she'd told me, but she was actually covering for an affair that I didn't know
4: was
5: about.
4: She, was she having the affair with Lorraine, or was Lorraine just like the part of the cover story?
5: No, with Duncan.
2: Duncan.
5: I don't know. Nobody ever really said. I don't. Yeah, no, not that I know of. But possibly, maybe my dad did.
2: Duncan. Duncan. Yeah, jumping the fence.
5: That suits him actually. So thanks a lot. Keep that in my head.
2: Fiona, did you get over it all to be able to think? Okay, now they've got married, so they must have been. There was a connection that was clearly there, and they're married.
5: I think they followed through because what else did they have? Like, what other choice do you have? Like, well, if it's going to go on for that long, you may as well make it official. But I don't know. They're kind of miserable now, so it's really cool for me to do that.
4: Yeah,
2: I get it.
4: Our friend Natalie's on a girls' weekend away right now.
3: I was thinking that, Joel, and I was like, is she having an affair with someone?
2: Yeah, well, she told us that, so we could be the ones she's lying to, Joel.
3: Yeah, we're the cover for her.
6: Joel, you got more from these stories in your world.
4: Well, I just remembered I used to, like, in my apartment building, there was this guy who was clearly a pathological liar, and he was the only person in the building I knew. I just moved into the place, and he used to sit on my balcony. We'd be having, like, a draw out one, and he'd point at the building opposite and the penthouse in that building, be like, oh yeah, I've bought that. And this went on for years.
2: Yeah.
4: And me being like not want to ruffle feathers, and also, you know, I was thrilled to have a mate. I just moved to town. I was like, oh my God, cool. Like, wow, that's really fancy. Like, I look at it every day. Never once did he move in. He never bought that place. But for years he kept this lie going to my face. Yeah, I've bought that place. I'm going to be moving over there shortly. And I'm like, what do you do again? How do you have the penthouse opposite? But, like, what did he think was going to come of this? At some point I'm going to work it out.
2: Yeah.
4: Like, you're still living two floors below me.
3: Yeah, did
4: you haven't moved across
3: him?
4: The road.
3: Did he confess eventually?
4: No. I'm spineless, Caitlin. Like, I was raised the right way. I like to talk behind people's backs. It's, you know, polite.
3: Love it.
4: You know, still see him. I'm like, when are you moving into the penthouse?
6: Yeah, house of penthouse.
4: Yeah.
6: Oh, nice one, Joel.
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1: Sam Pang.
2: Sam, good morning.
3: Good morning. Good morning. How are you?
2: Oh, we are great. Can I just kick things off by saying, how many interviews have you done? Are you tired?
4: Yeah, what
2: are
4: numbers
2: you
4: over this?
3: I'm fresh as a daisy. Can't even. Yeah, you know, I love talking about myself. It's awesome. I couldn't get up. I couldn't have got up early enough. You know, it was, it's been a busy morning, but that's all right.
4: And we love talking about you, Sam. On a scale of last night to the evening, you cooked an omelette in my kitchen at 3 a.m. with Mel Tresina at the Nova Christmas party. How did it rate?
3: I owe you some eggs, Joel. I get it. I understand. I'm sorry.
2: We won't let it go.
3: I remember that night. I remember distinctly too. Not only do I owe you eggs, a little touch of Meredith's goat's cheese went in that omelette as well. I really went above and beyond.
4: I know. You're excellent. You can you can do it all. But yeah, congratulations. It's
3: thanks, Joel. I appreciate it, mate.
4: It sounds stupid to ask, were you surprised? Because I wasn't surprised. Were you?
3: Yeah, I was surprised because, when Magda / Sharon Reed said that, that's insane. That whole sentence is just ridiculous. I find out at the same time as everyone else. And it's fine for everyone to think you're the favourite or they think you're going to win. But you just don't know. I thought it was, it's the whole experience was because it's the last award of the night, obviously, and you're sitting there and you go, okay, so I may have to get up and do a speech or I may just continue sitting in my chair. if you're in the Hall of Fame or something like that, Andrew Denton and Deborah Malman, at least they knew. So
4: in memoriam, it's a big giveaway, you're going to be in it. Yeah.
3: Yeah, and Chris, these comedians, we don't have awards. Like, I haven't been sitting there, waiting for awards. it's not like the Brownlow or the Dally M. It's quite, yeah.
2: Well, we had the Acras, but that was kiboshed pretty quickly after that couple of years ago.
5: Did you throw some chat to your competitors? Because Shawnee Mack was saying last week maybe Poe was going to slip up, as a roughie.
2: Chance as a roughie,
5: yeah. Beforehand, did you go and talk to everyone else? Were you like, the best person's going to win? Did you practice, your face that, your acceptance face or maybe like a commiserations face if you didn't win?
3: I was absolutely ready to just, flip up the table and storm off.
4: I love that.
3: You know what I mean? You're up there. I think I did congratulate or thank the other nominees. They're a great bunch. And then any of them would have been worthy winners. I think that I was slightly concerned that me and Poe would split the vote. Mm. You know what I mean? We'd split the Asian vote. But,
2: that's why I thought she'd challenge you at some stage. That was bloody great.
3: She's magnificent. It's a real surprise. She's got mischief in her.
2: She's awesome. So are you, Sam, and a massive congratulations. And whilst Joel said that he picked you, I think that it's because you've done such great stuff across television in more so recent years. And I wondered when you were talking and thanking everyone, I felt like you thanked every television station, which doesn't often happen.
4: Someone's booked and blessed, we've noticed.
3: Yeah, well, I started on SBS and then Front Bar's on 7, having Paying Attention and the Tonight Show's on 10 and Ground Up's on ABC.

0: Yeah. So the only one I haven't been on is a nine.
1: Oh, what have you done?
0: The way things are going with my taxes, I could be on a current affair pretty soon. Things are going, I'm telling you. It's going to come out. It's either a current affair or Four Corners. They're going to get, something's going to be, they're going to get.
2: They're going to come for you.
1: Yeah, because you would have been right up the front of the room, which is, my domain's normally right at the back because SBS, you know, don't really secure the good seats. So I can see everything that's happening in the room. Any like, did you see anything good happen? I don't think the housewives are there causing a scene, but was there anyone just letting a little bit too loose early in the evening?
0: You know, I think last night was a reminder, Joel, that we missed the halcyon days of the the 70s and 80s or whatever at the Southern Cross Hotel or the Siebel. I don't know where it was, but back then it was apparently just, you know, like it was just lawless. I don't know what was going on.
1: So no phone cameras.
0: I think they've changed everything, you know, Yeah, not for the better. Yeah, no, I've got no stories, Joel. Sorry, mate. Got a secret, can
3: 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We've got 20,000 reasons for you to keep it locked on Star 104.5.
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2: We're talking about birthdays because, you know, it is mine. And when you're a kid, your birthday party always has a theme. Like, kids' birthday parties always have a theme.
3: Oh, Spirit. Yeah, what, sure. Your favourite footy player or something,
4: yeah,
3: Joel?
4: Fairy, yes. Princess.
2: Yeah, yes.
4: Slightly
2: exactly.
4: Different to yours, Sean. Mm.
2: Yeah, it's on a spectrum.
3: Yeah, no, we're similar. We're similar.
4: I like a theme. I do like a themed party.
3: Yep.
4: I know some people really hate it, really hate getting into costume. But if you're that one person that goes to a party and doesn't dress up, you look like the tit. So
2: that's true.
4: Just commit.
3: I've got to agree with you. I'm one of those people who never gets organised properly. So, and it's always last minute. And I always kind of go, oh, Jesus. But when you're at those parties, they are the best ones, Joel.
4: Yeah, it lets people's guards down a bit, I think.
2: So the slogan
4: is... Eyes wide shut party.
2: Don't be a tit, commit. Right?
4: Yeah.
2: Nice. Okay, I like it.
4: Well, I thought this is a trend that's going around on social media. It's not really a trend. It's just this one lady's account who's found a way into my feed, and this has had 2.3 million views.
3: Ooh.
4: Maybe this is up your alley to celebrate the big day today, Natalie.
2: Yeah.
4: Michaela tweeted, or X'd, or whatever we're meant to bloody call it these days. She's a fun girl, at LuckyLamb420. I invented a new type of party called a sandwich party, where everyone brings their own ingredients for a sandwich and we just kind of go nuts making sandwiches. I'm hosting my first one tomorrow and I'm so excited. I feel like Scooby-Doo.
2: So what, everyone turns up with a packet of ham? Is that...
4: there's a craft singles. There's like, like lots of hams. There's some like gherkin. Someone's brought like the big plastic tub of kale. And anyway, Michaela's followed it up because obviously a lot of inquiries re the sandwich party.
2: And all of her friends cancelling on her, yes.
4: This is the thing, people rocked up because she then tweeted the photos and said, sandwich party was a success and probably one of the greatest ideas I've ever had.
2: Wow.
3: Come on.
4: 10 out of 10 would recommend throwing your own.
2: Ooh.
4: Natalie, sandwich party.
2: At my house. Bring your own chowder.
3: No alcohol, just a sandwich party.
4: Yeah.
2: So I would do that, but with gin. So it's a gin party and everybody brings a garnish.
4: But it's a sprig of rosemary.
2: Yeah, exactly. Yeah, exactly. Garnish. Some blueberries, yes.
4: Because I really divided people last year.
2: Yeah, you did.
4: Chrissy Swan thought I was the most ridiculous human on planet Earth. I had my birthday party at the gym.
2: And you made them do a class. You made your guests do a class, didn't you?
4: So I go to this. It's like a spin class, but it's not spin, but I just say that because it's kind of easy to explain. But it's one of those classes, dark, disco, 45 minutes. I love it.
3: So a spin class.
4: Yeah.
2: But with
4: everyone's
2: treadmill.
4: In their Lululemon. Treadmill floor.
2: Yeah.
3: Okay,
4: And I had my favourite trainer, Dolly. And she's from the UK. She's tiny. And she goes, get it, guys. Yes, get it. Remember to breathe. I love her. Had her last night. Great class, Dolly. So she put together a whole playlist for me. And then afterwards, they served champagne in like the gym. It's a nice gym in their lobby.
2: So everybody's all sweaty and gross.
4: Okay, so then there was a bit of a divide because Jack, of course, wanted everybody to get changed. So then we all went down to the showers. That was the weird part.
2: On your birthday, showering together.
4: Showering with your mates and drying off and getting ready. And then we went to a pub. But I think the people that came along, good on you for committing. We can go out and get, blind at lunch anytime.
2: Yes.
3: I think it's a good idea. I don't mind. I'm not going to do it again. Yeah. I'm not going to a sandwich party. If you're throwing a sandwich party, leave me out of it.
4: Gym party?
3: But I'll come to your gym party.
2: What about my gym party?
3: And Nat's gym party.
4: Nat, your gym party is every day.
2: That's true. I mean, Sean had a Melfi Coast for his birthday.
4: That's right. Yes, it was a bit out of character for you. And I love that.
2: He's never been there. I don't think he's even drunk limoncello. What's he doing?
4: You've never been there? Was so lovely with all the lemons on it.
3: I said to the girl, can I wear shorts? And she said yes. And I said, that'll do.
4: A Melfi it is, whoever she is.
3: Yeah, exactly, 100%.
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2: We're talking unusual themes for a birthday party.
3: Yeah. We are. Because it's obviously our fearless leader Natalie's birthday today.
4: Yep.
3: 21st. Very exciting. Hope you get the big key.
2: Oh, yeah, me too.
4: She's got to do a funnel, obviously, to kick off the morning.
3: Yeah.
4: Who's bringing in that
2: yard
4: for you,
2: anyway?
3: Are you doing a funnel today? And a shoe? Because you've already done your morning shoey, so I guess it's your birthday. Treat yourself.
2: Yeah, exactly.
4: Tough to do in heels as well, by the way.
2: I know, swing back.
3: It holds the can of Prosecco nicely. Because we were talking about this lady that throws a sandwich party.
2: Yeah, rock and roll. Yeah, go, Michaela.
3: Yes. Obviously a heterosexual party because the gays would never have so many carbs involved, given I had a party at the gym. When my best friend turned 30, his name is Thomas, and he is he's probably like 38 now, but spiritually 90. And he had an Australian TV icon themed birthday party, and he went as Blinky Bill. I went as Jamie Drury, so I could dress, you know,
2: yeah,
3: a little
4: show
3: bit.
4: Yeah, you got the legs out.
2: Chip and nails.
3: Yeah, absolutely. And we had it at a club that has a stage. And, of course, naturally being us, we put on a show. So I hosted her. Rhonda Birchmore, who's a dear friend of ours, came up and did a number.
2: She was just
3: was
2: herself.
3: So generous. She was just herself.
4: just kicking her legs out.
3: Yeah, kicking those legs up, old Rhonda, showbiz style, darling. And anyway, I had Patty Newton's email. Like, I don't know how I stumbled across it.
2: Who doesn't?
3: I know, right? And it's very basic. I almost just gave it out on air. And I emailed Patty and
2: I said,
3: Patty
2: Newton at Hotmail, isn't it?
4: Yeah, 69. Yeah, of course.
3: 69 underscore at hotmail.com. And so I said, hey, Patty, we've met once or twice and explained the birthday party. She replied immediately and said, absolutely, would it be all right if I brought Bert with me?
2: Yeah.
3: I almost fell off my chair. I was like, absolutely, you can bring Bert Newton to the party. So we're on stage and then I say, there's a surprise guest here. Please welcome Patty Newton. She walks out onto stage. People are losing their mind at this party. It's Patty Newton. And she does like a half an hour stand-up set and then says, hang on, oh, I just need something from my handbag. Can someone bring my handbag out? Bert Newton walks out onto stage at my friend's 30th. My mate's grandma fainted. She was so, like, blown away that Bert Newton was there. And they did, like, another half an hour of songs and dance and sang happy birthday to my mate Thomas. Didn't ask for a cent, didn't ask for thank yous or a thing. It was one of the most epic wild nights of my life. And what a kind gesture. It was wonderful.
2: All right, let's hear some others. Let's go to Susan in Success. Hello, Susan.
5: Back in the late 80s, we lived in Port Hedland and we had a pool party where everyone had to bring their own inflatable pool.
2: That's a great idea. Had to bring their own pool, not pool toys. Yeah. You're saying pool.
5: Pool, yeah. So we had about 15 little inflatable pools around the backyard and everyone would jump from one to the other and,
3: Oh, I was going to say, very ahead of the curve, social distancing.
4: You've got to be careful, though, someone jumping in your pool because you know they're going to have a wee.
2: Oh, it says more about you than it says about anybody else, Sean.
4: No one gets out to go to the toilet.
2: Exactly.
4: Hey, you've been here all day. What's going on?
2: Yeah, just drinking, sinking cans. And all of a sudden the level's gone up. That's weird.
3: Yeah, no chlorine
2: right.
3: in
2: That's
3: here.
2: Nice. That sounds like a very Port Hedland thing to do. Thanks, Suze. Kayla's in Baldiver. Talk to us about your birthday party theme.
6: So it was actually my four-year-old.
2: Yes.
6: And he loves pirates. So we had his party at Shipwreck Cove. And he had obviously been talking to the kids at school, came home to say, Millie doesn't like pirates.
3: Mm. Oh,
6: so
3: Millie.
6: We had a pirate unicorn party. So we had all these little kids dressed as pirates, you know, with the eye patch and the hat and whatever. And then like unicorn headbands and, you know, sparkling stickers. And it was just amazing.
2: The two do marry together very nicely.
3: Isn't that great? Mashup.
4: And your son coming home to say, hey, it's not working for everyone.
2: No, that's right.
4: Can we make an adjustment?
6: And it was just one girl in particular.
3: Yeah, she really throws the weight around.
6: And changed his whole party, and it was great.
2: I don't do pirates. Did he quite fancy Millie? Was that his little girlfriend at the time?
3: Or terrified of her.
2: Super cute. It's very accommodating. That's beautiful.
4: It sounds like a good party, though.
2: It does. Pirate unicorn
3: theme. I know. The eye patch and the little horn.
2: Yes, very cute. Thanks, Kayla. And Simone's in Hellingbrook. Hello.
0: Hi, happy birthday, Nat.
2: Thanks, Simone. Talk to us about your birthday party theme.
0: Last year I had a serial killer birthday party, so you either can go to your favourite serial killer or a victim.
2: Oh my God.
3: I have heard of these parties, but phrasing as your favourite serial killer.
2: I mean, okay, so who did you dress as?
0: Michelle Knight, the Australian serial killer. She carved up her husband, skinned him because she was a butcher, and tried to feed him his kids.
3: Wow.
2: Quite disturbing. And as somebody who listens to a lot of true crime podcasts, I can see, like, there is quite a fascination.
4: I love watching those shows on Netflix or whatever the case is when
2: Who's your favourite serial killer?
4: Okay, not by names, but they're fascinating
2: stories.
4: You look
2: like an Ed Gein fan.
4: Is he the guy that eats people?

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1: Are you Husey? 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
1: Sorry, I've just got really angry because...
2: What happened?
1: I got this firefighter calendar from the ECA with the firefighters with animals.
2: Oh, sure, now I can see you've just put an angle.
1: And someone's put a piece of paper over it and it's been writing on a piece of paper.
3: Could have been me. I think that was, that'd be smarter than Sue's stuff.
2: Sorry, Susan.
3: That's Lutzy. So now that you're a firefighter.
2: Well, what's it doing here? We gave it away bloody a week ago.
3: She did, apparently listened to
2: my fault.
1: Listeners didn't want it.
3: No, apparently said no.
2: Really?
3: I'm joking.
2: Well, it's worth more now because it's been scribbled on by one of us, but probably me.
3: Yeah.
1: Okay, I'll just put it to the side.
2: Yeah. Sorry.
3: Speaking of cleaning.
1: Yes.
3: There's something that's come out last night, and I don't think anyone would do this cleaning-wise household, except for you, Suze. Maybe. We know you're the cleanest, you and Cliff are the cleanest household there is in Brisbane.
1: We're a bit OCD.
2: And they get a bit of help as well.
3: There's a fair bit of help.
2: Staff.
3: Do any of your staff
1: get any help. Yeah. We do it.
2: No, you protesteth too much. Yeah.
3: Experts reckon that shower heads build up bacteria, yeast and fungi called biofilm, and you need to soak your shower head in vinegar every 1 to 3 months.
2: I understand. I get that.
3: I understand it, but has anyone ever soaked their shower head in vinegar?
2: I try to do it in that. What's that?
1: CLR.
2: Strange. Yes,
1: CLR.
2: Yes. It comes in the silver bottle.
1: Yep.
2: CLR, I try and do it. Hang it, push it in there, and then ice cream
1: teabag it
2: or something. Dip them in. So occasionally I'll try and do that.
3: So you actually do that?
2: One of my pet hates is when you go to usually it's size. You know the sort of the rainfall ones?
1: Yes.
2: And they've got the little niblets?
3: Yep,
1: yes.
3: Yep.
2: And you look up and at least half the niblets aren't working. If I'm at a hotel, I'll stand there, and it's not good for me because it's probably dropping.
3: At a hotel?
2: And I will run my finger over every single one and unblock them.
3: You don't know who else has been in that hotel and those niblets
2: No one else has touched it, but it's just dirty water going through.
1: We clean the niblets with CLR from the outside.
2: Yes.
3: Right.
1: But we don't soak it.
3: We don't
1: take it apart and soak it or teabag it or anything.
3: It'd be hard to take one of those big, waterfall shower heads. Off.
2: Yeah, you'd have to put a bucket up to it, which is hard work.
1: CLR is magic.
3: What is CLR?
1: Calcium lime rust, it stands for.
3: Right.
1: Removal.
2: It's pretty magic.
1: I don't know. It smells really strong.
2: Yeah,
1: and don't leave it on for too long because it'll break everything.
3: It. Yeah,
2: it'll rip through anything.
1: I remember ads for it back in the day with trains. Remember the train and they cleaned it with CLR and all of a sudden it was clean?
2: That's right. Yeah, it did it too. Yeah.
1: It was a really good ad.
2: Okay. It works on most things.
3: Okay.
2: I've literally got some in my bathroom.
1: Same. You can get the yellow spray that you can spray.
2: I haven't got the spray.
1: The soap scum?
2: Yeah, right.
1: Mm. Or we can get the hardcore stuff.
2: But, that's a big, that's a big one for me.
3: Yeah, that's interesting.
2: You put your face directly under it at least twice a day.
3: Do you clean your dishwasher, inside your dishwasher?
2: Nope.
1: I just put it on. Put it on without the plates and clean it. Turn it on without stuff in it.
3: Right.
2: See, sometimes I put mine in with just one plate in it.
3: And turn it on. It's just your plate. It's your plate and your cutlery.
2: Well, I'm by myself, it'll be one plate. Yeah. I'm not going to hand wash it.
1: I'm just hand washing it.
3: I'm not going to hand wash it.
2: Throw it in for 2 hours 40.
3: Yeah, I shan't be hand washing it.
2: And someone told me you use less water anyway if you use a dishwasher. I don't know how
1: not
2: that
1: works. Really?

0: Lutzy and Susie O'Neill
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2: Because yesterday wasn't such a fun day with Cliff and I.
3: Yeah, you were worried about yesterday. You wanted it to rain so you didn't have to do your yard work.
2: Yeah, we had a big day in the garden. Well, more Cliff and my son Bill had a big day because I obviously couldn't get there till
4: 9:30.
2: Because of work.
4: I presume 11. We finished real early yesterday, which means that you just sat in a car park for half an hour avoiding going home.
2: Maybe.
3: Meetings.
2: Yeah, okay. Yeah, maybe. Right. And then, and so they'd been there since 7 o'clock in the morning doing, because we were carrying soil down the back of our house to.
3: How many stairs?
4: Three flights
2: of stairs, I reckon.
3: In the backyard.
2: Yeah. So my calves this morning are so sore. And also holding buckets of soil, carrying it down, my biceps are so sore. So we got 3 trailer loads of soil and carried that up and down all day. But I also had a board meeting during the day for 2 hours, so I had to stop.
4: Bet you're asking a lot of questions.
2: Yeah,
4: that meeting.
2: Yeah. It was the only meeting I didn't care if it went long.
4: Keep going.
2: Yeah. But I thought there's only one thing that's going to get me through this, and that's to treat myself at the end of the day.
4: Yeah.
2: And usually we're a pretty healthy household because Cliff loves to eat healthy. Mm. But I thought to myself, Cliff won't like this, but the other day, you know how I said that he's the CEO of our household?
3: Yes.
2: I did a story the other day that he makes all the decisions.
3: And you want to be the CEO.
2: Yeah,
3: you
2: I want to make some more decisions.
3: You want to step up from CFO to CEO.
2: Yes.
3: Yeah.
2: Well, on the weekend, he said to me, you make a decision. I'm sick of making all the decisions in our household.
3: Ooh.
2: And so as I was carrying the soil up and down 3 flights of stairs, or down, and then walking back up with the empty container, I thought, you know what, I do need to make more decisions in my household, our household, and I want to do something fun, something that Cliff would never do in a million miles. And I know how I'm going to treat myself. After this, I'm going to get in my car, I'm going to drive out, I'm going to get takeaway Thai, and I'm going to buy a carton of beer.
3: Oh,
4: I mean, say that.
2: Yeah.
3: How good.
2: And I came home, and I got a beer.
3: Yeah.
2: I took it to the shower. I had a shower beer.
4: What shower beer?
3: You had a shower beer. Shower beer post-lawn work is fantastic.
2: Oh, my
3: beer.
2: God. It was the best.
3: That's one of the great beers.
2: It was the best.
4: Have you got a ledge you can put your
2: beer on? Yeah, we know the shampoo conditioner goes.
3: Yeah.
2: You just put your beer.
4: I don't think I've ever done that.
3: Have you ever had a shower beer?
2: No. Oh, my God.
3: Usually it's for a pre-drink, like when you're getting fired up to go out, shower beers. But post-lawn work is a great one.
2: I mean, I felt really rebellious because it was a Monday.
3: Yeah.
2: Obviously.
3: And you don't drink much.
2: I don't drink that much.
3: Yeah, yeah.
2: And
4: whatever, but keep going.
2: And I went and got my Thai. Oh, my God, walking into the Thai restaurant to make takeaway and I was mud all over me. I must look like a dirty person.
4: Dirty person, let's just say that. I don't think we're offending anyone if we say
2: really
4: dirty.
2: I looked really dirty.
4: Yeah, because you're a dirty person.
3: Dirty person.
2: And I ordered that. I went and got a cut of beer. I've never seen this brand before. I know that Lutzy won't want to participate in this because
4: I'm a Forex guy.
3: Yeah.
2: Smithy's beer.
4: Oh.
2: Never heard of it. Smith's?
3: I don't know Smithy's.
4: No,
2: it was so cheap. It was $43 for a carton.
3: Was it a lager?
2: It was a mid strength.
3: Our producer Ash knows it. She's nodding away in there.
2: Smith's, it's navy blue. It had a really nice carton.
3: Yeah,
2: and it was delicious. And got that home. Got the
3: little pad-see-you.
2: And I over ordered the Thai, which also Cliff hates over ordering food.
4: What'd you have?
2: Not the pad Thai, the pad su mi.
4: Pad see you.
3: It's
4: a thicker noodle.
3: Noodly dish. Yeah, with a bit of chicken noodle. In there.
2: Thicker noodle.
4: It's very nice.
3: You got the yellow curry, green curry. What's
2: I got
3: your...
2: the red curry.
3: Ooh,
2: with
3: spicy
2: beef.
3: Gal.
2: I got the chicken and cashews.
3: Yeah.
2: I got jasmine rice and
4: coconut rice.
2: And you know what? It's rebellious for me to buy rice because usually Cliff, if we do.
4: particularly coconut rice. It's very rich.
2: We cook our own rice usually just to save a few bucks.
4: So you can afford more soil to take down the 3 flights of steps in your backyard.
2: Anyway, it was fun.
3: Yeah, what a day.
2: And I had a second beer.
3: Oh, you naughty.
4: After the shower.
3: And you rewatched the Logies.
2: Yeah, and with a carton of beer, so I know you're going to end there. I got a half-price bottle of wine. You know, you do those things. I got a $10 bottle of wine, and I had a glass of wine. And then I watched the Logies. It was the best night after a horrible day.
3: So just get drunk to solve your problems.
2: Yeah.
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1: I haven't updated you recently about my sister. You know, my sister bought a farm. My sister and her brother-in-law. Yeah. They bought the farm out at now the Cedar Creek. We had people calling last time I spoke about this.
2: Yeah.
1: Oh, Abby, so there's two Cedar Creeks. There's one Goldie Way and there's one north of Sanford.
2: Okay.
1: So the north side. Yeah, yeah. So this Cedar Creek is 20 minutes. You get to Sanford Village.
3: That's the north one.
1: Yeah, you go 20 minutes further.
2: And they've got alpacas.
1: Yep. They got the alpacas. They've got 8 sheep.
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1: I haven't updated you recently about my sister. You know, my sister bought a farm. My sister and her brother-in-law.
2: Yeah.
1: They bought the farm out at... Now, the Cedar Creek. We had people calling last time I spoke about this.
2: Yeah.
3: Oh, Abby,
1: there's two Cedar Creeks.

0: you know, 100 acres, comes with alpacas.
1: Comes with alpacas and motorbikes and tractors.
2: Is it a deceased estate?
1: No, I think they just wanted to see these animals go to
0: Where's
1: a good
0: your house. Head in this area? You're very big on the death. Show with this. Yeah. Death. Yeah.
2: I just thought they might want to take them with him.
0: Look what happened out there. All of a sudden, everyone's dead.
1: Well, speaking of death, there's a bit of death happening with the animals. So they had 8 sheep. 2 have died since they've had this place for a couple of weeks. I don't know. They keep saying they have these weird growths or something.
0: Well, I watched Clarkson's Farm. Yeah. It's very hard to keep these things alive.
2: Is it?
0: Well, I don't know. According to Clarkson's Farm, you know, like Jeremy Clarkson has that show.
1: Well, apparently it is because they don't know how to do it. They're losing sheep. They lost a chicken.
2: A chicken as well.
1: Yeah, the guinea fowl are distressed.
2: Is that because is there a fox out there?
1: Oh, there could be. It is on 90 acres.
0: What are the guinea fowls distressed by?
1: I think the kids chasing the guinea fowls, making them distressed. They're like a couple. Guinea fowl, I think they mate for a while, mate for life.
2: Okay.
1: And they're like
0: they're married. Well, that's why they're distressed. Yeah.
1: They're just unhappy in their dynamic. But so 2 sheep have died, right? So I went out there first. They go, that sheep's sick. Leave. That sheep dies. We came back the other weekend.
2: So many questions, yeah.
1: And then my sister goes, hey, good news. That sheep's pregnant.
0: Well, it was dead. What died?
1: So 2 have died, and then another sheep they found out is pregnant. And then that sheep has now given birth since overnight to twins.
2: I said made up for the 2 dead ones.
1: So now we've got 8 sheep again.
0: Circle of life, Susan.
1: So there was 8. Now there was 6. Now we've got 8 again with the 2. But I don't know how they raise baby sheep. Like, what do you do for baby sheep?
2: Oh, you got to feed them yourself, I think. Don't you have to get your own little bottles?
0: Yeah, I believe so.
2: So I see pictures of that.
0: No, not straight off the teat.
2: No, with the bottle.
0: That's frowned upon. I tell you, I reckon AI would be handy to
2: tell you how to
0: advice.
2: Do it.
0: Claude.
2: I want to know where they put the dead sheep. Did they burn them or do they get ring up?
0: What is with you?
2: But how do they get rid of the dead sheep?
0: Is it a cremation or is it...
2: Bury them?
1: I think they chucked them out back, buried them somewhere. I think Dad took them somewhere and buried them.
2: Your dad?
1: No, as in Harry.
2: Oh, okay.
1: Like my brother-in-law, took them somewhere to the kids.
0: Quick question.
1: Yeah. Yes. Here we go.
0: How do I say this? So, you know, sheep is something you eat, obviously.
1: Yeah. Oh, yeah.
0: If a sheep just dies of natural causes, why not just eat it?
2: Yeah.
1: That's a good call.
0: I mean, is that a silly thing
1: Abby
0: to say?
1: Do you watch Yellowstone? Have you watched Yellowstone?
0: I've watched Yellowstone.
1: Abby said we took them to the train station.
0: Oh.
2: What does that mean?
0: If bad stuff happens in Yellowstone, come on a trip with me to the train station. You don't come back from the train station.
2: Oh, really?
0: Yeah. That was humans, though.
1: Now, my niece Molly, who's in grade, I'm going to get that wrong, grade 6, is, no, what's high school? Grade,
0: oh, seven grade high school.
1: She's messaged saying, Nick, we have 18 sheep and we bury them.
2: Tell them why are they dying and you need to stop that.
1: Abby, why are they dying and stop that? and do you know how to raise these things?
0: It's again, watching Clarkson's Farm, they just die. Like, it's hard. It's hard to keep these things alive, I'm told.
1: But the baby sheep are so cute now. They're frolicking around in the paddock and they're bouncing around everywhere.
2: I don't know if you'd eat the old sheep because that's like mutton.
1: Yeah, they look pretty gross.
2: Actually, I don't want to say it. You eat lambs.
0: Really?
1: Oh, so you eat the... Seuss.
0: What's veal?
2: That's baby calves.
0: Yeah, veal's babies. But the normal lamb we eat,
1: because
0: everyday Australians, I think, are more mature sheep, aren't they?
2: No, they're lamb.
0: Is it?
2: Well, I feel rude talking about it. I don't know why.
0: Stop eating it.
1: Stop eating it. She said, we have no idea how they keep dying.
0: Delicious lamb yesterday.
1: Apparently ticks, and we have no idea how to keep them alive, but we're trying. I mean, you should probably just Google it. But anyway, update on the family farm, guys.
2: I love that.
1: All is going well on the 90 acres at Cedar Creek.
2: Oh,
1: yeah.
2: Sounds like a death trap.
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2: I don't know whether to talk about this.
3: What, the bubbling stuff? We got something else.
2: I was just going
3: to... I like when you hesitate like this. Yeah. No, something good's coming down the pipe.
2: No, it's not. It's actually really indulgent.
3: Not more death, is it?
4: Yeah. You are in a death zone today, aren't you?
2: I'm a death zone.
4: Oh. Yeah. It's Tuesday, hard day of the week.
2: I was just going to talk about how... I was Cliff's birthday this weekend and what we're doing for it. And then I was going to ask your advice of what I should buy him, but that's always a bit hard. Like we're going away on a romantic
4: on a boat? Are you going on your boat?
2: No, we're going up to Spices.
3: Oh, oh lovely. Spices. Which one?
4: How good.
3: Hidden Valley?
2: I think we're going to the...
3: Which one did I go to?
2: Peak, is it called?
3: Oh, yeah, Peak Lodge.
2: Spices Peak.
3: Lodge.
2: I think it'll be good. But, you know...
3: That's what's the problem with that? That's bloody nice.
4: Sounds nice to me.
2: I think it'll be good. I think it's good for us because I feel like all we do next to each other is chores.
4: Yeah, well, yes.
2: And so
4: yes,
2: I feel like
3: you do that a lot.
2: I feel like I don't know if anyone else has got this. When you've been married for a long time, it's hard to bring the romance. It's hard to bring the romance back into your relationship.
4: Yeah. So it's the Spices weekend, a weekend away for the Cliff. Romance.
2: Well, it's Cliff's birthday.
4: Well, I know, but like, obviously.
2: Yeah, yes. But Cliff has already said that he wants to do two hikes. True.
3: But that's all right.
2: He can't sit still.
4: He can't.
3: But they're nice hikes up there. I did one last time I was up there. And the best thing about doing hikes is what you need after it. Don't get filthy. Spa bath. They have really nice spa baths up there.
4: That'd be nice.
3: Like a bubble bath.
2: Does anyone?
3: For two.
2: Okay. That would be nice. I just want to know, does anyone have any tips of how to keep your romance...
4: Alive. Look, 13, 24, 10, if you got some...
2: How to keep your romance alive when you've been married for, over how many years? When does the spark die from a relationship?
4: That's interesting. I'm 5 years in. I'm 5 years into the marriage.
2: Yes.
4: I think the spark's still pretty good. But when do you reckon your spark died?
2: Well, I'm 28 years in.
4: Yes, yeah.
2: So, around the 20s.
3: Well, it's not a personal thing yet. It's like it's human nature. I mean, you can't expect things to go forever. I'd presume, not that I'm married, but I presume if I was, you'd have to, the longer it goes, the harder you've got to try to keep the spark alive.
2: I tell you how hard it is. Not one single person has called in with how to keep the spark alive.
3: Yeah.
2: It's obviously impossible.
4: You tried the Jenga earlier this year, the sexy Jenga. You did the cards.
2: Yeah.
4: Yeah. Tick those off.
3: I think Spices is a great way to keep it going. I mean, personally, if I was as rich as you, I'd be getting the helicopter there.
2: I'm not
3: because they do have a helicopter pad out there. That'd be nice. But, I mean, if you want to drive, the drive's quite nice
2: What about something that you can do at home every week?
4: The mundane.
2: I saw that thing, you need to have a date every 7 days, every 7 weeks, every 7 months. And
3: movie night is good if you've got a nice sort of setup for your movies.
2: You're kind of not talking to each other, aren't you?
4: Yeah, you want to be communicating.
3: Well, want to talk to each other.
4: Yeah.
2: Actually, not
4: necessarily. When you go away to Spices, will there be much conversation or will it be a bit more?
2: There'll be a lot because you're having a lot of meals together across from the table and I don't want to be one of those couples that run out of things to talk about.
3: Yeah,
2: and then you feel the pressure of talking and then I over-talk. Yeah. I don't talk much, but sometimes I over-talk and about stupid things.
3: Yeah.
2: You know? Oh, look, a few people have got some ideas.
4: Here we go. Simon, what have you got for us?
5: Hey, Susie. I've been with my partner, my wife, for 18 years. We've been together for 28 years. We have 4 children together, and we regularly take trips away to hotels just for one night. You know, just for some mum and dad time, throw in a bit of lingerie, nice bottle of champagne, take some photos together or individually, whatever makes you fancy.
2: Okay.
5: And, that kind of does the trick, keeps the spark going.
4: Okay.
2: I don't mind that.
4: A little staycation.
2: I've never got into the whole lingerie.
5: That's it.
3: I'm not a big lingerie person.
4: And the photos? What about the photos? I can't imagine Sue's on the bed in lingerie and Cliff gets out the camera, but then he'd try and perfect the shot too much. No, your angles are all wrong.
2: Can you imagine?
4: You're doing it wrong.
2: It's OCD. What's a lingerie? I would not get sexy lingerie. I'd get more.
3: What about swimsuity, bikinis and stuff?
4: Yeah.
3: That's what I like. I stick to your strengths. Yeah. You've always been good at bikinis.
4: Without the speedos.
2: A speedo one piece.
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1: Brisbane's best bubbler. Bubbler.
2: Found out Suze loves bubblers. It led to a great bubbler chat.
3: Imagine when it turns summer as well, how much even better the bubbles are going to taste.
2: They really shine in summer, the bubbles, don't they?
4: Yeah, very important for those that are exercising through the summer months recreational drinking as well.
2: We have our four criteria for the bubbler: temperature, pressure, taste, and then location.
3: Mm-hmm.
2: Now, we've got four different taste here, so we're going to do a bubbler taste test.
3: So these are taken from bubblers around Brisbane?
2: Yes.
3: And then we don't know where they're from?
2: No.
4: But they are four that have been high in the nominations.
3: Okay.
4: They've had repeat nominations from our listeners.
2: Mm-hmm.
3: Mm-hmm.
4: I don't know why I'm talking so boring.
2: No, but they have.
4: But they have.
2: They have.
4: Yep. It's important.
2: We followed the T's and C's, and this is how we've got here.
3: And so we're going to choose the best one.
2: We're all going to blind rank them, okay? So it's almost like... We're doing wine tasting, really.
4: So they're numbered 1 to 4. So we'll all have a bit of number one to start.
2: And you've all got a spittoon as well.
4: Yeah, I got a spittoon.
2: Yeah, yeah.
4: So we can. That's what they do.
3: Just getting rid of my computer. Okay, so we've got
2: space. Taste number one, shall we?
3: Number one.
4: Taste number one.
2: Okay. Quite light.
3: You know what? I couldn't taste anything. I couldn't taste metal.
2: It was very plain.
3: It was
2: tasting.
3: Very plain.
2: Yeah.
3: I reckon it's plain.
4: Well, it's certainly no metallicness.
3: No metallic.
2: I don't taste metallic in that at all.
4: It wasn't heavy.
2: No.
3: It was light.
2: It was very light.
4: It was actually
2: light.
4: A light, very
2: airy.
4: Airy, yeah.
2: Yeah, quite light taste.
4: That's the sort of water I like.
2: Okay.
4: I don't like heavy water. Sometimes you get some of those packaged spring waters.
3: Oh, yeah.
4: And they're heavy. It's the last thing you want, right?
3: Yeah, I like a bit of taste in mine, though. I like a bit of... I've got to taste some metal.
2: Yeah, you like that metal. And are we going... You going to two now?
3: You started two.
4: Mm-hmm.
3: You're still on one.
2: I'm still on one. You're going back for more. And spit it out. Yeah, good. There you go.
3: Of course.
2: Just what we all wanted. That's some ASMR for your Tuesday morning.
4: I mean, it's my favourite so far because I've only tried one, but...
3: Okay.
2: Okay.
3: So number two?
2: Number two. Oh, definitely more metallic.
3: God, I love two.
2: Oh, that's... See, I don't know about two. I don't like that at all.
3: I can taste the metal.
2: Yeah, me too.
3: That's coming up in the pipe.
2: I reckon that's your one.
4: That reminds me of school.
2: It does.
4: Now, that is that metallic that it reminds you of school. Give me a bit
2: you
4: more.
2: Can really taste the difference,
3: can't
2: you?
3: That may have come from the one that I loved, which is the OG for me, how it started, the Mount Coother.
2: Ooh,
3: planetarium.
2: That lingers.
3: near the bonsai garden.
4: I'm spittooning.
3: Old school.
2: That has a taste that lingers too. Like it stays with you for better or worse.
3: I like that. Number one is like
4: so
3: nothing
4: one is
3: for me.
4: Clean and light.
2: And two is metallic.
3: Yeah.
4: Very metallic.
2: Let's go three, shall we?
3: Three. I'm getting full of water.
2: Mm.
4: Well, you got to use a spittoon like I am.
2: Mm.
3: Mm. Oh, that's a bit plasticky.
2: It is very plasticky.
3: Plasticky, number three.
2: It's not metal, it's not light, it's certainly a plasticky taste, which can't be good for the inside.
4: It's definitely different to that metallicness, but there is how would you describe
2: artificial
4: it?
2: Artificial taste.
3: A little bit
4: artificial, there's an artificiality to it.
3: I reckon it's got a little bit of garden hose taste.
2: Yeah, actually you are right.
3: Do you think?
2: Susie, let me go back.
3: The garden
4: different
3: hose?
4: Piping, mate.
3: I can see green.
4: Mm. And some,
3: green
4: some would have that.
2: Yes, that's actually spot on. That does taste like a garden hose. Mm. That's good from you.
3: Thank you.
2: Okay, garden hose. It's funny how all three have tasted very different.
4: By the way, we are selling our spittoon orders. Susie's specifically.
2: Susie's
4: I think
2: spittoon.
4: We can make some money out of this.
3: Yeah, there's going
4: to be some sicko out there that want to get your spittoon water.
2: Shall we drink number four?
4: Yeah.
3: Oh, that's chlorine-y.
4: Mm.
3: Anyone taste chlorine in that fourth? Fourth one.
4: That feels treated.
3: Yeah.
4: Like it's gone through a treatment.
2: It's got,
4: they're very full, very specific, definitive differences.
3: They are so different. They are. More of a recycle.
4: Like for me, number one is with a bullet.
2: Number one is plain and
3: you
2: airy.
3: Like number one?
4: I don't like metallic.
2: I don't like the metallic. I don't like the plastic. That fourth one was probably my second favourite.
3: Really?
2: No.
4: Yeah. Tastes artificial.
3: Artificial.
2: Yeah.
4: I would say...
2: It's got some fluoride in it.
4: Maybe. It's something like that.
2: Yeah.
4: One is my lock-in.
2: Yeah, one's mine.
4: Followed by three, and I'd rather not ever taste the other two again. I don't like metallic, and I don't like plastic.
3: Well, I love two, but I went 2-1-3.
2: Okay.
4: I've gone 1-3.
2: I've gone 1-4-3.
4: Okay, so our top picks are 1, 2, and 1 at the moment.
2: Ooh.
4: That's it.
2: I have the results here.
4: What do you mean, is it locations?
2: Yes, locations.
4: Okay, so one got two votes in the top spot.
2: Yeah. So number one is the River Walk.
4: That's Darren Lockyer's.
2: Darren Lockyer's nomination.
4: It has the best location.
2: Yes. Yeah.
4: It's a beautiful view over the Story Bridge.
3: It's in the fanciest probably spot. This is where once.
2: Sorry.
3: That was Lutzy, everyone.
4: I'm getting gassy. It was number four. Yeah.
2: Get the Gaviscon. Number two. This is going to throw you. We thought number two was Susie's.
3: Yeah,
2: Mount Cooper. It is, in fact, West End.
3: Oh, is it West End?
2: Number two is West End.
4: So that's the metallic one, was West End.
2: Very metallic-y from West End there.
3: I hope the one I like isn't going to be the worst one.
2: Number three is Mount Cootha, your favourite.
3: Number three
2: which, as you said, was Garden Hose-esque. Well,
4: that was my second, and it makes sense because it would be, I dare say, garden hoses are used to get the water to those Mount Cootha locations.
2: Yeah. Okay. And then number four was the Upper Kedron Dog Park.
3: Well, that's the one we didn't like.
2: That was the most plasticky.
4: And dogs shall be the only people that should drink in my humble opinion.
2: It did taste very doggy. Okay. So there you go. So it looks like we've settled on the Riverwalk probably getting two votes.
3: Oh, it's going to be hard to beat with its location.
4: Yeah. With its location.
2: Gee,
3: what
2: tough,
3: are the other things? Temperature and...
2: Temperature, pressure.
4: Who collected from the Riverwalk? Was that you, Ash? I think
5: I did. I collected them all.
4: What was the pressure like?
5: It was good pressure. It was quite hard to get it into the bottle, but if you're just going with a mouth, totally fine.
4: Okay.
3: Fine for a mouth.
2: And we should say this is day old water too. Like Ash got these yesterday and we're
4: That's
2: having
4: a good
2: them today.
4: Point,
3: it's funny they taste so different. I'm actually shocked.
2: Go ahead and taste your local bubblers and you'll taste how different they are.
4: And usually my palate is not good. Like I failed the Coke Pepsi test at school.
3: Really?
4: Yeah, I couldn't even so
3: especially
4: that's
3: this
4: that,
3: hour.
4: You could definitely tell the difference there. Well, Darren Lockyer's done it again,
2: I think.
4: That's
2: good.
3: Yeah.
2: Go.
3: I agree.
2: We'll put the results up online. More to come, everyone.

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1: Alcohol can be a very complicated relationship for a lot of people, and Brad Pitt has come out and said after 7 years sober of not touching a drop, that is 7 years. That is a long time to not touch any alcohol. He said he's fallen back on the wagon. So now he's backing himself in and saying, I can have the occasional drink and it not get out of hand. My question is, can you do that? If you're an addictive personality, can you actually really trust yourself after 7 years of not touching a drop to go back to it and just go, I can have the occasional glass of wine?
2: 13, 24, 10, have you found yourself in a situation like this? Is it possible? Because I don't know. I think it's that's as risky as it gets.
1: I have never ever read or seen or spoken to anyone who has gone sober and gone, I regret it. Like, everyone who goes sober seems to absolutely embrace it and just think it's the best thing they've ever done.
2: If you have an addictive personality, it means, I mean, in short, you don't know when to stop.
1: Yeah.
2: And you can't stop yourself. So to put yourself in a situation where you are flirting with your body and your mind and your senses taking over and taking control and leading you down a dark path, it's maybe, I don't know. I mean, I'm not an expert. Maybe it is sustainable, but it feels like it couldn't be sustainable forever. If you've got an addiction to something,
1: yeah,
2: it feels like forevermore you're not going to have a healthy relationship with that substance.
1: I just feel like one glass would not be enough. So if you're Brad Pitt and you've abstained, I just feel like if you have one glass of wine, you're going to want another and another and another. I don't know, 13, 24, 10. I'd be so interested to hear from people who've done this. This is Brad Pitt explaining why alcohol was such a huge part of his breakdown of his relationship with Angelina Jolie.
3: It was a men's group. It was AA. It was when I first was getting sober. I just thought it was just incredible men sharing their experiences, their foibles, their missteps, their wants, their aches. And I thought it was a really special experience coming from the Ozarks, where we're like, yeah, everything's great. But I really respected it.
1: I just, yeah, again, I would feel so nervous about dipping my toe back in the water, wouldn't you?
2: Yeah, absolutely. Because the best way to avoid something is to completely get it out of your life, like 100%.
1: Yeah.

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2: Interesting situation with the Sydney Swans. Okay, Sunday night, somehow four players got themselves involved in a debacle in the foyer of a hotel with a stripper. How on earth does this happen, Andrew Hayes?
3: So the four players have been questioned by police. That's Riley Bice, Isaac Heaney, Chad Warner and James Jordan. So this was post-match against Essendon, where the players have probably got back to the hotel, I don't know, about 7:30, 8 o'clock. They've probably gone out for dinner. The timeline of events as well ranges from coaches getting back from midnight to players getting back as late as 4 a.m. And then from there was two women who were involved in an incident. It's being alleged, or it's being viewed now as a sexual assault.
2: Okay.
3: So it's completely ongoing. But, I mean, the Swans have obviously gone into damage control from this. So this is the biggest scandal this year. I can't remember. This is so unbelievably rugby league.
2: Yeah.
3: But even rugby league would be looking at this being like, jeez, guys, what is happening?
2: Hold my beer, guys.
3: Just unbelievable scenes.
2: Yeah.
3: So we'll wait and see how this pans out. But there's there is 1,000 questions from this incident.
2: Yeah.
3: From the base, from football questions up to police questions, up to leadership questions, club questions, that probably won't be answered for months and months.
2: So my first question is, how on a Sunday night, when you're 2 weeks out from a potential grand final, do you find yourself in this situation where you are going so hard?
3: So the club released a statement yesterday, and that was my first thought. So the club released a statement saying there was an incident involving several Swans players. We had no idea that it would be something of this magnitude, that it was a police investigation. That was my first thought.
2: Mm.
3: Like, the Swans have been hopeless in grand finals.
2: Yep.
3: They've lost their last four grand finals. They've been a really, really good club whose next step is to win a grand final. They're now sitting second comfortably. 2 weeks before the final start, they're on the piss till 4 o'clock in the morning. And this is from a club who sets the tone by all reports in standards and culture. That's the first mind-boggling thing for me as someone who grew up supporting the Sydney Swans. Like, this is, I don't want to sound like I'm a preaching old man, but that was the first element that was extremely disappointing.
2: Can we talk about Isaac Heaney, who is literally the poster child for Colgate, right? So you would not get someone more pure and more wholesome than Isaac Heaney, and yet he's bang smack in the middle of it.
3: So he's been investigated by police, he's been questioned by police, so no one is suggesting that he had any involvement. But what we do know is that he was quizzed by police. So he's got deals that probably won't be there anymore, like left, right and centre. He's got a deal with Colgate. He's been pulled from Sunrise. He was supposed to speak this week. He's not doing that. Telstra, I think he's the face of that. He's the face of football New South Wales.
2: Yeah.
3: Because I think he's a Newcastle kid.
2: Yeah.
3: As squeaky clean as it comes. And on top of that as well, there's genuine discussion that he may lose an All-Australian jersey. He was an absolute lock to win an All-Australian Blazer this year.
2: Yeah.
3: And now they're saying, because they delayed the announcement now for by at least a week of the All-Australian squad, that there is a genuine thought process that all the Swans that are in the squad get removed from the All-Australian team.
2: You couldn't even make this up, could you?
3: No, you couldn't.
2: Like, it's so extraordinary.
3: So I grew up in New South Wales and I grew up in the Riverina, and maybe since I've moved away, GWS, it's their recruiting zone, so maybe there are some kids coming through that follow AFL, maybe they go for GWS now, but when I grew up, it was the Swans. I've always loved the Swans, and
2: yeah,
3: I always want the Swans to do really, really well.
2: Yeah.
3: So this is the first time, like, maybe in my life, and I don't think it's because I'm getting old and sort of grumpy. Like, I was genuinely disappointed with this.
2: Yeah.
3: Like, reading all of this, I mean, like, how incredibly, not angry, incredibly disappointed.
2: I'm not angry, I'm
3: like,
2: just disappointed.
3: Like, I feel that now. I feel that what my dad was saying to me back in the day.
2: Yeah.
3: Because for the supporters, like, for everyone, and probably for all the players. So I went through there as well. Some of the blokes that were there, it was a bloke called Stewie Maxfield, who was the captain at the time. This is a bloke who you would nominate as the guy to lead you on planet Earth against the other planets.
2: Yeah.
3: So all of the good work and all of the culture that's been built up for decades and decades, it takes more than just one incident, but that does shit on it pretty hard.
2: Yeah, yeah. Like,
3: it's pretty... Oh. It's pretty disappointing. This is from a lifelong Swan supporter. That's where it comes from me.
2: Big old shout out to Matthew Pavlich, who held the shortest press conference in the entire history of press conferences. It was 20 seconds. 20 seconds.
3: Yeah, there's one particular moment that had a lot of people questioning his use of words.
0: It's safe to say that we're extremely shocked and disappointed that this has taken place and that the players have found themselves in this situation.
3: Dream job taking over the Swans as CEO because it's such a squeaky clean club with a lot of money, a lot of potential, and they were always up the pointy end. This is the first time that Matthew Pavlich has been put under any sort of pressure, and a lot of people coming down on those use of words, and that is they found themselves in this situation, not they put themselves in this situation.
2: Yeah.
3: So that's what it's all about. You hear all the experts, you hear Caroline Wilson, you hear Kane Corn saying, you know, why were they out? It's a good point. Even Nick Riewoldt was saying it. So maybe Nick Riewoldt's a bit looser than Kane Corns. Why were they out?
2: I know, yeah. So this is the bit that gets me. Matthew Pavlich would not respond to questions of whether any arrests have been made. This is how serious this is. Like, we're talking Swans players 2 weeks out from the finals getting arrested? Are you joking? Wow.
3: Yeah, it's ongoing as well. So we just don't know what's going to happen. But, right now there's four players who we know have been questioned by police, and there'll be a ton more information that's going to come in hand today. So the other thing as well is, which you need to know, and this will probably emerge over the next few days, the AFL just doesn't deal with situations like this because they don't have to. Yeah. In the NRL, it's somewhat, somewhat of a regular thing. Where the NRL has a stand-down policy, and that is if there's anything where the police are involved, you are not playing until it gets sorted. Yeah. And that includes a court case. There was one bloke called Jack DeBellin who was the skipper of St George at the time.
2: Yeah.
3: So he was involved in a rape allegation. He was eventually acquitted, I think. He didn't play for 2.5 years.
2: Yeah, right.
3: That's how long the court case was. Now there's genuine thought that these blokes won't be allowed to play until this is genuinely cleared by the police. And that could take weeks and weeks. So the blokes who have been quizzed by the police, two of them at least, Heaney and Warner, are absolute stars.
2: Yeah.
3: So the Swans are cooked.
2: Yeah.
3: So their season, where they've been up the top for the whole year, is absolutely cooked now because of one night out. Star

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2: Jody's went to the dentist last week. How are my teeth looking?
3: White.
2: Looking nice?
3: Yeah.
2: My teeth look nice?
3: Very Invisalignish.
2: Okay, because they're a mess.
3: Oh.
2: There is some stuff going on in there.
3: What do you mean?
2: Had a filling. I've got, I think, one or two more fillings, and one of them's quite urgent because if I don't get the filling next time, then it might turn into a root canal.
3: Whoa. Mm.
2: Which when I first heard that, I thought, well, that sounds like a bit of fun.
3: Yeah.
2: It's not.
3: No. Okay? No.
2: It's really bad, Jones.
3: I've never heard of anyone having a root canal coming out going, mate, that was the time of my life. You should definitely go and do that.
2: Hey, when someone offers you a root canal, don't get it twisted, all right? It's real bad.
3: But if they drop the word canal, then go for it.
2: Oh, my goodness. Mm. Do you know what I discovered, though?
3: Mm.
2: And has it been too long since I've been to the dentist? So, like, right, we need to do this thing. So we just need to give your mouth a good old rinse. So here's a little cup, and it's got that blue stuff in there.
3: Oh, yeah.
2: And she goes, just gargle this and gargle it for a good 20 seconds.
3: Sure.
2: I was like, sure, no worries. And then she left, obviously giving me some, gargling privacy.
3: Mm-hmm.
2: And you wouldn't bloody believe it.
3: Mm.
2: I can't gargle.
3: Shut up.
2: I cannot gargle. So I had a go. And then as soon as it hit the back of my throat, I swallowed a little bit and I was like, and it went everywhere. And thank goodness she wasn't there. And I'm like furiously cleaning up all this sort of blue liquid. It's not Listerine. I don't know what it is.
3: And then
2: I had another little turn.
3: Yeah.
2: And I couldn't get it past like right where it touches your throat. I've got this sort of natural gag reflex, but then there's no sort of filter there. So a little bit was seeping down as well. I'm like, I'm 41.
3: Mm-hmm.
2: I can't bloody gargle. Can everyone gargle? Like, I feel like gargling's pretty simple, right? Yeah.
3: Not this guy. So I have so many things to say about your inability to gargle, but in this space I don't trust myself. Good morning, producer Maggie. How are you?
4: Can I give you a tip?
2: Yeah.
4: So you need to start gargling before it hits the gag reflex. There's like a sweet space, a little sweet spot in there.
3: Someone sounds like she knows what she's doing.
2: Someone's been around the block a couple of times when it comes to gargling. Old Gargles O'Houlihan over there. Okay.
3: So I've got some water right here, right?
2: Yeah.
3: Okay, ready?
4: Oh, go, Jodes. Oh, that's nice.
2: Yeah, that's good.
4: Oh, that's nice.
3: How hard is it?
2: Well,
3: it's easy. Producer Maggie, is there anything simple that you can't do?
4: There is, unfortunately. I feel like mine is not as laughable as not being able to gargle, but I can't click my fingers.
2: Oh.
3: Just try.
2: Okay. Here's the thing. Oh,
4: and now my
2: hands
4: are getting sweaty.
2: We're going to get silence.
3: Hold it up to the mic, just in case.
4: Here we go.
3: Yeah.
4: Right, ready?
3: Yep.
4: Oh, wait, did that work?
3: No.
4: No. Oh,
2: no. No, that was you. It's like a one-handed clap.
3: Ready? Go again.
4: Ready?
2: Oh, how can you not click? Nah.
3: Can you?
4: This. Oh, what? Oh, don't do everyone. Everyone just settle down.
3: So, how do you do it?
2: Well, it's a bit like gargling. First and foremost, you've got to want it. Like, you've really got to want it, okay? You can't go at it half-hearted.
3: Also, you were homeschooled. What were your parents doing? They didn't teach you to click.
4: They sent us outside.
3: Right.
4: And said, go play and don't come back in until dinner time.
3: Oh my God.
2: Well, it's not like the kids come home and they're like, what'd you learn at school today? How to click.
3: isn't that something you just teach yourself?
2: Yes, click. I think it is.
3: Wow.
2: Oh, I'm so sorry, Maggie. Producer Lucy, what can't you do?
3: I can't whistle.
2: Oh,
3: no.
2: Come on.
3: That's just
2: blowing
3: wind.
2: It. You're just blowing
3: that's
2: it.
3: That's there.
2: Okay. Well, it's kind of, it wants to. Oh, yeah.
3: But it doesn't. But it doesn't want to.
4: That's just blowing wind, bro. Mm.
3: I'm trying. Like
2: that's
3: Maggie with the clicking, I'm trying.
2: She's blowing out a candle over there. Joe's, you can't see. So Joe's can't see. She's almost blind as a bat.
3: I've lost one pair of glasses. The other lost its arm. So at the moment, I am so blind.
2: So Joe's now, because of her vision, it's not a phone. She carries around an iPad. And she FaceTimes everyone.
3: John, what basic task can't you do?
5: I'm a bit like producer Lucy. I'm a non-whistler.
2: Oh, jeez.
3: Can't whistle.
2: So, okay, John, give us a go.
5: it'll be just like Lucy.
3: You just have to have a try, John. Go. What was that?
2: So, John, can I
5: you
2: just...
5: You guys have your one-note wonder. I'm a no-note wonder. Leave me alone.
2: Hey, John, can I push in a diff-

0: direction. 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So well done.
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4: Woo! A cool $750 up for grabs this morning, thanks to Automasters.
5: And this is, I have to say, this is fast becoming, with Fitzy, one of the loosest segments in radio.
4: Yeah,
5: over the last couple of days, but anywho.
6: Well, I need to stay loose to actually just keep winning, you know what I mean? I feel like I'm just, when I'm not thinking about things, okay, I can get through it quite easy. So let's make it loose. Yeah. Loose as a goose. Who have we got today?
5: We got Charlotte. When I just said
6: that. She's loose. Yes. Oh.
4: Loose Lottie, they call her. Loose Lottie.
5: Don't call you Loose Lottie, do they?
6: Sure. Well, you're from, you're a southerner. You're from Seaford Meadows. You are a bit loose, aren't you, Charlotte?
7: Oh, well, I grew up in Victor Harbour, so you could say even looser.
6: Look out.
4: Okay.
6: The hometown of schoolies. Did you hate everyone coming down to you back in the day, or did you go somewhere different?
5: I
7: wasted my money doing schoolies down there. It was not very fun.
5: But there's also a vast difference between saying I grew up in Victor Harbour as opposed to I retired in Victor Harbour, of which there is a fair contingent. You know, a real sort of eclectic group.
6: Did you used to party at the Crown Hotel, Charlotte?
4: Crown, that's it.
6: So it's not as cool anymore, obviously.
4: don't look down on us, Charlotte.
5: All right, Charlotte, let's try and win you $750. You just have to have the power at the end of 60 seconds. You good to go?
7: Yeah.
5: Okay.
4: Here we go.
5: Charlotte, name the band that Bono is the lead singer for. Pass. You too. Okay. Fitzy, swine is another name for which animal?
6: Pig.
5: Yes. What Adelaide suburb is home to Delphin Island?
6: Hindmarsh Island?
5: Incorrect. West Lakes. Back to you, Charlotte.
6: Damn.
5: How many wheels does a unicycle have?
7: One.
5: Yes. The City Bay Fun Run goes from the CBD to where?
7: Glenelg.
5: Yes. Who plays Wolverine in the X-Men movies?
7: Hugh Jackman.
5: Yes. Name the two fillings that go in a Kitchener bun.
7: The two what?
5: Fillings that go in a Kitchener bun. Jam and cream. Fitzy, true or false, Christchurch is the capital of New Zealand.
6: True.
5: It's false. Back to you, Charlotte. Oh. Where's Darrenburg Winery?
7: In Adelaide?
5: No, incorrect. No. Back to you, Fitz. On your phone, what is the word app short for?
6: I can't. So Wellington stuffed me. Is it Wellington?
5: Damn it. Yeah.
6: Oh, but I still got it, Charlotte. Of course. Gone in Fitzy.
4: Darrenburg in McLarenvale.
5: McLarenvale, not the city.
6: Charlotte.
5: Oh, I didn't
6: know
5: I'd be
6: specific.
5: Sorry.
6: Oh, you were so close. You're about a second, half a second out, Charlotte. Congratulations. Congratulations to Fitzy. Well done.
4: Good stuff.
6: Fine, young fella.
4: Good on you, big dog. $1,000 up for grabs with Automasters when Gone in 50 Seconds comes back.
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1: 13, 24, 10. Why was someone at your workplace fired?
2: Fired?
1: Yeah, why'd they get the horse? Or performance managed out, which is the new way to do it.
3: Right.
2: That's very HR term, isn't it?
1: It is. 13, 24, 10 is our number. If someone was given the arse from your workplace, why was it?
3: Are you putting your HR hat on this morning?
1: I am indeed.
3: Well, that's
1: and you know
3: scary
1: what?
3: For everybody.
1: I'm actually supporting the businesses rather than the people.
3: Oh.
1: So.
2: It's actually very, very hard. More businesses would know.
1: 100%.
2: To get rid of bad employees.
1: Yep.
2: Terrible
3: so
2: employees.
3: So if you're crap at your job.
2: You can't just say.
3: You just can't.
2: See ya.
3: Something has to happen.
2: You need like 7 warnings, 15 written letters, a couple of cartwheels and you can think about it.
1: My mum and dad used to run a small business and, you know, lucky they're not still here and running it today because they're dodgy staff. There's no way to get rid of them and then they can bring down your business.
2: Yeah.
1: I got mates in hospital that are like, you know, young waitresses and waitresses. They know their rules. They can rock up late. They just, you know, they know.
2: I mean, I do think there are rules to protect employees also, but.
1: Well, Aussie workers have revealed how Australian companies are using dodgy tactics to get rid of staff by implementing performance reviews.
2: Yeah.
1: And they're saying unfairly implemented to justify sacking workers by creating goals that are unachievable within timeframes.
3: Wow.
2: But I think performance reviews are quite good because then it's not shocking when all of a sudden everyone's off you. You're like,
3: excuse my ignorance. Can you campaign for a pay rise in a performance review? Does it go the other way?
2: You can campaign for a pay rise anytime. Doesn't mean you're going to get it.
3: Yeah, but I thought the performance review, it should be both ways, no?
1: I mean, sometimes I'm like, read the writing on the wall, Dale, because if I got dragged into a meeting and they're like, hey, we're going to put you on a performance review, it'll be like, okay, well, there's...
2: No. A performance review is just like giving you a where you're at and where the company's at and where you sit within that and if you're reaching your goals. Then there's the, what do they call it? That's where they manage you, a management plan or a...
3: Yeah, is that where you get a strike?
2: Oh, no, that's different again.
1: I just think if you're hearing that you're on a management plan now, it's
2: a strike's different.
1: Read the writing on the wall. You know what I mean?
2: I think you can get 3 strikes. It's like baseball.
3: Have either of you had any strikes?
1: I don't know if it's like
2: this. Here?
3: Not.
2: I don't think no.
3: No, I don't think I've had a strike. Jace, are you having any strikes?
2: I think I've given a few people strikes.
1: Yeah, no, you that's not your job.
2: Yeah, oh, yeah. When they see me stomping, they go, run.
1: I would say we're very HR friendly.
3: Sure. I mean, most of the time. Yeah.
2: I haven't met HR here, so that's a good thing.
1: Yeah, no, that's a good point. I met them at the old place on the day they walked us out.
3: That's right.
1: Yeah, that was nice to meet them.
2: We gave a few people strikes at the old job.
1: We did indeed, yeah.
3: Oh, yeah.
1: But I just, you know what I mean? I think by the time you get to that point, if you're getting dragged into several meetings and you're being told, hey, we're reviewing you and managing you, it's like, mate, the writing's on the wall. Get out of there.
2: Performance managing.
3: So, again, excuse my ignorance, are people meant to have performance reviews in every job? Like, is that what's meant to happen?
1: In the real world,
3: cut and thrust of corporate Australia,
2: maybe once a year.
3: Yeah,
1: yeah. I guess so. They have those things, those KPIs.
3: Oh, they do too.
1: Mm.
3: What's that stand for, Jase?
1: I have no idea.
3: Is that a key performance index?
2: Incentive index.
1: No, you're thinking the money side of things with the incentive. Brody, do you have KPIs?
4: I do, as do you three.
1: Someone should let us know. Yeah. Rock up?
2: Like in terms of results?
4: Results, but also just the way we conduct ourselves in the workplace.
3: The way we carry ourselves. Yeah,
2: right. We're glass half full people.
1: Are you on a performance review?
4: Oh, no, no, no, no, no.
3: You do the performance reviews, though.
2: Yeah.
3: Well, that fills me with absolute
2: Our boss is in today. Should
3: dread.
2: We get a performance review from her?
1: Well, it's funny you say that because I think Brody's actually organised one this morning.
2: For us? From Sarah.
4: Coming up after the break, I'm giving the three of you a performance
2: from
4: review.
2: You?
3: Okay. You're doing hooks now as
2: Don't
3: well.
2: Don't worry, we'll give you one straight back, so get ready for that, brother.
1: God, the writing's on the wall, guys. I'll pull the car round up. Right. Grab whatever's not tied
2: I'm ready.
1: Down.
2: Come
3: yeah,
2: at me.
3: So am I. How bad could it be?
2: I mean,
3: okay.
2: How long's the piece of
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1: Executive producer Brody's in the house.
2: Hello, sir.
3: Hello, everyone.
1: Oh, please. You've never called him sir in your life.
4: Brody, can I just say straight off the bat that you are doing an exceptional job. You're a great leader. And
3: thank you, Clint.
2: We appreciate you.
4: We walk with confidence around you.
3: Thank you.
1: Brody, I knew you were doing performance review today because I rocked up at the meeting.
2: You knew you were doing performance reviews because he's wearing a collared shirt. Yeah. He's taking work seriously. Always, and he's got his good hat on.
1: Always pack a collared shirt in the car.
4: Brody, have you ever been to HR?
3: Once or twice, yes. Yep.
4: See, the perfect man to deliver a performance review.
2: Okay, so this is because there's a story about staff being put on performance reviews and performance management plans.
1: Yeah, they're saying it's to get rid of good workers only because AI is coming in and some businesses can go down the AI
2: route.
1: That's
2: why they're doing it.
1: And they need to shed staff. The thing is, they can't get rid of staff unless they're not doing their job.
2: Right.
1: So they're coming up with performance reviews and setting KPIs that are just unreasonable to
2: do. So Jace came up with this bright idea to do performance reviews today. Look,
1: No, I didn't want a performance review on us, absolutely not. No way.
2: Admittedly, it wasn't the day for me to rock in 1 minute before the show. That's rare for me.
3: That's okay. We'll overlook that for
2: now. At least I was here for the start of my shift, right?
4: We get Jason? Performance reviews.
1: I was here for the start of our shift today.
2: Sometimes
1: as well.
2: I leave home and drive. I'm like, where's Jace? Where is he?
1: So do you want to start at 5:30 as well? By all means, you can.
2: No.
4: Reading the news really slowly? Just padding until Jace gets here.
2: Good morning, Melbourne.
1: Hey, that half an hour is voluntary.
3: Oh. We will talk about punctuality at another time.
2: Okay. Is that not part of the performance review?
3: It is not.
1: Let's not. Let's not turn on each other.
2: One, I'd say.
1: Let's not turn on each other.
2: Okay.
4: Away you go.
3: The first performance review for today is Jason.
1: Shit.
2: But he's in his good hat.
4: Hi, Jason.
1: Hello, Clint.
3: Here Jason. We go. A fundamental part of your role is to remember the station in which we are broadcasting from.
1: That is correct.
3: Please.
1: Morning, everyone. This is Melbourne's Kiss. Sorry, Nova. Jesus.
2: Fine him.
1: $100 in
2: Fine
1: the kitty.
2: Yeah.
1: That from many years ago when we moved over.
2: No, it's also Jace, Lauren and Clint now. We do still get a welcome back to Jace and Lauren every now and then.
1: Well, the jury's still out.
4: Still on my probation.
1: Have I got another one?
3: No, so please, if that is to happen again, we will take further steps.
4: Oh, that is dry.
1: Morning, everyone. This is Melbourne's Kiss. Sorry, Nova. Jesus.
2: Yeah, okay.
4: Okay, one strike.
3: Next
4: I like
3: up.
4: That.
3: Next up is Clint.
2: Oh, that's it for him?
1: Yeah.
3: Clint.
2: Oh, surely he gets a strike for when he pretends that we can't hear the callers and it's because he's forgotten to turn their volume up.
3: Clint, you are a respected journalist. In this state and this country.
4: Thank you, Brody.
3: When reading the news, conduct yourself with professionalism.
4: The Commonwealth Games opening ceremony has been held in Glasgow. Singer KT Tunstall and Scotland's legendary Loch Ness Monster.
2: What do you mean?
1: Were they all in the TARDIS?
2: Clint, get it together. It's the news. Sorry, Melbourne. We'll get the rest of the news when Clint takes 4 deep breaths.
1: Shit is a Commonwealth Games. No, it's great. No, it's amazing. Our athletes have worked really hard to be there.
4: Hats off the opening
2: sport,
4: ceremony.
2: The sport's amazing.
1: The sports are incredible,
2: It just
1: Lauren.
2: Hasn't started yet.
1: No.
4: Oh, the opening ceremony
2: Clint's
4: is just
2: been
4: crap.
2: A bit underwhelmed about the opening ceremony.
1: It's
2: Wow. Did you say our shoot of the Commonwealth Games?
1: Yeah, you did. Yeah, during the news.
2: That's a strike.
4: It's an editorial.
1: That's a strike. No, it's a strike.
2: That's an opinion piece, not the news.
3: And finally.
2: Oh, no.
3: Lauren.
4: Oh, yes.
2: I'll just say myself.
1: You know what? You know what's bad when you're the last in the list? Normally it's me.
3: We here at Nova love music. It is our passion.
1: Absolutely.
3: It is everything that we stand for.
1: I would say it's the lifeblood of a radio station.
3: It is the lifeblood.
1: Yes,
2: I often talk about how much I love songs after we play them. Even if
5: What's
2: I don't
5: that new Taylor Swift song called? You've got one, I've got one.
2: You've got me, I've got you. I've been there, you've been there too. Oh, I still don't know what that's called. What is it called?
3: I knew you.
2: Oh, you knew
1: you
2: it.
1: Don't know.
2: You don't know either.
1: Strike for Brody.
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4: 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Welcome to the show.
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5: Morning.

0: on Qantas Reward Finder, amazing for seats. And there was two first class seats sitting there to Nashville. And we ticked a bucket list item and we went and had some honky tonk.
1: Oh.
0: And we did the country thing and a night in Graceland.
2: Wow.
0: In Memphis.
2: And you did that with like no warning. Because I always think if you're going to book points flights, you have to book it like 6 months in advance.
0: Yeah, and that's probably a really good one to chat through is that a lot of us need, and sometimes when we've got younger kids and school holidays and all that, we need to be very organised. But in fact, as you get a little bit older and get a little bit more flexibility, there's some bargains to be had in terms of flights. And so sometimes we just have a look and go, what's available next week? But in saying that, it's generally always economy seats, but it's the pointy end seats sometimes are that harder to find.
1: So how do you personally accrue points? What's your strategy and what sort of strategies should we be employing? Is it credit cards? Is it, loyalty? Yeah.
0: Great. So I created the House of Points to really simplify loyalty programs for everyday Australians because we either love points or we loathe them. So I've got a little program, I call it Get Appy, and it's actually your tech stack. So it's about your Qantas, your everyday rewards, your flybys, your Velocity, your BP, your 7-Eleven, because they are all the places that we're all consumers. We shop at every day of our life, whether we're single, solos, families, older generation. And once you set everything up correctly to just drip into the right buckets, it's really a set and forget. So you're not spending any more money. The best thing, you do not need credit cards. We've all got into this mind of need credit cards to churn and burn or we need to fly a lot. You do not need credit cards to be an incredibly successful points collector.
2: Hey, Dina, now, not all airlines are created equal. So which of the airlines are the best ones in terms of collecting points or using points? Which ones are the easiest to use?
0: Yes, my good little tip is if you're someone that loves to go across to the States or to Bali or Fiji, Vanuatu, any of those destinations, Qantas is the ants pants for me. I generally find there's always a lot of seats available. If I'm saving and I want to go to Europe, the Velocity program, because they're not just individual programs, they open the world to so many different carriers that are out there. So I tend to go, okay, and you don't want to have your eggs in one basket. You've got to spread them, guys. You've got to have, you've got to shop at Coles.
2: Right, you've got to do them all.
1: Right.
0: You've got to do them all, and that's where magic happens. I'm not spending any more money than most other people. It's just I've learnt to never shop pointless.
2: Okay, so what is the best way to get points? Is it Woolworths? Yeah. Is it?
0: Yeah, so lots of things. So via the couple of things that I would say is make sure that you've got your everyday rewards set up. And set up for every family member. So a lot of people just set up one everyday rewards card in their family. And so you're only getting one lot of bonuses, right? So if you've got four people in your family, you've even got five-year-old kids, set up four cards. Everyone has their own card linked to their own individual.
2: Is everyday rewards Woolworths?
1: Mm-hmm. Yeah.
0: Yep. Everyday rewards is Woolies.
1: Flybys is Coles.
0: Flybys, we've got Velocity. And Flybys is great because how many of us go to Bunnings on the weekend? Yeah. We've got Officeworks. How many of us shop at Kmart? Target, so many different.
1: Sing it,
0: different
1: Dina. I've got a Flybys card myself.
3: He's been flybying
1: and
3: for
1: I
3: years.
1: Love it.
2: He's flying and buying. That's for sure. And he's yapping
0: and that's
2: about
0: the thing,
2: it too.
0: Right? When you have points in different baskets, you might go over to Bali on Jetstar and baggage is included with points, which is always good on
2: Sounds like you, Clint. Oh, he's also flying about.
0: And then coming right back there on Velocity points.
3: Right.
1: Hey, Dina, just finally, how nice is it when you've used points and you get to turn left on that plane and you slip into first class? Isn't it one of the most enjoyable experiences of your life?
0: Oh, my gosh. It is like the biggest dopamine hit, but sadly, you just want to have that all the time, right?
1: Oh, no.
0: So next time you go back to business or to economy, it hurts, but I'm happy to go anywhere on points.
3: Might be a stupid question. Do you get treated different when you fly on points?
0: You know, once again, another little common myth, they do not know the difference. You are just a fare-paying revenue passenger to the flighties on the crew. So they are just treated exactly the same, exactly the same.
3: I just don't want to get the fish, like, oh, the chicken's all
1: just
3: gone.
1: Just don't flash your flybys card.
3: Yeah, right.
0: Well, when you go first class, you get the caviar too, right?
3: Oh, so spinners. Hey, Dina, thank you so much. You've explained this so well.
2: Jason and I in business on the way to the Super Bowl and you sat at the front.
1: Yeah, well, that's you've got to start using your flybys, Lauren.
2: Eating his caviar with
3: founder
2: his flybys points.
3: Of the House of Points. It's definitely worth checking out House of Points online. Hey, Dina, thank you so much for your time this morning.
0: Thank you very much.
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1: Guys, quite concerning. There's been a spike in measles cases here in Australia. Yeah, now this is something you just don't hear about because the assumption is that the immunity or herd immunity, as it is sufficient to protect us all.
2: Question. I feel like measles went out in like the
3: 1900s. What are measles? Like, is it like
2: it's like chickenpox, but more hardcore,
1: More aggressive, more hardcore version of the pox.
3: And then you've got staph, which is like those little red dots, which can be quite pussy.
2: That's different.
3: Yeah, right. Is that different? Like okay. Infection.
1: So based on this National Centre for Immunisation Research, 1.7 million people here in Australia, which is concerning, are actually vulnerable to the virus. That's 7 in every 100 people. Unlikely to be protected. Well, it is, but I guess the concern is that that number is starting to escalate.
2: I think measles can affect you a lot more than like chickenpox.
1: That's right.
2: It's
1: worth pointing out that more cases are being detected from overseas visitors and overseas travellers who are bringing the virus into Australia. And because our immunity isn't as strong because of a drop or reduction in the immunisation rate, it's leaving more people vulnerable.
2: What's the my mum on her arm has like
1: an
2: immunisation scar. Was that the measles immunisation that
1: the baby boomers.
2: Yeah, the boomers.
1: Yeah, I don't know. But yeah,
2: it's like a circle on the arm.
1: Yeah, it's like type situation. I'm sure it has something to do with immunisation.
2: Yeah, it was, but I don't know what it was.
1: I don't know either.
3: See, the doctors were really shocked when I got when I caught the mumps.
2: Oh, yeah.
3: Like,
2: because that's not common.
3: 10 years ago.
1: Now, just quickly, before you tell us what happened, what is the mumps?
3: So it's swelling of saliva gland.
1: Highly contagious, yes?
3: Highly contagious. Very rare. Extremely rare. They say in some other countries, especially third world, like it is quite common. In Australia and New Zealand, because I caught it when I was in Kiwi land.
1: Not third world there.
3: No, not third world. Fever, headaches, tiredness, body aches, loss of appetite, and yes, swelling of the saliva glands.
2: Located near your ears and jaw.
3: That's for ladies. For men, it's in the testicular region.
1: Oh, in the gonads.
3: Remember, mine grew up to the size of melons.
1: They grew up, blew up.
3: Blew up, grew up, hit puberty.
1: And how was that?
3: I would say, like, I'm not even taking the mickey here. Close to a small.
1: Don't compare it to childbirth.
2: We've had this discussion so many times. I can't
1: ever
2: compare it again.
1: Do that.
2: I just can't.
3: It's like the size of small oranges.
1: They were actually.
3: Yes, I did. Like, I had to walk in.
2: You guys can do mump nut chat on your own. I'm tapping out.
1: Is that a flex? Are you trying to brag?
3: I wasn't bragging, mate. Okay. I was not excited by it. Huge pain. Couldn't eat. Had to go to the hospital every couple of days.
1: How did they get them down?
3: Eventually, they go down. But I remember being at the hospital and dropping my pants and the doctor was like...
1: Oh, he was aghast.
3: He goes, I've got to go and get another doctor to have a look at this. I've never seen anything like it.
1: Oh, like embarrassing bodies.
3: It was like embarrassing bodies. Yeah. Yeah. He goes, I've never had a patient that's had the mumps. Let me call my other doctor friends. I was like, okay, great.
2: Everyone, come and look at this guy's massive mumby balls.
1: What do you call them? Mumby balls?
3: They weren't...
2: It's not funny.
3: They didn't have like dots or anything over them. They just swelled.
2: Stop doing that with your hands.
1: Yeah, you were cupping your balls.
3: I had to. It was walking. It was extremely painful.
2: I'm sorry you went through that. Sounds horrendous.
3: Thank you. Bit of sympathy.
2: Let's never speak of it again. Please. Great chat, guys.
1: Okay, but you're well now. Clearly,
3: I think so.
2: Is that why he wears board shorts?
3: Yeah, they're back for their raisins.
2: I just can't talk about private parts.
1: The imagination.
3: Try living it.
2: Trying to block it out.
3: Try living it, guys.
2: I'm sorry that happened to you.
3: Thank you, Lauren.
2: Terrible.
3: No, again, you're sounding patronising.
2: No, I know it sounds terrible.
3: Terrible for me or the doctors that had to witness
2: it? Everyone involved.
3: Yeah.
1: Him walking from the car into emergency.
3: I had to hold them while I walked.
1: Don't. Very serious.
3: So I couldn't wear jocks.
1: Jay saying jocks is horrible.
3: Are you guys, you're right?
2: No, we just don't want to talk about
3: I'm
2: it anymore.
3: I'm bleeding my heart
2: you
3: out
2: You just
3: here.
2: Keep
3: I'm,
2: talking.
3: I'm bleeding my heart out here.
2: But we've done it before. I've heard about it before and I've...
1: You freaked out.
2: Yeah, done me.
3: 13 24 10 is our number.
1: Oh, goodness me. What are you asking?
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1: We're talking infectious diseases on the back of some starting new research which points to the fact that measles might be, I don't want to say making a comeback, but more prevalent in the community.
2: There's been a big shingles outbreak too.
1: Has there?
3: What old is in again?
1: Yeah. So we're asking you on 13, 24, 10, what old school disease did you catch? Kate, good morning.
4: Hi, guys. Good morning.
1: Hey, what disease did you catch? I can't believe I'm asking that question.
4: I've just recovered from shingles.
2: Shingles is awful, yep. You poor thing. It's so painful.
4: Yeah, it was horrendous, and I was a super spreader, so I gave it. Oh. And then I gave chicken pox to my two kids,
2: their
4: best friends, my brother-in-law, his three kids, about 10 kids. About 10 people have got chicken pox after I had shingles.
2: Oh, no.
3: You were patient zero.
1: So
4: it was horrendous.
2: Shingles is really bad. And it's very, very painful.
1: Is that the adult version of chicken pox?
2: Kind of.
1: Yeah.
4: Yeah.
2: But it's like they're very sore, aren't they? It's not so itchy. It's like actually painful and nervy, right?
4: They actually blistered. And it was like, you know, in primary school when you used to graze your skin on the gravel?
2: Yeah.
4: And you'd get that. That's what it was like 24-7.
2: You shed it around.
3: What was the stuff Mum and Dad used to put on our skin?
1: Chamomile?
3: Yes.
2: No, calamine.
3: Calamine lotion.
1: What's that?
3: That's a tea.
1: Calamine.
2: Calamine
3: lotion. Yeah.
1: Or Mercurochrome.
3: No, I remember being coated scratches. In that, sitting in the bath when I was a kid.
2: I think you could put it in the bath if chamomile. You had chicken pox.
3: No, not chamomile. That'd make you a dry tea bag.
1: Oh, it's
3: no.
1: Beautiful tea.
2: Probably work. No,
1: are terrible. You playing Ben Lee Catch My Disease as well?
3: It's Debbie. Song. Great song.
4: Yeah.
1: Here we go. Mm.
3: What have you got for us, Debbie?
5: Hi, my son got scarlet fever when he was 2 years old.
3: Oh.
2: What's scarlet fever, Debbie?
5: So scarlet fever was around, it was actually fatal. So it was around in the early 1900s.
3: Jesus.
5: But when they brought penicillin in, penicillin was what you gave to cure it, get rid of it, whatever.
2: Yeah.
1: Scarlet. So, yeah. Do you know how he got it?
5: No idea. He was just.
1: Sick.
5: I don't know. We just
2: and is he
5: know.
2: Okay?
5: It's something to do with. Yeah, he's fine. Like, it's just, it was almost like a strep throat. It comes from strep throat, I think, or something like that. So it was almost just like having a really bad, I suppose, flu with a really bad throat.
2: But he was a baby.
5: So, yeah, I know, he was a baby. But they actually go all red in the face, like one of the symptoms. And you get a white line around your mouth and a white strip down your nose.
3: Jesus, that would have been terrifying as a parent.
5: And it's just, yeah, I looked at him and went, what is wrong with you? Like, why have you gone this funny colour? And he was just really quiet and just, he was, you know, always running around and he would just sit. And I'm like, okay, something's not right.
3: Yeah, you just.
5: He hadn't seen it for a long time.
3: I honestly think parents know. You just, you have that intuition. You just know.
2: When something's not right with your child. Yeah.
3: Fiona.
6: Hi.
2: Hello. Morning.
3: What did you catch?
6: I got pleurisy in my 30s.
3: Pleurisy?
2: Now talk. Talk to me about pleurisy.
6: It's a swelling of the lining around your heart.
2: Wow.
6: So when you breathe, you feel like you're being stabbed.
2: Is that from like the 18th century?
6: Sorry?
2: Is that from like the 18th century pleurisy?
6: Yes.
1: So did you catch it at Sovereign Hill or something?
2: How do you get it? How did you catch it?
6: I don't know. It just happened. I just woke up feeling
2: you
6: like it.
3: Were the doctors like, in shock, like they hadn't seen it before?
6: Yeah, they just sort of said they expected it someone a lot older.
3: Mm. Yeah, right.
2: And how long was the recovery from it, Fiona?
6: A few weeks.
3: Yeah, right.
2: Poor
3: you
2: thing.
3: Know you're
2: and
3: in
2: any,
3: trouble.
2: Any, have you, are there complications that come with that or are you well now?
6: No, I'm fine now.
2: She's fine.
6: Like a long time later and I'm fine now, but it was really weird.
2: Scary at the time, I bet.
3: Well, the lasting thing from the mumps was it kills your sperm count.
2: Oh, does it?
3: Yeah. So that's why we had Archie through IVF.
2: It in between the kids?
3: Yeah. Yeah, but it can massively. That's why it's so frightening for, you know, younger people who still want to have kids if they catch it, you know.
2: Is the mumps common now, though?
3: No, still very uncommon. Yeah. Oh, it's like winning Powerball. But well, the negative side. Yeah,
1: really, you know. They were power balls.
3: Yeah. So. Well, you know, halfway.

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1: Yeah.
0: Celebrating his 1 year anniversary here.
2: I mean, bit different. 6 months ago, we're having a pizza party. Now we're getting an orange.
0: Yeah. That's what happens when you get comfortable in a relationship, mate. You stop trying.
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0: 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A list of the most powerful and influential people on the Central Coast has been released. Did Gina and Maddie make it? I bloody hope they did. Gina's going to reveal who is on it when Gina and Maddie are back next. Plus, you know Maddie J from The Bachelor or maybe from his podcast, Two Dirty Dads. He's hanging out. Or when Gina and Maddie are back next. First, that was your head off to work. Let's check your roads and an update from the newsroom.
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2: The M1 Pacific Motorway making pretty good time for southbounders. It's a 25-minute run from the Kariyong Interchange to Warunga. Northbounders are getting from Morisset to Beresfield in a standard 25 minutes as well. Out of Woi Woi, a few potholes to dodge on Woi Woi Road as you come up to the Central Coast Highway at Kariyong. Brisbane Water Drive, there's some road damage affecting northbounders at the Boulevard. Choose confidence, friends nearby, and a home you'll love at Brentwood Village, Henry Kendall Gardens and Lakeside Retirement Village. 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Partly cloudy today, a top of 20. I'm Tim Govers. That's the latest Central Coast traffic on Star 104.5.
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15: A partly cloudy top of 20 today. Good morning, I'm Susie Thompson. The Swans board met last night to discuss the punishments for its AFL players who are currently embroiled in sexual assault allegations. The Swans will run the penalties past the AFL first, though suspensions appear inevitable given the seriousness of the crisis. Legislation to overhaul the National Disability Insurance Scheme has passed through the Senate. The changes will see thousands of people taken off the scheme to rein in its ballooning cost. The federal government says the new laws will also do more to crack down on NDIS fraud. A 95-year-old man will front court next month following a crash at Soldiers Beach car park in Nora Head. The man's accused of reversing his car at speed out of a parking space, colliding with a ute. He's further accused of driving forward at speed, hitting a parked car which struck a pedestrian and threw her several metres. The 76-year-old woman was airlifted to hospital with serious injuries, while the driver of the ute escaped uninjured. The 95-year-old has now been charged with 5 offences and is due in court on the 28th of September. And a trial is underway in California which could reshape some of the most popular apps on the planet. A coalition of US states is suing Meta Platforms over claims car which struck a pedestrian and threw her several metres. The 76-year-old woman was airlifted to hospital with serious injuries, while the driver of the ute escaped uninjured. The 95-year-old has now been charged with 5...

0: Australian squad for the second cricket test against Bangladesh. Jake Weatherill has been axed. And the Panthers admit they're still figuring out how to replace injured co-captain Isaiah Yeo. The four-time NRL Premiership winner is sidelined indefinitely with a pec injury.
1: Central Coast weather.
0: Partly cloudy today. We're heading for a top of 20 degrees. Partly cloudy tomorrow, a top of 22. Some showers about on Friday, a top of 21 degrees. Right now, it's 8 degrees in Gosford on Star 104.5, the home of Gina and Maddie's $20,000 secret sound.
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3: Geez, when Suze was talking the news there about someone being recalled into the Australian test team and his name was Matt. My heart stopped for a second. I had to check my phone. I was like, no. To be fair, it's been 20 years since I played park cricket, so it's a good chance it wasn't me. It's Matty Renshaw. So.
4: Oh, don't give up hope,
3: no,
4: though.
3: Hey, look, it's all I've got. It's the hope that kills you, but it's all I got. Hey, just around the corner, one of our unofficial Australian anthems. Ronnie's with Untouched. The 5:30 Club, it is time for the moment you've all been waiting for. Gina's 5:30 quiz.
5: To get that brain firing and warmed up for the day ahead, here's Gina's 5:30 quiz.
4: So, boys, I have options here.
3: Hey,
4: of you can... Good morning, Pablo.
6: Morning.
4: You can have multiple choice or you can just have a go. Question number
3: one. Let's just have a go.
4: Okay, what is the oldest city in the world?
6: Pablo.
4: Yes?
6: Athens?
4: No. Nah.
3: Would it be...
4: It's a bit tricky. You might want the multiple choice.
6: It's not going to be that one under the sea, is it?
4: No.
3: Atlantis. I don't know if Atlantis is real.
4: No.
3: I don't know.
4: It's Jericho, West Bank. One of the choices was Jerusalem. I thought you might have gone for that.
3: Yeah, I was, but then I thought that might be too obvious.
4: Yeah, well, that would have got you half a point because it was on the list.
3: Gina's doing a bit of West Bank beer at 5:29. Look out.
4: How many foot positions?
3: A what?
4: How many foot positions do ballerinas have?
3: Oh, Matt. So this is first, and that's second, third, fourth, fifth. I reckon there's six.
4: Oh. That could be.
3: Oh, is it only five?
4: It's five.
3: Oh, geez, wow. I don't know what I was doing when I was in six then. Okay, so we're none from two. We're going all right here.
4: Okay, which country invented chess?
3: Matt.
4: Yeah, Matt.
3: Oh, I'm going to go with China.
4: No.
3: Oh, God.
6: Is it Russia?
4: No.
3: Okay, well, what is it?
4: India.
3: Okay, I reckon winner takes all with this next one.
4: Okay, which...
3: Jeez, we are on fire this morning, Babs.
4: Which sport includes things like mule kicks and stale fish?
6: Oh, would Pablo.
4: I'm
6: pretty sure I did this question. This is snowboarding.
4: Yeah!
3: Oh, it is. Jeez, you're a regular Sean White over there. We've got a big show loaded up for you today. Our 5K pop quiz. I've got a feeling it's going to go off today just after 7 o'clock. And also the $20,000 secret sound. But let's get back into the tunes with Gina and Maddie for your Wednesday, the 19th of August. This is the Goo Goo Dolls with Slide. And you know what? Instead of yelling in my ear...

0: Hannah and Maddie on Star 104.5. Let's get a little naughty at 6:40.
1: Okay. This is where I bring to the show an article that producer Pabs sends to me. And he's like, here, this could be a good 6:40 topic. And I don't generally read them in advance. I'm like, no, it's producer Pabs. He's giving this content to me. Can I just say, this one's from a couple of days ago that he sent me. The one you sent yesterday. What? I don't even know if I can do it in the podcast, mate. Are you kidding?
2: Oh, that is a bit risque, that one.
1: We will touch on it.
3: You have to do it.
1: In the podcast, the Jenna and Maddie off-air podcast, where you get all your pods. I will talk about it in that. And I'm outrageous from you to think that that would be okay.
3: I'm hooked. I'm going to be listening to that podcast.
1: This one is the seven things you should be doing after special cuddles, right? This is what he sent through. So I'm like, okay.
3: Seven.
1: This is interesting. I know, seven.
3: He's got time for seven.
1: Fall asleep. That's it, isn't it? There's just one. But I'm intrigued. What are the other six things I should be doing? The first one I think is for females in a heterosexual relationship is go to the bathroom. Yep. You know, you got to go to the toilet. Go to the toilet afterwards. That's a given. Okay, tick that one off. Number two, put on breathable undies. Now, I haven't gone to my drawer and gone, well, these ones don't breathe. These ones breathe. Oh, it's don't put the leather ones on. So that's what that is. If you've worn leather ones too bad, don't put them back on.
3: No.
1: Go get some Bonds and whack them on, maybe.
3: Who
1: some bamboo
3: undies
1: ones.
3: On after?
2: Straight after.
3: Really?
2: No.
1: Dad's put them on his head.
3: Sexy man.
1: Number three, have a cuddle. Oh, okay.
3: Yeah.
1: It's a little needy, isn't it? We've just been... Anyway.
3: Oh, you've got a cuddle.
1: What about immediately after?
3: I will hold you and I will love you.
1: Or then go, so where do you see the relationship going? Maybe timing. Drink some water. Okay, sure. That makes them sit there.
3: Yeah.
1: But I think it's all... Again, it's all timing. It's like, how soon after? It's like...
3: Yeah.
1: Or do you wait a little bit? Anyway, that's number four. I was thinking if you had one of those, like, big, ridiculous Frank Green bottles and you have to lift that into the bed after. Sorry, excuse me. That's four. Number five is have a snack. Have a snack.
3: What, in bed or out of bed? You're going to get up and go and get
1: You've
3: it, or do you bring it to
1: heart
3: bed with you?
1: And use some energy. So if you're hungry afterwards, have something to... My God, you just jump into the kitchen and start knocking up an omelette. Where are you going? Nowhere.
3: Do you want a cuddle or do you want an omelette? You can decide.
1: Do you prepare like a security board beforehand, just have it on the bedside table and go, swing that around and go, so you want some quince paste and some crackers?
3: And you're going to do it from like behind where you're having a spooning from behind and you're going to put the quince paste. Yeah.
1: What were you going to say, Pabs? Well, you need to censor yourself.
2: No, just you need to wash your hands. I don't know why that is not on there. Like, wash
3: your hands.
2: Especially if you're about to be snacking afterwards.
1: Well, if number one is go to the toilet, I think it's a given that you're going to wash your hands after going to the toilet. Number six, compliment each other. Okay.
3: After you're going to get a drink of water, go and make something to eat, and then come back and
1: while you're eating an omelette, in bed, go, juice, I love you. Oh,
3: that was really good.
1: Oh, gosh. Can you pass the Tabasco? And number seven, have a laugh. So what I meant to tell a joke. Because normally Bella's laughing during it. I don't know why.
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4: 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Central Coast traffic.
5: The M1 Pacific Motorway under speed a little through the work zone at Currumbong northbound, but traffic is making okay time. It's still a 26-minute northbound run from Morisset to Beresfield this morning. Southbounders are getting from the Kariong interchange to Warunga in a standard 25 minutes. Traffic building on the Central Coast Highway through West Gosford and Kariong and steady down the motorway link from Doyleson. Pre-order the Google Pixel 11 Pro XL. sell at Telstra and get $650 off on a payment plan. 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Eligibility criteria apply. Partly cloudy today, a top of 20. I'm Tim Govers. That's the latest Central Coast traffic on Star 104.5.
6: 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Taylor Swift is in there with On You at On You You.

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1: The Australian Masters Games is coming to the Central Coast November next year. Now, it's Australia's largest multi-sport festival for mature age participants. And there's a whole range of sports that you can get involved in, right? So there's something like, oh gosh, 40 different kinds of sports that you can get involved in. And we spoke about this when it was first announced a couple of months ago. And I was like, oh boy. Mature aged?
2: Yeah.
1: Well, I don't feel it, but I am. Don't mind going for a little trot.
2: Yeah.
1: Maybe I could have a crack at the Masters Games. And then, you know, time has passed. And then yesterday, Pabs goes to us, you know what I've got? I got a VIP invite to go to the launch of the Australian Masters Games at Polytech Stadium. I'm going down. And you went down there yesterday, Pabs, to the big launch and the press conference?
3: Yep, me and my assistant, we headed on down because, you know, I was doing some videos as well, so I needed someone. And you look more professional when you turn up with, like, there's two of you.
2: An assistant.
3: Yeah, and she's filming me and stuff, so they're thinking, oh, this guy's
2: a big deal. Yeah.
1: Is this, and your assistant is Jess, who works in the Fun and Games department here, whose job it is not to be your assistant.
3: My protege, I've been calling her. So anyway, yeah, we were down there. The mayor was there. There's some great athletes as well. And, you know, it's actually the 40th year next year for the Masters game, and the first time back in New South Wales for 25 years.
2: Really?
3: And I spoke to Hayley, who's the GM and of the Aussie Masters Games, just about the event.
4: The Australian Masters Games is going to be taking place across Newcastle and the Central Coast next year. We're expecting between 8,000 and 12,000 competitors to participate in over 40 sports. As long as you're over the age of 30, anyone can compete.
3: So, Matt, over the age of 30, which is great. Now, there was sort of mention about all the different athletes that was down there, and there's a bit of a local legend called Barb. Now, she's 90 and a rower, right? And so I said, you know, there's a 90-year-old. There's also a 43-year-old that we work with, Gina. I said, would Maddie then be okay to compete?
4: Look, as long as he's okay with, you know, being beaten by 90-year-old Barb, then, you know, I think that's totally fine.
1: Okay, well, I'm putting a line through rowing. I'm definitely not going up against Barb.
3: All right. So, look, yeah, I'm schmoozing at the event, and word got around, right, that I was pitching Matt to compete with people. And there was a radio TV presenter there, Steve Allen. Now, he was the MC of the event, and I got talking to him, and he wanted to wish you luck, Matt.
5: Yeah, look, I've met Matt. I think we worked at the Rugby League World Nines together, and I love everything that Matt does. He's fantastic. And, you know, I've heard his specialty is the 5K. Mm. So bring it on. And I've actually heard he's good at numerous sports, so he does some rowing as well. So send it. That's my message to Matt. Send it. We'll keep the pressure on. I know Gina will be pumping him up as well. And good luck in the 2027 Australian Masters Games.
1: Now, wow. The voice of the NRL, Steve Allen, has given me a seal of approval to compete at the Masters. Okay.
3: Now, it's not just all about the sport, because I said, look, the radio show's two people. I said, Matt's going to be competing, but Gina, what do we do? But apparently it's not all about the sport, so you could be quite good on the sidelines, Gina.
4: The Masters athletes, they love to party, and it's going to be just as much about the party as what it is going to be about the sports. So
3: you go,
4: if you
3: Gina.
4: Can drink a few wines, you're in.
2: I'm there. I'm there for you, Maddie.
1: She's going to do the 400 semi en blanc. Oh, okay. I better start training, Pat. And then what I've just found out is the World Masters is in 2029 in Perth. So maybe I can qualify for the World. Oh man. Okay, geez, I've got to start running.
0: Gina and Maddie.
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7: The M1 Pacific Motorway making pretty good time in both directions this morning. We've got a good go on the Central Coast Highway through West Gosford and Carryong. The motorway link from Doyleson building quickly, but at this stage, no delays. 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Partly cloudy today, a top of 20. I'm Tim Govers. That's the latest. Central Coast traffic on Star 104.5.
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8: Lovely party today, a top of 20. Good morning, I'm Susie Thompson. The Sydney Swans are expected to announce sanctions on players following a sexual assault investigation in Melbourne. A meeting of the club board was held last night, but the outcome has not yet been revealed. Anyone who presented to the Gosford Hospital Emergency Department on Friday probably had a much longer wait than they expected. Central Coast Local Health District says the hospital experienced a much higher than anticipated number of patients between 3 and 7pm on the 14th of August. The Acting Chief Executive, Jude Constable, says every patient was treated and prioritised according to their clinical needs, regardless of how they arrived at the ED. She says a number of steps have been taken to manage the increased activity, including increasing the use of short stay units and enhancing at-home services. Coasties are also being reminded to keep ambulances and the emergency departments for genuine emergencies. Legislation to overhaul the National Disability Insurance Scheme has now passed through the Senate. The changes will see tens of thousands of people kicked off the scheme as part of efforts to curb the soaring costs. And mushroom killer Erin Patterson is back in court today appealing her convictions. The 51-year-old's lawyers will argue Patterson suffered a substantial miscarriage of justice during her high-profile trial. Updating sport, and the Warriors will be without halfback Luke Metcalf for the final 3 games of the regular season. They hope he'll be good to go for the finals. Matthew Renshaw has been called into the Test cricket squad for the second match against Bangladesh at the expense of opener Jake Weatherald. And in Formula One, Alex Albon will remain with Williams in 2027.
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8: Partly cloudy today, a top of 20. Partly cloudy and 22 tomorrow. Showers on Friday. Right now, it's 8 degrees at Davistown on Star 104.5, the home of Gina and Maddie's $20,000 secret sound.
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10: Morning. How are we doing, team? Be fired up for a great Wednesday. 6 o'clockers, welcome to the show. If the first time you're joining us this morning, what do we got? A great Aussie brush off. That's coming up in the next half hour. Are you talking about toilet brushes?
8: Mm-hmm.
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10: I've always said there's not enough Dunny Brush content on Australian radio.
12: There's just not. I mean, I bet you there's no other radio station talking about toilet brushes. Where else are you going to get this information from?
10: And they're mad if they're not.
12: Crazy.
10: Really? What else we got? Our pop quiz, our 5K pop quiz. I've got a feeling that's going to go off today. I don't know.
12: This I is had the same something. Feeling driving
10: Did
12: in.
10: You?
12: Well, we had so many 9s out of 10. Yeah. People are close.
10: Yeah. Mm. I'll give you an answer to one of the questions in it in the next half hour as well. Our secret sound, $20,000. But before we do any of that,
13: it's Gina's top three things you need to know today.
12: Today's National Day is Talk Like Jar Jar Binks Day. Now, you've got to engage in playful speech, bring joy and amusement, Pabs wrote, by echoing the unique linguistic flair, you didn't write that, of an iconic Star
10: Pabs is
12: Wars
10: a massive
12: character.
10: Linguist.
12: Well, so I looked up how to say, my name is Gina and I'm talking to Maddie, and this is the top thing you need to know today. So I worked out how to say that. Are you ready for it? Misa Gina, and my talking to Maddie, and this the top thing you also need to know today. Did that sound like it?
10: Yeah. I really hope everyone listening tuned in to hear the setup that was Jar Jar Binks from Star Wars. Otherwise, there'd be calls to ACMA to get you cancelled.
12: Show me Jar Jar Binks.
10: I don't know Jar Jar Binks.
12: I think
10: all I know about Jar Jar Binks is it's one of the most polarising characters in the Star Wars universe. Mm. That's all I know.
12: I just made it worse for him.
10: Yeah.
12: Sorry, Jar Jar Binks, that was my best go. Food news. Guess who scooped a top prize, Maddie? Australia's ultimate fresh beef burger patty has been crowned.
10: There's no way the best beef burger patty is from Aldi. Is Pabs getting paid by Aldi to put these into the top
12: groceries,
10: three?
12: He gets $200 in groceries a week. Yeah, it was.
10: He's getting kickbacks of some sort. You know what they've done? You go, you do this, we'll actually put your shopping in the bag for you.
12: Oh, that's worth $200. So the barbecue-ready beef burgers, they swept the board in Finders Most Loved Supermarket Beef Burger at 26.
10: Did you sleep in this morning and you're struggling for content for this?
12: Best value, top quality, top recommended and great quality. We should give them a go before you poo-poo them. We should do a beef off.
11: We should get all the award-winning stuff and do a spread.
10: Mate, the amount of stuff you put in the top, we wouldn't have enough room in the studio to bring it all in. I remember Mum's Pov burgers she used to make at home, though, with the beef patties would come in a red box. I've just got that red box, and she'd just fry them up and put them between two pieces of white bread and just a bit of lettuce on top. The Friday night Pov burgers were the best.
12: Do you worry when they start this big and then they shrink? Yeah. Does that mean something bad?
10: I don't know.
12: That means additives?
10: I used to have microwave cheeseburgers, so let's not talk about any of that.
12: Locally, the reigning NBL champion Sydney Kings are bringing the championship trophy and their entire playing squad to the Central Coast this month as part of the Harvey Norman Regional Roadshow. So this Saturday at 11 a.m. at Harvey Norman Arena, you can take pics with the NBL trophy as well
10: if
12: you're
10: a
12: basketball fan.
11: I'll be there, yeah.
12: He'll get in all the photos and stuff.
11: There's a few of those players I really want to meet, so yeah, I'm pretty pumped.
12: You, you'll walk away real good friends with him because he's so likable.
10: All right, enough of this. Let's get into the music. As you know, I get the keys to the music library at this time every day. Someone having a birthday today who listens to the show, Christina Perry. She's a big fan. She's turning 40. So I thought it was a good chance for us to play one of her songs. I love this. Back probably, almost 20 years ago, I got to sit in a small booth and watch her perform this live and record it live for the radio station I was working at. It featured in, I think, maybe the final episode of the last season of Shrinking on Apple TV. This is 1,000 Years on Star 104.5. It's Jenna and Maddie. Morning.
14: Hi.

0: in here. I'm going to leave it just in case she says something else. No, she's done.
1: 1,000 years.
0: Normally, I do go with something a little bit upbeat
2: yeah.
0: to kick the show off, but I just love that song. It's
2: I
0: her
2: love
0: birthday.
2: It too.
0: It's such a nice song. 9 minutes after six, 11 degrees in Wyong at the moment. Yeah, that Dunny Brush content from Gina Jeffries coming up in the next 10 minutes.
2: Don't go anywhere.
0: Oh, no. No one's moved. No one has moved. Like, I'm sure that someone needed to start work at six or there's a gym class and they're just waiting in the car. I'm like, yeah. Oh, don't not do it here. Well, you're going to have to stick around to hear that Dunny Brush content. How is everyone going today? Had a good day yesterday?
2: I've got sore muscles.
0: Oh, yeah?
2: Well, you went to the gym? Perhaps
0: and I went to the gym.
2: Did you? You go a lot, though, don't you?
0: Ish. I'm getting back into it again, but I didn't go when you guys went. I had to go home and do some stuff. So,
2: don't you feel good when you go though? You know, it's hard to get there sometimes.
3: Walking out, you feel great.
2: Yeah, next day, not so good.
0: You know what one of the greatest injustices in life is? How long it takes to get a bit fit or a bit in shape and how quickly you fall out of fitness. It should be exactly the same.
2: Yeah.
0: But
2: that
0: it's
2: would be
0: not.
2: Fair. And it gets worse as you get older as well.
0: It's rubbish.
2: Yeah.
0: How was your day? You all right? You good?
3: I've just had a message.
0: Text or Teams?
3: No,
0: or?
3: Well, apparently there's been a bit of a tech issue with the sport. And we...
0: Hang on, you can't even deliver it.
3: We played... I just had a message from Suze from the news team. Yeah. She said we played the wrong audio, okay?
0: Have you got some audio for me to play, do you?
3: I do.
0: Okay.
4: Good morning. I'm Susie Thompson with the latest news. Kincumber Indoor Sports Centre has been the location of a historic 19-1 victory for the Net Nachos Soccer Club. Veteran midfielder Pablo Miller, who got a hat-trick, described the feeling at the club.
5: Look, the clubs are really happy to get the 3 points. Personally, always great to get another hat-trick. But the win's the most important. 3 points on the board as we make a little bit of a push for the back end of the season to make the finals.
4: And that's the latest in Central Coast sport on Star 104.5, the home of Gina and Maddie and the Net Nachos.
0: Oh, Pabs, a victory for the Net Nachos.
3: Oh, I couldn't believe it. Like,
0: neither can we.
2: What happened? Did the other team not show up?
3: Wow, we don't need to go. They were a brand new team, but we don't need to go into that.
0: Was it an even amount of players on each team?
3: They had a full squad. They had 9 players.
0: Okay.
3: To our 6, and you should have seen it, 9-0 at halftime.
2: Oh.
3: And I was so overconfident. I was just like loving life out there. We want to play them every week.
0: How many goals did you score?
3: Hat-trick. Didn't you hear it in the news report?
0: Mate, I tuned out as soon as she said veteran midfielder Pablo Miller. I tuned out. You must be on cloud 9 today, mate.
3: I could barely sleep last night. I came home. You should have seen. I walked in like Rocky through the front door just chanting. Grandma was cheering.
2: Was she?
3: My daughter was hugging me. Oh, it's like we won the World Cup. I was so happy.
0: Do you know, there's going to be questions asked now because you've famously lost 16-0 and 16, what was it, 16-1, 16-0?
3: 16-0.
0: 16-0.
3: Yeah.
0: For such a quick turnaround, I think WADA and the people at the anti-doping committee are probably going to have to come down to Urban Wreck at Kincumber and start to getting some samples from the Net Nachos because that is a very quick turnaround from being the easy beats to now... This.
3: Well, it's all about the team bonding in the WhatsApp chat.
2: That's what's done it.
3: Look, yeah, we've just been, you know, communicating with each other, talking, bit of extra training.
2: Did you train? You did not.
3: I'm a bit worried about that team playing the team that we lost 16-0 to. Could be.
0: Is there a mercy rule? Because I know in my wife's netball, when she plays, it's just social netball. There's a mercy rule. So they call it when it gets, I think it's something, if there's a 40-point difference, they're like, okay, the game's over. There's no more. Is there a mercy rule?
3: No, I actually thought maybe we should like taper back a bit, but it was the first time we'd ever been up by so much, so we were just going so hard out.
0: All right, well, we need to get a crowd down there for next week.
2: Oh,
0: so
2: definitely.
0: If you're around Kincumber next Tuesday night.
2: What time?
0: What time is the game?
3: Between 6 and 8.
0: Okay.
3: Stay around.
0: Well,
3: it's good to watch the warm-ups. We were good.
0: Warm-ups. You guys just looking at
3: the mirror. I can sign stuff.

0: Alex Warren, Fever Dream. So a team that Pabs played in his indoor rec soccer team. Having a few fever dreams of the veteran midfielder Pablo Miller putting three in the back of the net. We're not going to hear the end of this today,
1: we
0: Jenna Jeffries.
1: Not I missed
2: about six, though.
1: Did
0: I was going to say, absolute out of 19, sitters. Only three?
2: Yeah, I missed some absolute sitters. Like, I swung and missed.
0: No one asked. No one asked. Coming up, we got this. Rosella. Sabrina as well. And our 5K pop quiz just after 7. Let's give one answer. Where's my sheet? I haven't even looked at the questions today. Yeah, okay.
3: Oh, boy. This could go off. Yeah.
0: We could be giving away $5,000. I'm going to give you the answer, Pat Cummins. That is the answer to question number 4. We'll do that just after 7. And is it finally happening after we check the roads?
1: Yeah, we are going to talk toilet brushes.
0: Beautiful. Don't go anywhere.
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5: The M1 Pacific Motorway looking pretty good in both directions this morning. Just the odd fog patch, that's really the only issue. The Central Coast Highway building through West Gosford and carry on. The Pacific Highway looking good at the moment through Charm Haven from San Remo. 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Partly cloudy today, a top of 20. I'm Tim Govers, that's the latest Central Coast traffic on Star 104.5.
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0: What a churn. 6:25. 10 degrees Moi Moi at the moment. We'll get the latest news with Suze in just a sec. It's a bit of fog around this morning, isn't there?
1: Very foggy on my little drive-in.
0: Here, because yesterday it was the forecast was meant to be okay for the rest of the week. And what do we got today? Partly cloudy, chance of morning fog. Well, it's not a chance, it's happening. Slight chance of a shower, light winds becoming northeasterly. Tomorrow, what are they saying? Partly cloudy, more fog around in the morning. Tops of 22.
1: Hey, is winter gone? Are you telling us winter's gone?
0: I'm telling you it's 18 weeks to Christmas. Sorry.
1: Stop it.
0: Okay, let's go.
1: Have you ever noticed, and I have, but every time you stay in a hotel, there's no toilet brush. Ever. Why not? And you think, you know, you're making a mess, you can't clean it because there isn't one.
0: Can I just...
1: No, think about it.
0: What I'm thinking about, right? You're on tour.
1: Yeah.
0: Constantly in need of a toilet brush because you just, where is it? I've never once gone, where's the toilet brush in this hotel room?
1: Are you kidding?
0: Now I'm going to notice it
1: there
0: forever.
1: There is never one. And there's these rules why.
0: So because there's people that come and clean the room.
1: Yes. So it's their job to clean the room. And also because you
0: knock yourself out reverse kangaroo all you like.
1: And if you do pick up the toilet brush and...
0: imagine how many other people have touched it.
1: That's exactly right. So it's too germy. So that, I never knew. That's why there is no toilet brush. And obviously there's, you know, harmful bacteria and they prefer housekeeping to be done by the professionals. But what you're supposed to do, this is what you're supposed to do. If you make a mess, you're supposed to ring reception and tell them to have a cleaner come up. I mean, how embarrassing. Oh, hi, housekeeping. Yeah.
0: Okay, let's play it out. Okay. Hello, this is housekeeping.
1: Hi, housekeeping. I'm going to need you to bring a brush and my husband's been in the toilet.
0: Okay.
1: Maybe a priest as well. But what you're supposed to do, this is what you're supposed to do. If you make a mess, you're supposed to ring reception and tell them to have a cleaner come up. I mean, how embarrassing. Oh, hi, housekeeping. Yeah.
0: Okay, let's play it out. Okay.

0: Hawkesbury River Bridge this morning through Calga and Mount White as well, but otherwise the M1 Pacific Motorway ticking along beautifully. Coming out of Woiwoi, Woiwoi Road is building towards the Central Coast Highway at Carryong. There's some road damage on Brisbane Water Drive out of Woiwoi. That's affecting northbounders at the Boulevard. The speed limit dropped to 40 for that stretch. The motorway link from Doyleson holding steady to the M1. This week at IGA, grab a Cadbury chocolate block 150 to 190 grams for just $4. 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Partly cloudy today, a top of 20. I'm Tim Govers. That's the latest. Central Coast traffic on Star 104.5.
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2: Partly cloudy today, a top of 20. Good morning, I'm Susie Thompson. The Sydney Swans players at the centre of a sexual assault investigation will learn their footballing fate today. The club's expected to hand out sanctions to the players they believe breached the Swans' behaviour and standards policy in Melbourne. The board met last night to discuss the penalties, which are expected to include suspensions for some of the players involved. Operation Amarok 14's wrapped up with Central Coast Police charging 23 people with domestic violence offences. The statewide three-day blitz saw 732 charged in total. Brisbane Water Police charged 8 people while 15 were charged in the Tuggera Lakes Police District. 13 breaches of apprehended domestic violence orders were recorded across the coast. A multi-car accident at Holgate has seen all occupants escape injury. The incident happened around lunchtime yesterday on the Ridgeway near Paru Road and involved up to 4 vehicles. 2 cars needed to be towed from the scene. And Aussie pop artist and former competitive swimmer Cody Simpson has been chosen to sing the national anthem at next month's historic NFL game at the MCG. Updating sport, and Queensland great Darius Boyd has put up his hand to coach the Maroons. Billy Slater's assistant coaches Matt Ballin and Ben Teo are also favoured for the job. The Demons' chances of a deep finals run have become tougher after the AFL Tribunal upheld Jacob Van Rooyen's 3-game ban. And Aussie surfing is getting its own Big Bash-style competition, with the country's first professional surfing league launching in 2028. The Surfing Super League will feature 8 teams competing in fast-paced 90-minute televised events.
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2: Partly cloudy today, a top of 20. Partly cloudy and 22 tomorrow. Showers on Friday. Right now, it's 8 degrees at Carrion on Star 104.5, the home of Gina and Maddie's $20,000 secret sound.
3: Gina and Maddie. Yeah, sure is. Sue's once again forgetting to cover in the sport that producer Pabs indoor soccer team down at Kincumber last night won 19-0. I wonder why she's burying that, mate.
4: Oh, yeah, why didn't she replay it? Yeah.
5: Well, we led with it. It needs to be repeated. But we can every half hour.
3: It's fine. Just around the corner. Great song from Olivia Rodrigo. Well, it's a great song, but it's called Stupid Song. But it's a good song. We're going to have a chat to our friends from the Reptile Park. There's a big celebration just around the corner. They're going to tell us all about that. And our 5K pop quiz coming up just after 7 o'clock. But we'll get back into the tunes right now, G. A bit of Sabrina Carpenter, please, please, please. I'm going to ask you and Pabs something about the way you sleep. Apparently there's only 6 combinations of this certain thing, and we're going to see where we all fit in it and maybe where you fit in the car as well. Straight after this, it's 6:36. Morning.

0: Brenna Carpenter. Please, please, please. As we go through her back catalogue in the studio at the moment.
1: I saw her in a movie the other day. I saw her in a movie. What was the movie called?
0: Oh, I don't know, mate. What was the movie called? And what was it? Work It.
2: Work It. Yeah. Netflix. Watched it with my daughter. Are you? Quite good.
0: I love how you've just slipped that in there, just to let everyone know you're watching it with your daughter. A Netflix dance comedy where she plays an 18-year-old student who builds a dance squad to get into college, serving as both the lead and an executive producer.
3: But you're right, she did look very different.
2: Very different.
0: So well, I didn't mention that he said that.
3: No, but she does. She does look like a pop star. Eyebrows were just a bit furrier and her hair was more
2: not blonde,
3: browny colour.
0: But it's that thing like, you'll never guess what this person looks like now.
3: Yeah, I know.
0: Because it's been 10 years or it's been 6 years. People have changed. The worst one is it's like, oh, former Hollywood superstar looks so different. And it's someone that was in a movie that we all watched 40 years ago. Yeah, that's right. They're 75. If they still looked like they were 35, it would be very odd.
3: And also a bad angle. Like as a woman, you know, have you ever looked at yourself, get your phone out and try to take a photo and lean down?
2: Oh, yeah.
3: That's what you're going to look like soon.
0: Yeah, well, that's what other people's view is sometimes as well. And you're like, geez.
3: So if you get
0: if that's what you're looking at, I'm sorry.
3: You've got to have good lighting.
0: I want to carry
3: a light with me everywhere I go.
0: Turn your camera on and then turn the lens around.
3: Do it.
0: And then just look down and you're like, oh, I feel like I need to apologise to my wife a lot.
3: I need to apologise to myself. Oh my God, that's so. Did you do it, Peps?
2: Yeah.
3: It's not good.
0: It's not good, is it?
2: No.
3: Don't do it. We don't recommend you do that at home.
0: Lights off. 6 ways people sleep at night, right? So these are the combinations, right? Combination number 1, full pajamas, top and bottom.
3: Yeah.
0: This is in bed. Combination number 2, PJ's top or briefs and boxers.
3: Yeah.
0: On the bottom. No top, but briefs or boxers on the bottom. A top, but no bottoms, which I think is so strange.
3: Stop it.
0: 5, no top, but PJ bottoms. Or 6, nothing at all. Now, I think there's one that's a little psychopathic in here.
3: Oh, my God.
0: The top with no bottoms. I find that so strange. Now, let's go around. I alternate. So I'll go like no top with like maybe briefs or boxers.
3: Yeah.
0: Right? Or if it's cold, I'll do a top with briefs or boxers.
2: Yeah.
0: Pabs?
2: Well, my mum actually bought me some.
0: God, you didn't need to tell everyone that?
2: Some tartan long pants.
0: Pajamas. Were you sleeping in the long pants?
2: Well, I am now in the cold, but usually it's those satin ones. But, usually just the bottoms.
0: Mandrake.
3: Too much information. Yeah. The bottoms
2: in bed, but if I'm walking around the house, I'll wear the full kit.
3: Yeah.
0: Okay.
2: I would never go top on bottoms.
0: Top on bottoms. No, top on bottoms
2: what
0: off.
2: What are you covering up that bit for?
3: Okay, me and Rod both.
0: Hang on, Rod's walking around with just...
3: Top on, bottoms off.
0: And you?
3: Both of us.
0: Is that how you sleep?
3: Easy access.
0: That'll do, mate.
3: No, it's comfortable. It's comfortable.
0: God, now thinking about it, I reckon there should be a man 90. If I could just have a really long oversized shirt that goes down past the knees.
3: You can just wear Bellas.
0: A mighty. No, I'm not wearing Bellas.
3: A mighty.
0: Hers has tassels. I'm not wearing that.

0: Thrift Shop. Star 104.5 here Wednesday morning. Well, we're about, well, depending on how we go, but about 14 minutes away from asking you to call for our 5K pop quiz. $5,000 could be yours. 10 questions, 60 seconds. I gave the answer before, but I'll give it again. Answer to question number 4 is Pat Cummins. So you need that and 9 more to win yourself $5,000. And we've had 9 out of 10. I think we've had it twice. In a row. Yeah. Music wise, around the corner.
1: June.
0: Throwing it back. Mary, Mary in Shackles. What do you got coming up for us after we check the roads, G?
2: Oh, yesterday I had to be an adult. I spent the whole day adulting.
0: How annoying is it?
2: So boring.
0: I'm glad that it's boring and you're going to hear it next.
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4: Traffic is steady on the Central Coast Highway through West Gosford and Carryong approaching the M1. A little bit of fog around, but otherwise traffic making good time. It's a 26-minute northbound trip from Morisset to Beresfield, and it's taking 25 minutes to get onto the M1 from the Carryong interchange and hit the North Connects tunnel at Wirrunga. 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Sale ends Sunday. Partly cloudy today, a top of 20. I'm Tim Govis. That's the latest Central Coast traffic on Star 104.5.
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0: song could ever say.
1: Olivia Rodrigo, stupid song here on Star 104.5. Coming up just after 7, probably the best air drumming song on the radio at the moment. And our 5K pop quiz.
0: You always ask every morning when we get here, what you do yesterday?
1: Yeah,
0: and sometimes I'm scrambling for something exciting, but usually my life's not exciting like yours. So yesterday...
1: Hey, seriously, my life yesterday... was just driving 11-year-old girls round in circles, essentially. Driving them to high school orientation, yeah. Picking them up, dropping them off at 3 different joints, and then, before we get to this, we let our youngest walk home from school for the first time by herself. So she took her, because they were all doing different stuff,
0: yeah.
1: Right? So normally when they walk home, she'll walk home with her older brother or sister, right?
0: Yeah.
1: But Ziggs was home from school sick, like most of... kids are at the moment. I feel like there was only 10 kids in his class yesterday.
0: Are you kidding?
1: And then the eldest was doing the high school orientation. So, and she was like, well, and Bella was working and I was picking it. And we're like, we don't know how. And she's like, I will walk home. So we gave her the watch. And
0: she said it.
1: But I made it back in time. But I know what she's like. She would have cracked it if I'd turned up after she was told that she could walk home by herself because she's so stubborn and pig-headed. And she was really excited about it. So I'm in the side streets the whole way watching.
0: Oh.
1: And then ducking up and running around so she can't see me. I was like a ninja or a private eye, just making sure she was okay. Because she has to cross one road, right?
0: Oh,
1: and she's
0: gosh.
1: 7. So I was just like, and it's not a busy road, but it's a dead end street, but it's a road, right? Mm. She has to cross it.
0: Yeah.
1: And then I was just in the bushes, just the whole way. And then I thought she saw me at one point, so I've just sprinted home. And then she got home and she had no idea that I followed her and watched her all the way home on her first day of walking.
0: And she's
1: home from school.
0: 7.
1: 7.
0: So when Jackie was 12, I let him catch the bus for the first time and I followed the bus to school.
1: I would do the same thing too. But yeah, no. It's very suburban. It's very, and there's all the kids walk. She ended up walking half of the way home with one of her older sister's friends anyway, Ava, who was walking. She's like, I'll walk with Ava and walked half the way with her.
0: Oh, anyway. She'll be feeling so independent.
1: Sorry, yeah, your day yesterday. That's not exciting.
0: You did have it, because you often do have very exciting days.
1: Yeah.
0: And I get in here and I go, well, I've had the most boring day. So yesterday I had to adulting sucks. Mm-hmm. So you don't think about it when you're a kid. Or my husband. So Rod gets home last night. He goes, oh, what have you been doing? He thinks I've been watching Netflix and eating bonbons. And I have a list. And I go, we're moving house. You have no idea. I said, how? Because Rod used to do all this. Because I just used to let him do everything until recently and I've taken over. And I reckon he just didn't do it, most of it. So yesterday, this is my adulting day. Mm-hmm. Spoke to the bank about 10 times, got a lower interest rate.
1: Okay, that's good.
0: A lower interest rate, which was great. And then, look, I'm not sponsored by Westpac, but,
1: are now.
0: Tony, in Westpac, he found me a lower rate of insurance, $100 a month if you do it through the bank and with Allianz Insurance. He said, I can get you a lower rate than that. I'm like, get out. I said to Rod, I've saved us $100 a month on insurance. I got the bank to give, I didn't do it. He offered to do a lower interest rate. I've organised to change your electricity over. And got a good rate on that.
1: We're not mentioning which electricity company.
0: No. Okay. I booked a room move list. I dropped some stuff to the salvo. So I'm using this moment to cleanse and, I love to chuck stuff.
1: What doesn't spark joy goes?
0: I'm going to do Rod's wardrobe. But he
1: don't
0: said,
1: touch
0: don't
1: his
0: you.
1: Wardrobe.
0: He said, don't, but he doesn't even wear that stuff anymore.
1: Don't. You worry about your patch,
0: mate. It's not sparking
1: joy. Don't go in there and start throwing out his...
0: I know. I think you're right.
1: 17 pairs of black jeans and 17 black shirts.
0: Not even kidding. That's all he has. And,
1: Leave his stuff.
0: But quick question. So I'm started doing my own and I'm doing the like also.
1: And you didn't decide to throw that jacket out?
0: This was you. So I'm also going through plates we don't use anymore that are perfect and stuff, dropped them off to the salvos. But on my list, my big list of adulting, I had to find more boxes because I'm running. I've started packing. Well, 7 weeks till we move, but I'm packing because I like to be organised. Is it okay when you're dropping stuff off to the salvos to give them? That you take stuff to. And is there a camera?
1: Are you taking it in or are you just dumping it on the doorstep?
0: No, they
1: You're
0: have
1: not just emptying the box and walking out.
0: No. Where the salvo's near us, they've got red bins that you put stuff in, and then over behind they've had this big bin for cardboard and stuff, and I needed boxes. And they're like, they looked good. They were boxes from other people moving and people dropping stuff off. So
1: you say you stole from the salvos?
0: Is it stealing if you're taking it out of the recycle bin? And are there cameras? And can I ever go there again? I've got some really good smaller boxes with my crystal glasses.
1: You do you, Jeffries. If you want to steal from the Salvos, that's your prerogative, mate. Star 104.5,
2: Central Coast traffic. In Somersby, a couple of cars collided on the Old Pacific Highway at Pyle Road. At Woiwo, there's some road damage. Brisbane Water Drive at the Boulevard northbound. The M1 Pacific Motorway making good time, though. 25 minutes for southbounders from Carryong to Wurrunga. 26 minutes for northbounders from Morisset to Beresfield. 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Partly cloudy today, a top of 20. I'm Tim Govers. That's the latest. Central Coast traffic on Star 104.5. Got a secret, can
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16: Partly cloudy today, a top of 20. Good morning, I'm Susie Thompson. The Swans board met last night to discuss the punishments for its AFL players who are currently embroiled in a sexual assault investigation. The Swans will run the penalties past the AFL first. Those suspensions appear inevitable given the seriousness of the crisis. Erin Patterson will today launch an appeal against her triple murder convictions. The 51-year-old mother of two was jailed for life with a non-parole period of 33 years last September for murdering three family members and attempting to kill a fourth. Patterson's lawyers will argue she didn't receive a fair trial, while the prosecution will argue the length of her non-parole term is manifestly inadequate. A 76-year-old pedestrian has suffered serious injuries after she was thrown several metres following a crash at Nora Head. The woman was treated by New South Wales ambulance paramedics in the Soldiers Beach car park before being airlifted to John Hunter Hospital. The incident happened on the 23rd of June, with a 95-year-old man now being charged with five offences. He was behind the wheel of a Toyota Corolla and is accused of reversing at speed and hitting a ute before going forward at speed and striking a parked vehicle, which struck the pedestrian. The driver was issued a court attendance notice and will face court next month. And emergency services are currently on scene of a vehicle rollover on the Old Pacific Highway at Somersby. Minor injuries have been reported and New South Wales ambulance has been requested. Traffic near Pyle Road has been affected in both directions. Updating sport, and Matt Renshaw's been recalled to the Australian Test squad for the second match against Bangladesh in Mackay. Jake Weatherill has been axed. And the Panthers admit they're still figuring out how to replace injured Coast skipper Isaiah Yeo. The four-time NRL Premiership winner is sidelined indefinitely with a pec injury.
7: Central Coast weather.
16: Partly cloudy today, a top of 20. Partly cloudy and 22 tomorrow. Showers on Friday. Right now it's 8 degrees at Somersby on Star 104.5, the home of Gina and Maddie's $20,000 secret sound.
1: Oh, those tops of 20s starting to sneak back. Not that we had a super cold winter. There was only like a few mornings, really, where we were like, oh, this is really cold.
0: A couple mornings we came in, it was like 4 or 5. And people who don't get up as early as us, I'll say, oh, it was cold this morning when I went in.
17: I wore a T-shirt in this morning. So at 4:30 when I went to 7-Eleven, get my cup of coffee.
1: Okay, another plug.
17: T-shirt.
0: Did you get a free coffee?
1: No, but he got recognised yesterday.
0: You love that, don't you?
1: He got recognised at the Saratoga shops.
17: I'm going to wear the star jumper everywhere.
0: And what? You need one with your name on it as well, just in case they're confused.
1: What happened? Can you talk us through the you being recognised in public yesterday? I know you didn't want to, so that's why I'm making you say it now.
17: I was with my daughter. Yeah. And I love it when it happens, because then I give it to Sean. I say, oh, your dad, geez, he's famous.
1: And you've also got proof that it actually happened.
0: Yeah.
1: And what were you doing? What were you buying? What were you getting?
17: I had potatoes and a pumpkin in my hand. Bit awkward. So it's hard to have a conversation. You're juggling these things in the shop.
0: At least it wasn't melons.
17: True.
1: All right. If you ever do see Pabs in public, ask him for a photo and then send it to us.
0: Yeah, for proof.
1: Via our Gina and Maddie Instagram.
0: Because we don't really believe him.
1: Pabs in the wild.
17: Now I've had a haircut too.
0: You looking so sharp.
17: Oh, gotta look good.
1: Pabs in the wild. You'll know it because it's the guy that's always walking around wearing a Star 104.5 jumper hoping to be recognised. We've got
0: Pabs in the wild. I love it. Please do.
1: Yeah, please do. And then we can like build a gallery on the website and on our socials of Pabs in the wild. Enough of that. $5,000. Let's go. It's our 5K pop quiz. All lines are open. You call now. 4365-1045. The only thing stopping you from winning $5,000 is 10 questions and 60 seconds. Here's G Flip. Start driving.

0: G-Flips, Bed on Fire, and it gets the seal of approval from the Queen of Country Music, Jenna Jefferies.
1: I really love that song. What's it about?
0: Well, is it a sequel to Midnight Oil's Beds Are Burning?
2: I don't know.
1: Don't think so.
0: No? Different?
1: Don't think
0: Bed
1: so.
0: Bed on Fire, Beds Are Burning. It might be, you never know.
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0: Last couple of days, we have gone so close. Even last week,
1: yeah,
0: we had a couple of eights. A nine. Mm-hmm. Is today the day we give away $5,000?
1: I hope so. Kimberly from Belmont, if you win, what are you going to spend $5,000 on?
4: I'm going to take the kids to Thailand.
1: Oh, that would be lovely. Have you been to Thailand before?
4: I have, and I'm keen to escape the winter.
1: Oh, yeah. So. Yeah.
0: The kids would love the full moon party, Kimberly.
1: What's a full moon party?
0: I'll tell you in the break. Okay.
1: Kimberly knows.
0: Yeah.
4: Yeah.
0: Sounds like she's had a few buckets on the beach in her time, Kimberly. Okay. You know how this works. We've got 10 questions, 60 seconds. If you don't know the answer to one of the questions, you can pass. And if we have time, we'll come back. I have to take your first answer. And your time will start at the end of the first question, okay?
4: Okay.
0: Here we go, Kimberly. This is your first question. In what country would you find the Great Wall of China?
4: China.
0: True or false? Romy and Michelle's high school reunion is coming back for a sequel.
4: True.
0: Which artist is today releasing extra tickets to her Sydney show? Man, I need those tickets.
4: Pass.
0: Who is the current captain of the Australian cricket team?
4: Pat Cummins.
0: Who is Blake Lively married to?
4: I know his name. Pass for a sec, I'll come back.
0: Name one of the traitors in this current season of The Traitors, Australia.
4: Pass.
0: What is Oprah's last name?
4: Winfrey.
0: What was the name of the volleyball in the movie Castaway?
4: Wilson.
0: Who performed in the Super Bowl halftime show 2023? She was pregnant. Okay. Who portrayed Margaret Thatcher
4: Beyonce.
0: In the Netflix series The Crown?
4: Pass.
0: Which artist is today releasing extra tickets and we're out of time?
4: Sorry,
0: okay,
4: guys.
0: Yeah. Sorry, guys.
1: Kimberly, you did great, though.
0: No Copenhagen for the kids.
1: You got 5 out of 10. Let me tell you, your artist today releasing extra tickets to her Sydney show is Olivia Dean. You tried to drop a little hint in there, Maddie.
0: I did. I tried. I was hoping for you.
4: Yeah, thank you.
0: That's all right.
1: Blake Lively is married to Ryan Reynolds.
4: Ryan Reynolds, yes.
1: Name one of the traitors in his current season of The Traitors. There's Kirby, Alex Nation, Alvin Kwa. Who performed in the Super Bowl halftime show in 2023 was Rihanna. And who portrayed Margaret Thatcher in the Netflix series The Crown? It was Gillian Anderson.
4: Okay. Yeah, I wouldn't have gotten some of them.
0: You know what? You had a crack. You had a crack, though, Kimberly, and that's all that matters. And you're in the draw just for getting on air to win a Dr. Shauna signature facial at Dr. Shauna Watts at the Quarters Foresters Beach. So we could be calling you back on Friday to let you know you've won that. Well done, mate.
4: Thanks, guys.
0: No dramas. Thanks for listening as well. This is Mary, all the way back to 2000. This is 26 years old. Oh, my God.

0: Gosh, it would be good to do stories from the full moon party one day, wouldn't it?
1: Yeah, now that I know what it is.
0: Telling Gina about some of the things we got up to off air. The full moon party in Thailand. Maybe we can tell some of them in the podcast later today. The off-air podcast, which Gina and I do every day after the show. It's just like one sort of continuous stream of consciousness.
1: It
0: starts somewhere and finishes nowhere near where it started. It goes for about 20 minutes. It's just us riffing. Producer Pabs is on it as well. It's kind of like the radio without the songs and without the censorship. We'll get to traffic in just a sec, and then also we'll come back and we'll do a little bit of what's trending, see what's making news in the last 24 hours.
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3: In Somersby, an earlier two-car crash on the Old Pacific Highway at Pyle Road has been causing some significant southbound delays. The M1 Pacific Motorway is ticking along nicely, though great runs in both directions between Sydney and Newcastle, steady through West Gosford and Carryong for the Central Coast Highway, and Wyong Road carrying the run through Chitaway Bay to Tuggera real well all the way through to the M1. Census night was Tuesday the 11th of August. There's still time to complete. In the census, every answer matters. Authorised by the Australian Bureau of Statistics, Canberra. Partly cloudy today, a top of 20. I'm Tim Govers. That's the latest. Central Coast traffic on Star 104.5.
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0: B. Demon here on Star 104.5, about half an hour away from another crack at our $20,000 secret sound. The guesses were flying left, right and centre across the day here yesterday, because we do our comps across the day because we are live and local from when we start to Meg in the drive in the afternoon, ads across the workday. Someone here on the Central Coast, only the Central Coast, is going to walk away with $20,000 when they correctly identify what our secret sound is. Yeah, 8 o'clock, your next guess, but right now.
1: What's trending?
0: Oh, if we're quick enough, we might be able to squeeze in some Cat's Eye next half hour as well. My daughter is just so obsessed with the band Cat's Eye. I know you're very confused. You've got eyes glazed over there. You'll hear it. You'll hear it. If we do well and the timings wise.
2: If I behave myself.
0: Well, I think it's me that's going to be the problem, to be totally honest. Let's get into a little bit of what's trending. This is where I've taken some news stories in the last 24 hours, thrown a beep in there, and you guys just need to tell me what's been beeped out. So if you've been paying attention and stuff, you'll know. But otherwise, you just have to take a wild guess. Let's go.
3: Thousands of innocent Australians have been shut out of their social media accounts because of critical mistakes by Meta's AI safety tools. In one case, a mother was left in tears when was banned by the bots.
0: Why was a mother left in tears when something was banned by the bots? What was banned by the bots that made a mother end in tears?
4: I think it might have been her dog's Instagram account.
2: Oh.
0: Jay, any ideas?
2: Oh, would it have been her naming what gender the baby is?
0: Let's find out.
3: In one case, a mother was left in tears when her daughter's artwork was banned by the bots.
0: But seriously, have you seen some of the kids' artwork? I'd be banning it as well. All right, next one.
3: It's been revealed David Warner made a desperate attempt to avoid being breath tested as he was convicted of drink driving today. The court hearing the former test cricketer tried before being pulled over.
0: What did the former test cricketer try before being pulled over?
2: I saw this on the news last night. I saw him trip over when the media...
0: No.
2: But that was awful.
0: God.
2: Well, he must have tried to outrun the police, but I don't think he would.
4: Gargle apple cider vinegar.
0: Let's find out.
3: The court hearing the former test cricketer tried to switch seats with a passenger before being pulled over.
0: All right, last one. Now, this is from Fox News in the States, where the TV show is Good Day Detroit, and they were discussing the reality survival show Alone. And that's where they're dropped in really remote parts of the world and they have to hunt and survive with nothing, essentially. So this is the conversation.
5: If you can provide yourself with food, and again, they're ice fishing because everything is frozen.
6: Mm-hmm.
5: And you're looking for fat in the...
6: Yeah.
5: The is the most sought after.
6: It is. The...
5: Ryan, do you think you could eat... It's fat and then it's meat.
0: Okay. What is the most sought after? Would you eat that left him in hysterics?
2: And there's fat and there's meat and they were ice fishing.
0: Yep.
2: Well, surely it's salmon.
4: Seals?
2: Oh, I don't need a seal.
0: Let's find out.
5: They're ice fishing because everything is frozen.
6: Mm-hmm.
5: And you're looking for fat in the beaver.
6: Yeah.
5: The beaver is the most sought after.
6: It is. The...
5: Ryan, do you think you could eat beaver? It's fat and then it's meat.
0: That's what's trending.
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8: In Somersby, an earlier two-car crash on the old Pacific Highway at Pyle Road has been causing some significant southbound delays. The M1 Pacific Motorway is ticking along nicely, though. Great runs in both directions between Sydney and Newcastle. Steady through West Gosford and Carryong for the Central Coast Highway. And Wyong Road carrying the run through Chitaway Bay to Tuggera real well all the way through to the M1. Census night was Tuesday the 11th of August. There's still time to complete. In the census, every answer matters. Authorised by the Australian Bureau of Statistics, Canberra. Partly cloudy today at top of 20. I'm Tim Govers. That's the latest. 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
7: 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Like it should be.
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11: Partly cloudy today, a top of 20. Good morning, I'm Susie Thompson. The Sydney Swans are expected to announce sanctions on players as a sexual assault investigation continues in Melbourne. A meeting of the club board was held last night, but the outcome has not yet been revealed. Legislation to overhaul the National Disability Insurance Scheme has passed through the Senate. The federal government securing support from the opposition on reforms to slash the cost of the multi-billion dollar scheme. The Greens and disability advocates say the changes will hurt those who rely on the NDIS to improve their quality of life. NDIS Minister Jenny McAllister says the new laws will also do more to crack down on fraud.
12: The bill that went through the Senate contains new offences, aggravated offences for fraud, and if a provider commits a serious breach, they can face up to 10 years in jail, extensive fines, or both, and will outlaw kickbacks.
11: Antisocial behaviour is costing library goers at Lakehaven. Central Coast Council forced into a temporary change in operating hours on a Friday afternoon. The Lake Haven Library will close at 2pm on Fridays from this week, the 21st of August. The change will remain in place for up to 6 months. And ZZ Top's drummer Frank Beard has died at the age of 77. Beard was in hospice care in Texas at the time of his death. He kept tempo for the band's biggest hits, including Gimme All Your Lovin'.
13: This weekend, catch local rugby league action with the mighty Wyong Roos. 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
11: Updating sport, and the teams are in for round 25 of the NRL. Casey McLean, named to return from a hand injury for the Panthers, replacing Paul Alamotti in the lineup to face the Storm in Melbourne tomorrow night. Bradman Best will be back for Newcastle after two games out with a calf injury for their match with Manly on Saturday afternoon, while the Sea Eagles welcome back Tommy Turbo from his latest hamstring injury. And the Kookaburras have made it two wins from two games at the Hockey World Cup, beating Spain 1-0.
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1: Central Coast weather.
11: Partly cloudy today, a top of 20. Partly cloudy and 22 tomorrow. Showers on Friday. Right now it's 9 degrees at Wamberal on Star 104.5, the home of Gina and Maddie's $20,000 secret sound.
14: Yeah, our secret sound just around the corner. Your shot at $20,000. Also, I'm going to squeeze it in. I'm going to get it in.

animal. And speaking of animals, can you believe it's been 30 years since the Plotty Parade and the Australian Reptile Park's historic move from Wyoming to Somersby in 1996. There's a special event happening next Wednesday, and we're going to chat to Brandon from the Reptile Park about that straight after a little bit of Taylor Swift here on Star.

0: here on Star 104.5 with Gina and Maddie. 13 degrees right now at the entrance, and we are somewhere in the next 15 minutes or so going to give you a shot at our $20,000 secret sound. Now, 30 years ago, the Australian Reptile Park did something no Australian zoo had ever done before. It picked up and moved. Remember it? Well, it was yesterday, but it was 1996, from Wyoming to Somersby. Every animal, every exhibit, and one very large, very famous dinosaur made the journey. Plotty, and joining us on the line is Brandon, the operation and manager at the Reptile Park, to tell us about what is happening over the next week or so. Morning, Brandon.
1: Morning. How are you?
0: Good, mate. Geez, sometimes I think I sound Aussie on the radio, and then Brandon says, hold my beer. Hey, Brandon. Oh. It's a very special time for the Reptile Park, isn't it?
1: Yes, very special. I guess the big girl's celebrating her 30th year on the hill, which is very exciting. I know everyone on the Central Coast has just grown up, and that's their, they always say to me, that's their way they know they're back home is when they drive up from Sydney. Yeah. But, we're all really excited.
0: And there's a lot going on at the park as well. So if you visit before the 23rd of August, you go in the draw to win this, an exclusive trip to meet Plotty at a VIP event that you guys are having. There's special shows, free face painting, and meet the real-life dinos on the weekends. But so what are you doing for Plotty's birthday?
1: Oh, that's it. They've gone all out. It's probably the most exciting event she's had in her life other than the move up. exactly like you said, if people are visiting the park, it's throughout the month of August, then they're going in the draw to, right up until the 23rd of August to go out to our VIP event to get some selfies with Plotty, see the big girl in all her glory. And we are giving her a special event, of her own, where we're actually going to have, a day out there with, some of our park VIPs, and we're inviting the media and some pollies along to come see Plotty.
0: Oh, politicians love turning up for a photo opportunity, don't they, Brandon?
1: You wouldn't read about it, but it's going to be awesome out there. But as you said, throughout the month of August, we're sort of just trying to have a look back in time with everyone that visits the park, particularly our locals that have just supported us so well over the years. It's just been amazing how excited people are about this and just the history in itself. Like, they moved 1,000 animals up the hill when they moved the Reptile Park from Wyoming to Somersby. So that's just a massive effort.
0: Can I jump in, Brandon? Because Gina was talking to me about this urban legend that's been rolling around.
2: Well, my husband, Brandon, every time we drive through Wyoming, my husband goes, there's rumours that many locals claim that during the pack-up, some reptiles and funnel webs escaped into the bush. My husband has lived here his whole life, and every time, I'm not kidding, every time we drive through Wyoming, he reminds me of that. Is that true?
1: Well, I reckon if Ranger Mick was in charge of locking the boxes, it'd be 100% true, but I'm not sure. I can't confirm or deny. I was 1 year of age, but I guess you could say that as far as the funnel webs go, there's already plenty there. But as far as the other stuff, not one exotic reptile got out, 100%. Let's say that.
2: I'll tell my husband that. I'm going to ask you another question about Plotty, though. I don't know if I'm going crazy or not, but because I don't go down the freeway that often. I hardly ever leave home. When I am coming home, I love that. That is my, we're nearly home when we see her. Sometimes is she a different colour? Like, I swear sometimes she's pink and then sometimes I go past and she's got polka dots.
1: 100%. Our lucky maintenance boys get to get out there and give her a fresh coat every time we think of it. We usually have we try to have a theme. Like, I remember one of the ones that everyone talks to me about was when the Mariners were in the grand final. Mm. That was their favourite. Yeah. But we try to pick whatever's coming up. If we're doing a winter wonderland for school holidays, then she's going to be painted blue and get some sort of snowflake on her. We come up with stuff all the time. And she is now like 200,000 layers thick. I think you could put on one side. Like, we're saying this 20-ton dinosaur, she's about to fall over because she's got so much paint on one side and absolutely nothing on the other. It's just the same colour as the original.
0: Brandon, this experience you guys are offering has never been done before either. This VIP event to go and meet Plotty, get some selfies with her, and it's never going to be done again is what they're saying. So if this is something you'd love to get around, make sure you go and get to the Reptile Park before the 23rd of August. We got some exciting news too, because you guys have kindly said that you're going to come to our Book Week broadcast that we're going to be doing with a lucky school that we're going to call after 8 o'clock to let them know that we're bringing the show, a Book Week parade, a $1,000 donation to the school, and we're going to bring some animals from the Reptile Park down as well. So thanks for jumping on board with our Book Week as well, Brandon.
1: That is just the best. Oh, no, 100%. We're all in. That's brilliant. And I tell you what, books are the whole reason we can do what we do. So
0: yeah.
1: We're so excited. And getting to go to schools is our absolute favourite thing. That's the entire point of why we do wildlife, is to get the next generation involved too. So that's awesome. Thanks for having us a part of that.
0: No, it's our pleasure. So next Wednesday, Plotty, she turns 30. Everyone, I reckon that's a great excuse to have cake for breakfast next Wednesday. Brandon, thanks so much for talking to us this morning, mate, and good luck with the celebrations.
1: Oh, no, thanks for having me. Yeah, have a great day. Have a great week. We'll see you next week.
0: See you, mate. Bye.
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5: In Somersby, your lane's back open now on the old Pacific Highway following an earlier crash that was causing some southbound delays for a while. The M1 Pacific Motorway is steady in both directions between Sydney and Newcastle, filling up on the Central Coast Highway now through Foresters Beach towards Wombrell, and Wyong Road is building from Chitaway Bay to Tuggerah. Traffic jam or open road comfort is calling. 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Off everything. Lazy Boy. Long live the lazy. Partly cloudy today, a top of 20. I'm Tim Govers. That's the latest. Central Coast traffic on Star 104.5.
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0: Cat's Eye, Animal, here on Star 104.5. It's Gina and Maddie here with you as everyone from the office starts to roll into the building this morning. So Caitlin come in and you said that she was dressed like Richie Benno this morning. Gina Jeffries in her jacket. So that's a great cricket reference from you to say that about Caitlin.
1: Yeah. Now what jacket do you want to wear? The cream, the bone, the off-white, the white, the ivy or the beige?
0: She went with the beige, which is good to know. Cheer for 22. It is 7:57. Let's do this.
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3: It's a secret sound.
0: Okay, $20,000, Jonah Jeffries. What are you spending it on?
3: $20,000? That is a lot. It's a big question. Because you know what? If you're young, that's a big chunk to save towards a house deposit, even.
0: True.
3: Oh, and even if you're not young. But yeah, I don't know. That's a lot. I don't think I'd do a holiday. I think I'd do something on the house. A pool. Hey, a pool. A swim spa in my new house.
0: Yeah,
3: I could do that. What would you do?
0: Now I'm thinking maybe it'd be nice to put a pool in for the kids too.
3: Yeah. Mm. Yeah, it's good kids growing up with a pool.
0: But then also just a mum and dad holiday.
3: Without the kids.
0: Yeah.
3: we're so caught between, you know, we need to save for the future and you only live once.
0: Yeah, I know. And you do. YOLO, guys. Okay, so $20,000 could be yours if you know what this secret sound is. All right, let's go. 4365 1045. We'll get your guess straight after this.
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5: Some road damage at Woiwoi Brisbane Water Drive at the Boulevard. The speed limit down to 40 kilometres an hour for northbounders through that stretch. Seeing some heavy traffic now on the Central Coast Highway through Foresters Beach towards Wombrel. Wyong Road under speed Chitaway Bay to Tuggerah. And the Pacific Highway on the Crawl southbound now through Wyong towards the station. 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Partly cloudy today, 20 at the top. I'm Tim Govers. That's the latest Central Coast traffic on Star 104.5.
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19: Partly cloudy today, a top of 20. Good morning, I'm Susie Thompson. The Sydney Swans are set to hand out sanctions to players the club believes breached expected behaviour and standards in Melbourne. The club says its actions are independent of the ongoing investigation by Victoria Police, who are looking into an allegation of sexual assault. A meeting of the club board was held last night, but the outcome has not yet been revealed. Anyone who presented to the Gosford Hospital Emergency Department on Friday probably had a much longer wait than they expected. Central Coast Local Health District says the hospital experienced a much higher than anticipated number of patients between 3 and 7pm on the 14th of August. The Acting Chief Executive, Jude Constable, says every patient was treated and prioritised according to their clinical needs, regardless of how they arrived at the ED. She says a number of steps have been taken to manage the increased activity, including increasing the use of short-stay units and enhancing at-home services. Coasties are also being reminded to keep ambulances and the emergency departments for genuine emergencies. A multi-car accident at Holgate has seen all occupants escape injury. The incident happened at around lunchtime yesterday on the Ridgeway near Paroo Road. Two cars needed to be towed from the scene. Meantime, a crash site on Old Pacific Highway at Somersby this morning has now been cleared. And jailed former Pakistani Prime Minister and cricketing legend Imran Khan is set to be moved from prison to hospital amid growing concerns for his health.
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19: Updating sport, and the Warriors will be without halfback Luke Metcalf for the final three games of the regular season. They hope he'll be good to go for the finals. Matthew Renshaw's being called into the Test cricket squad for the second match against Bangladesh at the expense of opener Jake Weatherald. And in Formula One, Alex Albon will remain with Williams in 2027.
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19: Partly cloudy today, a top of 20. Partly cloudy and 22 tomorrow. Showers on Friday. Right now, it's 11 degrees at North Avoca on Star 104.5, the home of Gina and Maddie's $20,000 secret sound.
2: Come on. Gina and Maddie's $20,000 secret sound. It's
0: the secret sound. Yeah, Suze is right. It is the home of the $20,000 secret sound, and it could be going off right now.
3: Oh, Nicole from Charm Haven, it's you. Hello.
20: Hello, how are you this morning?
3: Oh, really good. What are you going to do if you win $20,000 today?
1: Definitely a new kitchen.
0: Okay.
3: Oh, that's a good. I didn't think of that. That's a good one.
1: Needs an upgrade.
0: Have you got room for a butler's pantry? I always see it on the block when I'm flicking around. I don't want a butler's pantry.
3: I do.
0: Why do you want a butler's pantry?
3: Because you can keep all your things you want to keep out of the way in there, and a bit more space.
0: What do you want in your kitchen? If your dream kitchen, Nicole, what's the one thing you want?
1: Probably a little bit more space. We're a little bit tight for bench space at the moment, so probably a restructure and have it a bit more user-friendly.
0: Love that. Okay, well, let's see if we can get you a brand new kitchen. You've been listening? Is it just you that's come up with this guess?
1: Yes, just me.
0: Okay, beautiful. You don't have to share it with anyone. All right, I'm going to play the sound one more time for you, mate. Have a listen and we'll come back and get your guess, okay?
1: All right, thank you.
0: Nicole from Charmhaven for $20,000. What's our sacred sound?
1: Pushing down and releasing a hole punch.
3: Oh.
0: Pressing down and then releasing a hole punch. Okay.
3: Well,
0: we don't know. We've got a check in with the sacred sound adjudicator, who Gina Jeffries has a direct eye line with at the moment.
3: Oh, Nicole, it's not.
1: No, that's okay.
0: Cross it off the list, but the good news is...
3: you get $100 cash just for playing.
1: Oh, really? Thank you.
3: Yeah.
0: There you go, mate.
3: Could buy a new air fryer.
1: Yeah.
0: She wants more space on the bench, not less space on the bench, Jay.
3: Yeah.
0: good on you, Nicole. Thanks for playing along. Everyone else is rapt that Nicole got it wrong, because that means it is still alive and kicking. Your next shot at having a guess at the secret sound is after 9 o'clock with Adam, because we are live and local here on Star 104.5. Bit of Lady Gaga's Poker Face. And coming up next, we're going to put in the call and tell one lucky school here on the Central Coast that we are bringing the show and a whole lot of fun to their school for Book Week. We'll do that straight after this. It's 9 after 8.

0: Lady Gaga. Hey, on, Cassie. It's Jenna and Maddie with the 13 degrees in Gossie at the moment. Look, it's a bit going on in the world of Disney at the moment. They had like their big, what they suppose would call upfronts, where they're announcing the future projects that Disney have up their sleeves. There's a brand new X-Men movie coming. There's a new Incredibles movie, Zootopia 3. And then they also announced a Bluey movie. Now, Bluey is part of the Disney family. Yeah. So there is a Bluey movie coming. The trailer launched. A little bit of controversy around it. So we'll unpack that before 8:30 right now.
1: East Coast Juice. 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Gina and Maddie's Book Week on Star 104.5.
0: Yeah, next Friday, isn't it, Pabs?
2: It is.
0: Next Friday, Woo! Our Book Week is happening. I know there's Book Weeks happening across the coast today and over the next few days, but we're having a Book Week and we're bringing our Book Week to one lucky school here on the coast. Not only that, our friends at East Coast Beverages, family owned for over 60 years, East Coast love most, are giving that school a $1,000 donation with Star 104.5 as well. So that school's going to have that. We're going to bring the Reptile Park and we're coming in theme. We're dressing up. We're going all out for Book Week.
3: I am very excited. I've never dressed up for Book Week ever, and I'm super excited to do it.
0: So we've been asking schools to register, students, teachers, the whole lot to register over the last few weeks for their school to win. And it is time to announce the lucky school where we are going to be broadcasting live from next Friday. Do you want to do the honours, Jenna Jeffries?
3: I do. I want to talk to Lindsay. And Lindsay, tell us the name of your school.
4: Blue Haven Public School.
0: Yay! We're coming, Lens. We are coming. Or do I call you Miss? Sorry, Miss. We're coming, Miss.
4: Fantastic. Oh, the kids are going to be so excited.
0: Oh, we're excited. We're going to be doing the show live from 6 o'clock. You don't need to come that early, Miss, but we'll be there. We're bringing the whole show. We're bringing our friends from the Australian Reptile Park. Uh-huh. They're going to bring some animals down.
3: We're getting dressed up.
0: Yeah, and congratulations. Also, a $1,000 donation coming to your school as well.
4: Amazing. That's incredible. We do Book Week big at Blue Haven.
0: Do you?
4: So we can't wait. Oh, yeah, we do.
3: Do you get dressed up too, Lindsay?
4: Of course. Yes, absolutely.
0: Have you got your, you know what you're doing?
4: Oh, yeah, I know what we're doing. Yeah, okay.
0: Right. We'll keep it under wraps.
4: I can't release that information.
0: No secret. No.
4: But it's even pyjama day at Blue Haven today, so I'm in my jammies at the moment.
3: Jeez.
4: Yeah, there's never a dull day at
0: Blue Haven. So is producer Pabs, but he didn't even know it was pyjama day. that's so good, Linz. Is there anything we need to know about the school? Is there any teachers we should avoid do you want to rag on any of the faculty?
4: Let me think. Oh, Mr. Fowler. Yeah, keep your eye out for him.
3: Okay.
0: Done. Oh, we're so excited. So we'll see you next Friday doing the show. And we will be all decked out, ready. Do you do a Book Week parade? Can we be a part of it?
4: Oh, God, yeah. Yep, we sure do. Huge Book Week parade, and it'll be right on time for you guys as well.
3: Oh, great.
0: Look at that.
3: Do we have to walk in it as well?
0: Yeah, let's do it.
3: Really?
0: I want to be in it.
3: Just get mixed in with all the kids.
0: Yeah, I'm about the same height.
4: I
0: look like I'm just a tall fifth grader. Linz, we'll see you next Friday. Miss, we'll see you next Friday. go tell the kids we're coming, okay?
4: All right, we'll keep it a secret.
0: All right, thanks, mate. Bye, Jenna and Maddie. Yeah, we're going to be doing our Book Week live from Blue Haven Public School next Friday.
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1: 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Central Coast traffic.
6: Coming through Lake Memora this morning in the Pacific Highway, building very quickly towards Elizabeth Bay Drive. Quite a bit of traffic coming through San Remo for the highway. Not too bad into Charmhaven just yet, though. Wyong Road under speed, Chittaway Bay to Tuggerah, and the Central Coast Highway struggling from Erina Heights to Erina. If you're about to jump onto the M1, I've got great news. It's clear between Sydney and Newcastle both ways. 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Partly cloudy today, a top of 20. I'm Tim Govers. That's the latest Central Coast traffic on Star 104.5.
7: 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'Cause I'm just a teenage dirtbag. Taylor Swift is in there with On You at On You.

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0: Baby Steps. Star 104.5. Her concert, which is in a couple of months, October, down in Sydney, sold out super quick. And then I think it was last week or the week before, she announced that she's releasing some more tickets to those gigs. And you had to sign up to the wait list and find out that. You find out today.
1: Did you sign up?
0: Yeah, I did. Yeah. Ooh. Fingers crossed. But so did like everyone that wanted to see Olivia Dean. So good luck if you signed up to that and you're trying to get yourself tickets to Olivia Dean, because you'll find out today. All right, let's talk about this. Louie. Okay, now I got announced only a couple of days ago that there is going to be a Bluey the movie, which is super, super exciting, especially in our house. When Bluey first started on ABC Kids, it was 2018, so my eldest was three. So Bluey has been a major part of my parenting journey.
1: Yeah.
0: And I've said it before and I'll say it again. I think it's some of the best Australian TV in the last 30 years. The writing is so considered. It is just, it's perfection. And we use it in our house also just to help regulate nervous systems. When everything's starting to turn pear-shaped with the three kids, right? All right, we're putting on a Bluey episode, and it just calms everyone down and brings all of them together. No matter how much they were hating each other a few seconds before, as soon as Bluey starts and then the first few jokes start rolling around, they're back and they're just like the best. So it's really good for nervous systems for young
1: kids.
0: Isn't
1: that great?
0: Yeah, it's really good. So we were super excited when it was announced that there's going to be a Bluey the movie. And it has copped a bit of backlash online because of the animation style. It's gone from 2D animation to a 3D animation. So, and you know what the internet's like. It's full of hate, and that's what's chimed in here. And I'm just wondering how many of the people who have jumped on the internet to complain about it are maybe, say, under the age of 11, because pretty sure it's not for you. Anyway, I was actually looking forward to this. I've got to ask why the art style changed. The 3D looks better than the supposed leaks, but the original art style is so iconic. Why alter it? Not for you, Karen.
1: No.
0: Another one. Timu Bluey. Like, why did they change the animation style? Read one comment, while another gave the studio an ultimatum. You've got 12 months to change this back to the original.
1: What?
0: All right. Seriously. So I thought, okay, if this is what's upsetting the Karens in the mum groups, let's get a real test audience who it's for to sit down and watch the trailer. Now, the trailer, mind you, only goes for about 45 seconds. Oh. And it's Bluey and Bingo doing a bit of keepy-uppy, which is the balloon, which is them keeping it up. And then the balloon lands on the grass and they're like, ah, run! Because when a balloon lands on grass, what happens? It pops. And then it pops. And then it comes out, Bluey the movie, coming 2027. So I sat down with my three, threw a little record on and to get their reactions.
2: That's so cool.
3: What do you think?
2: That looks so cool. That actually looks cool. That I actually want to watch.
4: Yeah.
3: Did it look any different?
4: Yeah. They had a real fur and it was so cool how it popped out of the balloon and said the Bluey trailer.
5: Like it looked more AI.
4: Realistic.
3: More. So you reckon it looks more realistic?
4: Yeah.
3: And you reckon it looks more AI?
4: Mm-hmm.
3: Okay.
1: It's like less cartoonish.
0: But how many times do you reckon they watched that trailer after we watched it the first time? Another 10.
1: Yeah.
0: They are hooked.
4: Yeah, they had a real fur and it was so cool how it popped out of the balloon and said, the Bluey trailer.
5: Like it looked more AI.
4: Realistic.
3: More. So you

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2: Some road damage at Woi Woi affecting Brisbane Water Drive. Northbound traffic dropping to 40 past the boulevard for a stretch. Slow traffic on the Central Coast Highway, Erina Heights to Erina, and again through Forrester's Beach towards Wombrell. Some heavy traffic on Wyong Road from Chitaway Bay to Tuggera. And some big queues now for the Pacific Highway, crawling down through San Remo and Charmhaven towards Lakehaven. 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Partly cloudy today, a top of 20. I'm Tim Govers, that's the latest. Central Coast traffic on Star 104.5.
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1: Partly cloudy today, a top of 20. Good morning, I'm Susie Thompson. The Sydney Swans will soon announce punishments for its players who have breached the club's standards and behaviours policy at a Melbourne hotel. Victoria Police is continuing an investigation into a sexual assault allegation following the Swans' hotel stay after their Sunday game at the MCG. AFL Chief Andrew Dillon says the woman who's made the report is entitled to privacy and care, and that should be respected. Sanctions of the players will be known later today. Legislation to overhaul the National Disability Insurance Scheme has passed through the Senate. The changes will see thousands of people taken off the scheme to rein in its ballooning costs. The federal government says the new laws will also do more to crack down on NDIS fraud. Antisocial behaviour has forced the hand of Central Coast Council when it comes to open hours at Lakehaven Library. Repeated incidents of antisocial behaviour around the precinct is continuing to create safety risks for library customers, council staff and the broader community. Mayor Laurie McKenna says the safety and well-being of people using and working at the library is council's highest priority. So from this week, the 21st of August, the library will close at 2 on Friday afternoons. The temporary measure will be in place for up to 6 months while council continues to monitor the situation. And the nominations for the Video Music Awards have been announced. Leading the charge, Madonna with 11 nods, followed by Taylor Swift with 9. Up for Artist of the Year, Ariana Grande, Bruno Mars, Taylor Swift and Madonna.
0: This weekend, catch local rugby league action with the mighty Wyong Roos. 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
1: Updating sport, and the Hockey Roos have had a 1-0 win over Spain to make it 2-2 at the World Cup so far. Jake Weatherall's been dumped from the Aussie Test team with Matt Renshaw brought in for the second clash against Bangladesh. And Adam Walton is on court at the Cincinnati Tennis Open, aiming to become the third Aussie man through to the round of 16. Alex de Minaur and Chris O'Connell are already through. Rinki Hijikata beaten by 14th seed Jakub Mencik.
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1: Partly cloudy today, a top of 20. Partly cloudy and 22 tomorrow. Showers on Friday. Right now it's 16 degrees at Long Jetty. 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
5: Yeah. How are we doing, Casey? Susie Thompson in the newsroom covering the news there. Fair bit of news rolling around, but didn't mention in the sport about the scenes last night at Urban Rec Kingcumber, where producer Pabs' indoor soccer side, five-a-side, second victory in two seasons, 19-0 last night, and the veteran midfielder himself, Pablo Miller, scoring 3 goals. Well done, Pabs. Yeah.
6: I had to go out the back door, actually. Oh. I had to park my car at the back door. The fans out the front, it was
7: really
6: mayhem.
7: Yeah.
6: There was one bloke, he waved me off.
5: He was lost. He was asking for directions.
7: Because last time your team won, you weren't there, were you?
5: He didn't play.
6: No, we don't need to. That was last season as well.
5: 2 wins in 2 seasons. They're going well. Just with the Premier League around the corner as well. Is that what's inspired you? Hotspur playing on Sunday morning?
6: That's right. Yeah. I'm just in the mood. I've been soaking up, watching lots of YouTube videos.
5: Yeah, great.
6: I'm ready to go.
5: You know, EPL time, he's going to be super tired now, watching the Spurs lose. It's going to be a very long season for him. We have got a very special edition of Brekkie Bangers coming up. We're not drawing the theme out of a barrel, but I reckon even the winning song will never have been played in full here on Star 104.5. We'll tell you what it is right after this.

0: Calvin Harris and Rihanna. This is what you came for here on Star 104.5. 8:42, Jenna Maddie with you. 13 degrees, the entrance right now. Brekkie banger time. Geez, I heard a banger this morning.
1: What?
0: This one. Where is it? I'm just going to hear this one. But we're not doing bangers around air conditioning and solar.
1: That is a bit of
0: it. It is a bit, isn't it? Do you not air conditioning and solar? Anyway.
1: Cool.
0: Maybe we should do best jingles as another time for Brekkie bangers.
1: Oh, yeah, that's a good idea.
0: But I tell you what, check out DNR for your air conditioning and solar. Just around the corner. Ella Langley's Shoes in Texas.
1: Just to get me happy.
0: Yeah. But we've been talking on and off air about the Disney. So the Bluey movie's coming. They had this like 2-day event in LA, and it's on Disney Plus now if you have that as a streaming service, where they did this Disney Legends Awards, where they're inducting people into the Disney Hall of Fame, which is really cool, right? So one person that was inducted into the Disney Hall of Fame was Lin-Manuel Miranda. Now, I suppose not a lot of people might not know who Lin-Manuel Miranda is, but he's the guy behind a lot of the more recent Disney songs. He wrote and starred in the original Hamilton musical.
1: Oh, wow.
0: And they put him into the Disney Hall of Fame, and he got up and did his acceptance speech, but it is his acceptance speech to the tune of Part of That World from The Little Mermaid.
2: He's got Tonys and Grammys aplenty. Written many a musical score, wrote Moana and Bruno and Peggy. So who cares? What's his deal? What's it for?
0: So, yeah, you heard there. He wrote the music for Moana. Like, he's actually a genius, Lin-Manuel Miranda. They had performances, so they had four of the beauties from the Disney Broadway production Beauty and the Beast on stage. Iconic, right? I'm not going to play the whole thing for you. I know, really cool. And then another person that was inducted into the Disney Hall of Fame was Anne Hathaway. Of course, The Princess Diaries is her first Disney movie, launched her career, and doing a piece to camera for her was Anna Wintour, who is the former editor-in-chief of Vogue magazine, of course, Devil Wears Prada. And I thought what she had to say about Anne Hathaway was lovely.
3: Anne Hathaway can sing sensationally. She can dance divinely. And is an amazing, amazing actress. But she is also a devoted mother, a loving wife, and the very best of friends. No one deserves the Disney Legend Award more than you, Anne. Congratulations, all my congratulations, and all my love.
0: And then Anne Hathaway on stage referencing that first movie that she was in.
4: Lucky am I that my first studio picture ever starred perhaps the greatest Disney legend of all time, the incomparable Julie Andrews.
0: So, for Brekkie bangers.
1: Oh, just goosebumps all over listening to that.
0: This week, we're doing Disney songs, right? And
1: look how happy you are.
0: I'm so excited because I know our boss doesn't love the idea. But so the winning song, any Disney song that we choose as a Brekkie banger will get played in full out of the news on Friday morning. Okay, so we might even have voting run for a couple of days, right? We'll see if we can work that out somehow. But there are so many Disney songs to choose from. So should we get a little help? What do you reckon?
1: Yes, please.
0: All right. 4365-1045. We're going to do a star poll right now. What is the best Disney song? Help Pabs, G and I out. What song we should be putting up to get played in full out of the 8:30 news on Friday. There's a lot, and everyone who gets on air goes in the draw to win a signature Dr. Shauna Watts facial worth $500 bucks. Don't forget that. But yeah, we're looking for the Disney song that you would love to hear played in full on Star 104.5. We'll take your calls next.
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7: The M1 Pacific Motorway ticking along nicely between Sydney and Newcastle in both directions. The delays are the Pacific Highway. Pretty busy at Doyleson heading south past Scenic Drive, and from San Remo to Charm Haven, traffic is under speed on the highway there. The Central Coast Highway is picking up the pace again out of Forrester's Beach towards Wombril, but slow from Erina Heights to Erina, and Brisbane Water Drive busy both ways at Point Clare. Census night was Tuesday the 11th of August. There's still time to complete. 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Canberra. Partly cloudy today, a top of 20. I'm Tim Govers. That's the latest Central Coast traffic on Star 104.5.
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0: Texas, Ella Langley. Just when I thought I got him to fall in love with Tennessee. 8:55, almost time for us to pull stumps, pack up the kit and get out of here. But we're doing Brekkie Bangers a little different this week. We have picked the theme ourselves. We haven't gone to the barrel. And, well, if we really want to be completely honest, I said, can we do this?
1: It's all for you.
0: Yeah. There's been a lot of talk about Disney in the last sort of 48 hours with the announcements of all the big new Disney movies that are coming. There's a Zootopia 3, which my kids are losing their mind about, a new Incredibles movie, a new X-Men movie, Bluey movie. They've inducted a whole lot of people into the Disney Hall of Fame. So we're going to do Disney songs for Brekkie Bangers, but there are so many, Jay.
1: There really, really are. We've asked the coast to help us decide and help suggest stuff. And Jody from Bluehaven, hello, what's your suggestion?
2: Hi, The Circle of Life from The Lion King.
1: I love it.
0: Elton.
3: Oh, I love this one.
2: Yeah, great song.
0: Oh, just uplifting.
1: Yeah.
0: Everyone holding their babies up to the sky. All right, Jodie, thank you for that.
1: Thanks, Jodie. We've got Debbie from Lizaro. What do you reckon, Deb?
4: I've got two. Mm-hmm. So the first one's Friend Like Me from Aladdin.
0: Oh, hang on. Robin Williams.
5: Oh, I love you. Life is your restaurant.
6: And I'm your maitre d'.
5: Whisper what it is you want.
6: You ain't never had a friend like me.
7: Yes, sir, we
0: have. Okay, sorry. I'll sing along to that whole thing if I keep playing it, Debbie. What was your other one?
4: The second one. Now, there's a reason behind this. Mm. Now, it's Frozen and it's Let It Go. And the reason is because I get that song to nearly every day by my husband saying, let it go, let it go.
0: Big song.
1: Yeah, great
0: yeah.
1: advice.
0: All right, Debbie, thank you for your suggestions.
1: Kelly from Killarney Vale. Hello, Kel. What's your fave?
8: Hello, Lion King and Can You Feel the Love Tonight?
1: Yes! Yeah, I like that one a lot.
0: This is when Simba and Nala work out they might have feelings for each other, isn't it? It's a wrestling in the...
1: They're feeling the love.
0: Yeah. Oh, that's a great song.
1: Kelly, I love that.
0: Who else we got?
1: Amanda from Jillaby. Hello, Amanda. What's your favourite Disney song?
9: It's A Tale as Old as Time from Beauty and the Beast.
0: Oh, Angela Lansbury.
1: Oh, I love that.
0: Oh, well, this is, I think, Celine Dion version, actually, but
1: sounds
0: in the movie...
1: more like was, Celine than Angela.
9: I remember seeing the musical years ago in Melbourne when Hugh Jackman played Gassant and Bert Newton was Clogsworth, and it's just been such an imprint, that musical and that song. Yeah, it was beautiful.
0: Gosh, what a treat seeing Hugh alive on stage.
1: Bert Newton would have been fantastic in
0: I
1: that
0: saw
1: role.
0: Bert do... He was the wizard in Wicked. I think it was the first time round.
1: Oh, I loved Bert.
0: Is that right, fellas? Everyone saw that on the work site, didn't they? Tools down, boys. Let's reminisce about the time we saw Wicked. What else have we got?
1: We got Marg from Carry On. Hello, Marg. What song are you going to suggest we should do?
10: Hakuna Matata from The Lion King.
0: Oh, Lion King.
10: Nice and upbeat.
0: Yeah, it's got to be.
1: I love this.
0: Lion King, just banger after banger.
11: Ain't no passing craze.
12: Yeah. No worries.
0: Okay. Wow. Gosh, there are some
1: lots of good advice in there as well. We've got Rachel from Gorokin. Hi, Rach.
13: Good morning, guys. How are you?
1: Oh, we're good. We're excited to hear what your suggestion for us is.
13: So, I have a suggestion. Mm-hmm. We're all in this together, the High School Musical.
0: Oh, but Zac Efron.
13: I'm thinking Hang on. You both doing a duet together.
1: Oh, jeez. Together. Maddie already knows the dance.
13: Yes.
0: Look, Gina has got a duets album in the works.
1: Oh, stop, Rachel. Don't suggest stuff like that to him.
13: I think that would be absolutely amazing.
0: I don't think we could do this song, to be totally honest.
1: No.
0: I don't think we could.
1: You could just
0: do this
1: dance,
0: song.
1: Maybe.
0: We could probably do.
13: Maybe that might work as well.
14: Rachel. Don't you dare close your eyes.
1: Rachel.
14: Hold your breath, it gets better.
1: You know what I had him happy with yesterday? He was happy just to play the harmonica if he promises to practice for every day between now and when I record. And he hasn't practiced once. Now he thinks he's going to sing.
13: Yes.
1: What have you done?
13: Honestly, it would make my day to hear you guys on Friday morning.
1: Oh, we got to sing it this Friday.
7: Yeah.
15: Do you know the words to A Whole New World?
1: No, but I can work it out.
15: We won't do the whole thing. Let's... Would you do it? Would
1: you do it? You should see his face. He's so excited.
15: Would you do it? If we jumped in the booth. Well, let's talk about it after nine, because Gina has a career to worry about. I don't. I have no shame. Rach, thanks for your suggestion. I don't know how we're going to choose a song each, to be totally honest, for Brekkie Bangers.
1: There are some good ones.
15: Adam has rolled in. Hello, handsome.
16: Good morning.
15: Have you got a song that you'd like to throw in?
16: Yeah, no one mentioned Phil Collins' Tarzan soundtrack.
15: Oh.
16: You'll Be in My Heart. There was Two Worlds.
15: Yep. I don't have that ready to go.
16: No, that's fine. And
15: He did the whole soundtrack for Tarzan, didn't he?
16: Yeah,
15: Phil Collins did every song.
16: Elton John did the soundtrack for Lion King, all of those songs. Mm. Phil Collins did the soundtrack for Tarzan.
1: Wow.
16: I love Randy Newman too in Toy Story.
1: I love him too.
16: I can't beat You Got a Friend in Me.
15: And?
17: Look for the bare necessities, the simple bare necessities. Forget about your worries and your stress.
15: No one went with a bit of...
1: Moana.
15: Moana,
1: yeah. It's a good one.
15: All right. Tomorrow on the show, we will drop our
16: Encanto.
15: We don't talk
16: about Brunei.
18: So good.
15: Coco.
18: We talk about Brunei.
15: Do you know Coco
1: don't even need
15: as well?
1: To pull up. He's going to sing it.
17: Remember me.
15: This is a good one. Anyway, this might be for the more recent parents. Anyway, okay, I could sit here and just play Disney hooks all day, but you've got the potential $20,000 to give away because we are live and local all day here at Star 104.5. 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
16: All day while you work, having you guess it, your secret sound, Gina and Maddie's worth $10,000. I'm going to play just after 10, a little bit later on in the day.
1: $20,000, you said 10.
16: Sorry, $20,000.
15: We've doubled it, mate.
16: That's right.
15: Doubled it.
1: And everyone, lots of people made it onto air today. Yeah. Everyone who made it on the air, we're going to draw you out on Friday. You could be winning a Dr. Shauna signature facial. Oh, my God. I can tell you, you're going to love it.
15: Beautiful. How'd you get it? Oh, I just told Jenna and Maddie they should do a duet on the radio. Okay, cool. No worries. We're out of here. Ads, I'll leave the keys in the engine.
16: Thank you.
15: Bye.
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21: The M1 Pacific Motorway is steady in both directions between Sydney and Newcastle. Some leftover delays through Point Clare on Brisbane Water Drive both ways. The Pacific Highway slows through Niagara Park and Narara towards Wyoming. 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Partly cloudy and 20 today. I'm Tim Govers. That's the latest Central Coast traffic on Star 104.5.
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8: Partly cloudy today, a top of 20. Good morning, I'm Susie Thompson. The Sydney Swans are expected to announce sanctions on several players who breached expected behaviour and standards in Melbourne. The club says its actions are independent of the ongoing investigation by Victoria Police, who are investigating an allegation of sexual assault. The Premier says his thoughts are with the family and friends of a teenager missing in the state's Southern Highlands since last week. 18-year-old Lily Hooper was last seen on Wednesday when she left her home headed for the Natai National Park. Chris Minns says he's grateful for all of those who have been helping with the search as it enters its eighth day. Operation Amarok 14's wrapped up with Central Coast Police charging 23 people with domestic violence offences. The statewide three-day blitz saw 732 charged in total. Brisbane Water Police charged 8 people and conducted 95 AVO compliance checks, while 15 people were charged in the Tuggerah Lakes Police District. 13 breaches of apprehended domestic violence orders were recorded across the coast. And an amazing outcome from the Eastern Quoll Breeding Program at Aussie Ark. Wildlife Ranger Laura Chapman says 10 joeys have been found in the pouch checks of 3 quolls at the Barrington Top Sanctuary.
9: Our first female cream that we checked, she had 5 joeys total, and they were quite small, only about the size of a peanut in shell, whereas baby Belle had bigger joeys, and you could see that they had tiny spots on them. And the third female, Lobella Sackville Baggins, has not yet had joeys.
7: This weekend, catch local rugby league action with the mighty Wyong Roos. 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
8: Updating sport, and the teams are in for round 25 of the NRL. Casey McLean's been named to return from a hand injury for Penrith, replacing Paul Alamotti in the lineup to face the Storm in Melbourne tomorrow night. Bradman Best will be back for Newcastle after 2 games out with a calf injury for their match with Manly on Saturday. And the Sea Eagles will welcome back Tommy Turbo from his latest hamstring injury. And the Kookaburras have made it 2 wins from 2 games at the Hockey World Cup, beating Spain 1-0.
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8: Partly cloudy today, a top of 20, partly cloudy and 22 tomorrow. Showers on Friday. Right now it's 16 degrees at Wyonga on Star 104.5, the home of Gina and Maddie's $20,000 secret sound.
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0: Yeah, Big thank you there to Gina and Maddie, and I can tell you they are currently still singing along to a bunch of Disney songs. You can catch them back again tomorrow morning from 5:30 a.m. It is Adam with you right now, winning at $20,000 playing Gina and Maddie's Secrets, and we're doing it just after 10. Now though, more music Friday. You're going to love this new one, Stella Lefty, Boston, after Weirdest Teenage Dirtbag. Stop.

0: Oakley Bower right now. What's going on?
1: Not much. I'm actually at work and just passed the phone. So I didn't think we was actually going to get through. So I'm just, wow.
0: Obviously, yeah, keep it locked on us at work. Give them a shout out. Where are you working?
1: Oh, NIB Health Insurance. Call up, get some health insurance.
0: While Sky's busy calling up us, getting $20,000 playing Gina and Maddie's Secret Sound.
1: I can't believe it. I'm so nervous. I can't even believe we got through.
0: All right, well, we're not playing just yet. Someone on the Central Coast will take their guess at $20,000 and play Gina and Maddie's Secret Sound in the next hour. And next, more music variety. Ah, some Salt and Pepper Shoop and Taylor Swift, I Knew It, I Knew You.
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With Shoop, Salt and Pepper. And that is how good your More Music Variety sounds. As after days of grey skies, the blue is out. And the More Music Variety is continuing with some Avril Lavigne on after Ed Sheeran, Ozzy Dumb on Star 104.5.

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0: Stoat at 4.5 and All Right Central Coast. In the next hour, somebody right here will be taking their guess at Gina and Maddie's secret sound, and together we'll be all finding out if they're correct and they've won $20,000. If you want to be the person taking your guess at Gina and Maddie's $20,000 secret sound, keep it locked right here. Straight after the news next with Susie Thompson, I will tell you the winning song you're listening out for.
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5: Partly cloudy today, a top of 20. Good morning, I'm Susie Thompson. Still waiting to hear from the Sydney Swans about sanctions to players who breached expected behaviour and standards in Melbourne. The club says its actions are independent of the ongoing investigation by Victoria Police, who are looking into an allegation of sexual assault. A meeting of the club board was held last night, but the outcome has not yet been revealed. Operation Amarok 14 has seen 23 people charged across the Central Coast with domestic violence offences. 15 people were charged in Tuggerah Lakes and 8 in the Brisbane Water Police District. A 29-year-old woman was arrested in Kincumber and charged with common assault, accused of punching a child in the face. During her arrest, the woman's partner was also charged with contravening an AVO. Two children in their care have been referred to the Department of Communities and Justice. In other incidents, a 55-year-old man in Yamina Beach was charged, accused of choking a person without consent, as well as two counts of common assault, while a 42-year-old woman's been charged in Erina in relation to two arrest warrants for multiple offences. They include contravening an AVO, two counts of assault occasioning actual bodily harm, a police pursuit and resisting arrest. And antisocial behaviour is costing library goers at Lakehaven. Central Coast Council forced into a temporary change in operating hours on a Friday afternoon. It follows years of concerns and various measures to address them to no avail. The Lakehaven Library will close at 2 p.m. on Fridays from this week, the 21st of August. The change to remain in place for up to 6 months. Updating sport, and Jake Weatherill's been dumped from the Aussie Test team with Matt Renshaw coming in for the second match against Bangladesh in Mackay. And Adam Walton's gone down in a third set tiebreak in the third round of the Cincinnati Tennis Open. Alex de Minaur and Chris O'Connell, the last remaining Aussies, through to the round of 16.
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5: Partly cloudy today, a top of 20. Partly cloudy and 22 tomorrow. Showers on Friday. Right now, it's 17 degrees at Canton Beach on Star 104.5, the home of Gina and Maddie's $20,000 secrets out.
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8: Hey there, Central Coast. It is Adam here. And when you hear Lady Gaga's Abracadabra 4365 1045, it's a winning song. To take your guess at Gina and Maddie's $20,000 secrets out, come on, somebody on the coast has figured this out. Well, we